Bubba, today is National Hamburger Day. Here are the best deals for some burgers. Papa Pandar got you, part one. Shake Shack is hooking you up with a free Shack Burger after any $10 purchase. 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Also, this deal isn't just for today. It actually goes till Sunday. So good job, Shake Shack. Right here on Z90.

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1: Oh my gosh, Zac Brown and jewelry designer Kendra Scott are officially married.
2: What?
1: Yeah, they had this really cute small ceremony in Santorini, Greece just the other night. And as of just last night, there haven't been any photos posted of the ceremony on social media, but I will be on the lookout. Between Zac and Kendra, they have 8 kids together. So
2: I didn't know any of that. I've met her before, and she is like super nice.
1: Yeah.
2: Like super, you wouldn't know. Like, wait, you're Kendra Scott?
1: Like the Kendra?
2: Yes. My wife has worked with her early on. And like, you would never know. Well, that all makes sense to me now.
3: What a collab. That's all I can think about. Yeah. They're both big brands.
2: 8 kids, man. Wow. Let's sell those bracelets.
1: Oh, yeah. Tune in on Hey Morton. I'll have fresh dirt every hour. I'm Medina, and that's your 60 Seconds of Dirt on Z90.
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11: A westbound 78 San Marcos crash that just cleared into the center divide, but it's adding to the slowing in both directions. North 5 heavy, the merge into Solana Beach, a little pocket at Leucadia. South 5 has been pretty busy from an earlier crash, Washington into National City. South 163, it's off and on now from the 805 into Balboa Park. South 805, heavy stuff from the 52 past the 94. That South 15 is really tough from the 52 to the 805. A girl in Kenya dreams of becoming a doctor. 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Unbound.org. I'm Tori Peck. That's traffic on Z90.

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0: Sonic is also hooking you up with a free burger with any $5 purchase. 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

0: Bubba, today is National Hamburger Day, so here are the best deals for some burgers.
1: Part three. Tossing a wild card in this one. 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It's actually available starting tomorrow. Then on Saturday and Sunday, Arby's will be doing a buy one, get one, any sandwich all weekend long. Only catch is, it's got to be done in the app, which you know your boy Pandora does not like. But hey, dude, that is a pretty good deal. Right here on Z90.

All right, I'm going to sound super unk right now, but back in my day, back when I used to go out to North Park like a lot, I always used to go to 7 Grand, and I loved it, and I'm reminiscing right now about 7 Grand in North Park. 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

0: guys, you ready to hook up some Disneyland?
1: Yeah.
0: It's Hey Morton here with D-Rock and Adina and me, Rick. 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
13: 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Traffic.
14: Got a new crash on the southbound 125 just before the 94. It looks like they're going to be calling for medics for this. It's trying to move out of lanes. Really heavy from the 8. East 8's a little slower through Mission Valley. South 805 heavy Miramar Road to Imperial Avenue. South 163 really backed up from the 805 and into downtown. North 5 heavy stuff Carmel Valley into Solana Beach. And you're coming to a stop near Santa Fe Drive. Looks like a new crash. They're trying to clear out of lanes. 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I'm Tori Peck. That's traffic on Z90.

0: People are sharing unhinged marriage advice on TikTok, and baby, this right here, this tea. Part one. This one's by Ad Yarn and Corgi. She writes, I tell them made-up stories about things my friend's husband did and finish with, I'm so glad you don't do that, babe. But they're all things he does that I don't like. He automatically self-corrects. Love that. Love that. Deceitful, but in a good way. Right here on Z90. Might be the best way.
1: Like the legend of the phoenix. All ends with beginnings.

0: is A. Morton, and here's Adina with 60 Seconds of Dirt.
1: Oh my gosh, Zach Brown and jewelry designer Kendra Scott are officially married.
2: What?
1: Yeah, they had this really cute small ceremony in Santorini, Greece just the other night. And as of just last night, there haven't been any photos posted of the ceremony on social media, but I will be on the lookout. Between Zach and Kendra, they have 8 kids together. So
2: I didn't know any of that. I've met her before, and she is like super nice.
1: Yeah.
2: Like super, you wouldn't know. Like, wait, you're Kendra Scott?
1: Like the Kendra?
2: Yes. My wife has worked with her early on. And like, you would never know. Well, that all makes sense to me now.
3: What a collab. That's all I can think about. Yep. Yeah. They're both big brands.
2: 8 kids, man. Wow. Let's sell those bracelets.
1: Oh, yeah. Tune in on Hey Morton. I'll have fresh dirt every hour. I'm Adina, and that's your 60 Seconds of Dirt on Z90.
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2: On Wednesday, what we like to do is play a game where you take Adina on in basic trivia. We call it... I am looking at 10 questions. They are just a real potpourri of questions, just different topics. And we're going to see how many of those questions you can correctly answer with Adina out of the room. Then we'll bring her in the room, ask her the same questions, and compare scores.
1: All right.
2: And how are you feeling today? Good with it? I know you've been under the weather the last couple weeks. So
1: now I'm with it.
2: Oh, you are?
1: Mm-hmm.
2: All right. So look out. Let's welcome Michael to the show. Michael, Adina is with it today, so you better look out.
12: Oh, no. Good morning,
2: good
12: everyone.
2: Morning. I think we got a live one, Adina.
1: Woo!
2: I don't know. I think this guy sounds smart. I think he's going to do well. All right, listen.
12: I don't know about smart, but I've had my coffee.
2: Yeah, all right, then. Here we go. Hey, Mike, we're glad to have you on. Adina's going to leave the room, and we'll ask you questions, and we'll give you all your answers after you're done, and let you know what your score is, and we'll bring her back in. You ready, Adina?
1: I'm ready.
2: All
1: good
2: right,
1: luck.
2: Here we go. Remember,
12: good
2: Adina.
12: Good luck to you, too.
2: When I wave you in, come right in.
1: Okay.
2: Sometimes I'm waving Adina in, and she's looking at me like, now? Is now good? Is now? Like, yes, that's the sign. All right, Michael, here we go. 30 seconds on the clock. Remember, one of the great strategies is to pass on the questions you don't immediately know and move on to the ones you do. Okay? Say pass if you get stumped. On your marks, get set, go. What pasta is shaped like an elbow?
12: Macaroni.
2: Name a famous inventor.
12: Elon Musk.
2: What do you call a ball of dust and ice in space?
12: Pass.
2: LaGuardia, O'Hare, Reagan are names of what?
12: President.
2: What movie is about time travel?
12: Back to the Future.
2: Name a product Shaquille O'Neal endorses.
12: Big Chicken.
2: Oh, Big Chicken is right. Well, you got four today. 4 out of 6. Macaroni is shaped like an elbow. I'll give you Elon Musk, famous inventor. What do you call a ball of dust and ice in space? It's called a comet, like Halley's Comet. LaGuardia, O'Hare, and Reagan are names of airports. LaGuardia Airport, O'Hare in Chicago, Reagan International in Washington.
12: Dude.
2: Yep. What movie's about time travel? Back to the Future. Whoever told you to say that, whoever's helping you today, was right. That was good. I heard someone go, Back to the Future. Really good. And a product Shaquille.
12: That was my dad.
2: What? Oh, good job. What's his name?
12: His name is Brandon. On our way to dropping to school.
2: Oh, Brandon, you did great. You helped your dad. You got 4 out of 6. Let's wave Adina back in. Here she comes. She's excited to see. This will be a lot of fun. All right, Adina.
1: Okay.
2: Out of 6, he got 4 right.
1: Wow.
2: Pretty good.
1: That is good.
2: Yep. So let's see how you do. His son Brandon helped him. So Michael, Brandon, sit tight. Let's see how Adina does. You'll need to get 5 to win. Good luck. Say pass if you get stumped. On your marks, get set, go. What pasta is shaped like an elbow?
1: Macaroni.
2: Name a famous inventor.
1: Elon Musk.
2: What do you call a ball of dust and ice in space?
1: Pass.
2: LaGuardia, O'Hare, and Reagan are names of what?
1: Airports.
2: What movie is about time travel?
1: When in Rome.
2: Name a product Shaquille O'Neal endorses.
1: Gold Bond.
2: What detergent is named after the early morning? Oh, time's up.
1: Oh, I have no idea.
2: You got 4 today.
1: Oh, Oh!
13: So it's a tie game.
1: Okay, I'll take it. I'll take a tie.
13: All right.
1: Yeah.
13: Michael, what about you? You take a tie?
14: Sure.
13: You don't
14: like Adina a lot.
13: All right. Pasta, yes. Macaroni okay. is good. Elon Musk. Would have also taken Edison, Ben Franklin, the Wright brothers. What do you call a ball of dust and ice in space? That's a comet, like Halley's Comet.
1: Oh.
13: LaGuardia, O'Hare, and Reagan are names of airports. What movie's about time travel? You said when in Rome? I have no idea what that is.
1: You don't want to. It's with Kristen Bell. It has nothing to do with time.
13: Okay. Back to the Future would be the number one answer. Bill and Ted's Big Adventure, and then Looper, another one.
1: Oh, yeah. Yes. I do now. See, now when you say it.
13: Is it called One Night in Paris? Is that the one that Owen Wilson goes back and meets all a bunch of famous people?
1: Yeah,
13: don't worry about
1: that.
13: It. Yeah, we're moving on. Name a product Shaquille O'Neal endorses. I think he does endorse Gold Bond. That's right. I was thinking Icy Hot, but very good. Gold Bond. Boy, he does a lot. He does Pepsi, Papa John's, Buick, General Insurance.
1: Oh, wow.
13: Yeah. Yeah, that's right. And then what detergent is named after the early morning? Do you know it?
1: Oh, no.
13: What do you say, Michael?
14: I'm lost on that one.
13: Dawn.
14: My wife does my laundry.
13: That's not helping your cause.
3: Not at all, bro.
13: But good for you. All right, here we go. Okay. I'm going to give you both a question.
3: He's like, did I say that out loud?
13: He's like, uh-oh. Here's your question. You'll have to yell out your name the second you think you know the answer. So yell out your name. First person to yell out their name, I'll call on you. You'll have 5 seconds to answer. Get it right, you win. Get it wrong, your opponent wins. Here we go.
15: 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Part two. This one's by @nat31farm. 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Works every time. Damn, dude. Nat, why doesn't your husband want to go out to eat? Doesn't sound like a very fun husband. Financially responsible, sure, but not fun. Right here on Z90.

0: People are sharing unhinged marriage advice on TikTok, and baby, this right here, this tea.
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0: This one's by @RKYS. 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She writes, I divorced him, so he knows I mean business. We eventually remarried.
2: 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Right here on Z90.

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8: Today, we play a game where you take on Adina in basic trivia. Amanda, how are you today? Sorry, Amanda, I didn't pick up the phone line, so it makes it hard for you to answer. Why can't I hear her? I'm like, oh, you got to pick up the phone
11: line. Hey, Martin.
8: Hey.
11: Good morning.
8: Good morning. I've got some really fun questions. You're going to love these. Adina will, too. And it's really, this is a really fun Beat the Bosnian. So, you know what? If you're paying attention today, your chances are really good. I'll say that.
12: Okay.
8: If you're paying close attention, your chances are really good to win. Are you paying close attention, Amanda?
11: I think so. I want to say yes.
8: All right. We're about to find out. Adina's going to leave the room.
12: Good luck.
8: There she goes.
11: Thank you. You too.
8: So she'll be out of the room. I'm going to ask you 10 questions. You'll have 30 seconds to answer as many as possible. And remember, if you don't know the answer, say pass if you get stumped, because that's always a good strategy. It helps. Okay?
11: Okay, perfect.
8: All right. There's a little bit of a delay on the phone, so I'm going to start the timer after our first question. Good luck to you. On your marks, get set, go. What country is known for its rum?
11: Russia.
8: What Friday night ABC News show is hosted by Elizabeth Vargas?
11: Pass.
8: Name an ingredient of a lasagna.
11: Ricotta cheese.
8: Complete the phrase. Hindsight is always...
11: Pass.
8: Name a Michael Jackson song.
11: Beat it.
8: What year was Joe Biden elected president?
11: Pass.
8: All right. Time's up. You got two today. now, listen, I'm going to let everybody in on a little inside joke today, okay? You ready to have some fun with me? Now, I can tell you now, Amanda, that you're done. What country is known for its rum? It's Puerto Rico. Vodka is the Russian drink you were thinking of.
11: Vodka.
8: Yes. What Friday night ABC news show is hosted by Elizabeth Vargas? It's called 2020. And it's been on for years. Barbara Walters used to host it a long time ago. An ingredient of lasagna, you got that right. Complete the phrase. Hindsight is always 2020. Can you name a Michael Jackson song? You said Beat It. Beat It is correct. What year was Joe Biden elected president? He was elected president 2020. The next question on my list is, what number is considered perfect vision? Do you know?
11: 2020.
8: Very good. So if you're paying attention today, many of the questions, in fact, four of the 10 are answered 2020. And we'll see.
11: 2020, yeah.
8: We'll see if Adina catches on. So hold on. We'll have her come back in. So you got two out of five. So it's okay, score. We'll see how she got two out of five.
12: Okay.
8: All right.
12: Well, that makes me a little nervous.
8: Listen in, Amanda. If you're paying attention, you can win today, Adina. Good luck to you. Okay. 30 seconds on the clock. Say pass if you get stumped. On your marks, get set, go. What country is known for its rum?
12: Pass.
8: And what Friday night ABC news show is hosted by Elizabeth Vargas?
12: Pass.
8: Name an ingredient of lasagna.
12: Noodles.
8: Complete the phrase. Hindsight is always...
12: 2020.
8: Name a Michael Jackson song.
12: Beat It.
8: What year was Joe Biden elected president?
12: 2018.
8: What number is considered perfect vision?
12: 2020.
8: All right, you got it after the buzzer, unfortunately.
12: Oh, come on.
8: So what country is known for its rum?
12: I have no idea.
8: Puerto Rico.
12: Oh.
8: Puerto Rican rum is considered the best, right, D-Rock?
13: Yep, Bacardi.
8: Yep. What Friday night ABC news show is hosted by Elizabeth Vargas? Do you have any guess?
12: I don't even know who Elizabeth Vargas is.
8: Okay. Barbara Walters used to host this show back in the day. Do you have any guess?
12: Dateline.
8: 2020.
12: Oh, 2020.
8: 2020.
12: Oh.
8: Yes. Name an ingredient of lasagna. You said noodles.
13: complete the phrase. Hindsight is always 2020. You got that right. Very good. Name a Michael Jackson song. Beat It. You got that right.
12: Okay. Yeah.
13: What year was Joe Biden elected president? Any guess?
12: I said 2018, but I was trying to...
14: What's your gut telling you?
13: What's your gut telling you what year it is?
12: Well, it's 2025. But before that, he was... Oh, was it 2020? Mm-hmm. 2024? Mm. 2021?
13: Yes. Mm. And what number is considered perfect vision?
12: 20... Oh, my God!
14: What show is Barbara Walters on?
12: Oh, wow!

Hell yeah, we got more Disneyland passes. 4 packs to be exact. They continue tomorrow, Morton, with Hey Morton, right here on Z90. 4 chances to win 2. 6 a.m., 7 a.m., 8 a.m., and 9 a.m.

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6: On Wednesdays, we play a game where you take Adina on in basic trivia. We call it... How well do you think you would do answering questions against Adina? Everybody play along. Today, there are some hard questions. I'm not going to lie. There are some tough questions.
0: Okay.
6: So you might want to just say pass. All right. So good luck to you. Who are we playing against today, D-Rock?
10: Today, we have Monica.
6: Welcome to the show, Monica. Are you ready to play Beat the Bosnian?
11: Yes.
6: All right. So, Adina, you're going to have to leave the room.
0: All right. Good luck.
6: There she goes. You've got 30 seconds on the clock. Remember to say pass if you get stumped on one, okay?
11: Okay.
6: Now, there's a little bit of a delay, so I'm going to start the timer right after the first question. Here we go. Say pass if you get stumped. On your marks, get set, go. What is the name of someone who fixes shoes?
11: Pass.
6: Name something with nutmeg in it.
11: Oh, my gosh. What's it called? Pass.
6: What animal does a farrier work with?
11: A bird?
6: Name a famous sports trophy.
11: The Heisman Trophy.
6: What city has the giant arch?
11: St. Louis,
6: Missouri. You go. I'll give you two right there. You got two out of five. You definitely, definitely want to yell pass the second you don't know the answer, because there may be other really easy questions, and that will help you get to those ones sooner. What is the name of someone who fixes shoes? That's a cobbler. Name something with nutmeg in it. Pie, cider, pumpkin spice latte. You could even add it to most. I mean, you could put it in stuffing too. Probably stuffing has some in it. But what animal does a farrier work with? Equine animals, horses, donkeys, zebras. They help horseshoe horses. A farrier would be someone who does the horseshoes. And a famous sports trophy, you got that right. Heisman Trophy, that's great. What city has the giant arch? St. Louis. So you got two out of five. And that's not bad. Let's bring Adina back in. That'll give her a false confidence. I'll tell you that right now, Monica. So, out of five, she was able to get two right. Two out of five.
0: I think I'll win today.
6: All right. 30 seconds on the clock. Now, she may be a Rhodes Scholar. You don't know. And you're just like way overstating. You don't know that? These questions are hard.
0: Okay.
6: All right. Good luck to you. Listen in, Monica. 30 seconds on the clock. Say pass if you get stumped. On your marks. Get set. Go. Name someone who fixes shoes. What is the name?
0: A shoe repairman.
6: Name something with nutmeg in it.
0: Apple pie?
6: What animal does a farrier work with?
0: Pass.
6: Name a famous sports trophy.
0: The Stanley Cup.
6: What city has the giant arch?
0: St. Louis.
6: Name a science fiction movie.
0: Pass.
6: Name someone Tom Cruise has dated.
0: Katie Holmes.
6: What company makes Mars candy bars?
0: Mars. Wait.
6: Time's
0: what
6: up.
0: What company makes Mars candy bars?
6: Mm-hmm.
0: Mars.
10: Did you hear it deflate like a balloon?
0: I know I nailed some of them.
6: Shoe repairman is wrong. Cobbler.
10: It's a cobbler.
0: Oh.
6: So it's a cobbler. Pumpkin spice latte.
0: Okay, yeah.
10: Nutmeg.
6: Yep, nutmeg. Cider,
0: nutmeg
6: pie.
0: Apple pie?
6: Pumpkin pie.
0: Not
6: I don't think you put
0: pie.
6: Nutmeg in apple pie.
10: No.
0: Yeah.
10: No.
6: Unless you want it to taste like...
10: Why is it spicy?
6: Yes. Farrier works with horses.

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3: Oh my gosh, Zach Brown and jewelry designer Kendra Scott are officially married.
4: What?
3: Yeah, they had this really cute small ceremony in Santorini, Greece just the other night. And as of just last night, there haven't been any photos posted of the ceremony on social media, but I will be on the lookout. Between Zach and Kendra, they have 8 kids together. So
4: I didn't know any of that. I met her before, and she is like super nice.
3: Yeah.
4: Like super, you wouldn't know. Like, wait, you're Kendra Scott?
3: Like the Kendra?
4: Yes. Scott. My wife has worked with her early on. And like, you would never know. Well, that all makes sense to me now.
5: What a collab. That's all I can think about. Yep. Yeah. They're both big brands.
4: 8 kids, man. Wow. Let's sell those bracelets.
3: Oh, yeah. Tune in on Hey Morton. I'll have fresh dirt every hour. I'm Medina, and that's your 60 Seconds of Dirt on Z90.
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She'll be all right. 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
2: Oh my gosh, Zach Brown and jewelry designer Kendra Scott are officially married.
3: What?
2: Yeah. They had this really cute small ceremony in Santorini, Greece just the other night. And as of just last night, there haven't been any photos posted of the ceremony on social media, but I will be on the lookout. Between Zach and Kendra, they have 8 kids together. So
3: I didn't know any of that. I've met her before, and she is like super nice.
2: Yeah.
3: Like super, you wouldn't know. Like, wait, you're Kendra Scott?
2: Like the Kendra?
3: Yes. My wife has worked with her early on. And like, you would never know. Well, that all makes sense to me now.
4: What a collab. That's all I can think about. Yep. Yeah. They're both big brands.
3: 8 kids, man. Wow. Let's sell those bracelets.
2: Oh, yeah. Tune in on Hey Morton. I'll have fresh dirt every hour. I'm Adina, and that's your 60 Seconds of Dirt on Z90.
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0: Hi, it's Hey Morton here with D-Rock and Adina and me, Rick. 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

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We're going to give you tickets to see Demi Lovato at the San Diego County Fair. And if you join us live on YouTube, we'll get you hooked up with fair tickets as well. 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It's Hey Morton right here on Z90.3.

She'll be all right. No riding shining armored knight. She will save herself this time. And in fact, tonight, she did confirm. The cold never lasts, my darling. It just teaches the heart how to...

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1: Oh my gosh, Zac Brown and jewelry designer Kendra Scott are officially married.
2: What?
1: Yeah. They had this really cute small ceremony in Santorini, Greece just the other night. And as of just last night, there haven't been any photos posted of the ceremony on social media, but I will be on the lookout. Between Zac and Kendra, they have 8 kids together. So
2: I didn't know any of that. I've met her before, and she is like super nice.
1: Yeah.
2: Like super, you wouldn't know. Like, wait, you're Kendra Scott?
1: Like the Kendra?
2: Yes. My wife has worked with her early on. And like,
1: Wild. You
2: would never know. Well, that all makes sense to me now.
3: What a collab.
1: Oh yes. Yeah.
3: That's all I can think about. Yep. Yeah. They're both big brands.
2: 8 kids, man. Wow. Let's sell those bracelets.
1: Oh, yeah. Tune in on Hey Morton. I'll have fresh dirt every hour. I'm Medina, and that's your 60 Seconds of Dirt on Z90.
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11: Oh, fun.
5: She said it may be time to mix up the games. She goes, why do you play the same games on the same day?
11: Oh.
5: Like, so people can count on what we're doing.
11: Yeah.
5: She explained it all, how a tie works, everything. She knows it all. So, Josie, play along. Everybody play along. It is time to play Beat the Bosnian. Well, all you do is you take on Adina in basic trivia. Sonia is playing today. Good morning, Sonia. How are you?
12: Hey, Martin. I'm good.
5: Oh, well, I'm glad to hear that. You're going to answer questions today, and I'm going to tell you something. A few of these are ridiculously easy. A handful of them are pretty hard, too. So I don't know if that plays into your strengths or not, Adina. I think if it's harder for the person playing, it's easier for you because you'll both get a low score.
11: True.
5: Right? Because and there may be stuff that you know that she doesn't know. So we're going to try and exploit what Adina knows or doesn't know. Sonia, well, same with you. Adina's going to leave the room.
11: Good luck, Sonia.
12: Thank you.
5: There she goes. All right. I'm going to give you 30 seconds. Answer as many of these questions as you can. Say pass if you get stumped on a question and move on to something easier. On your marks, get set, go. Name an office supply store.
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5: 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Very good. What sitcom featured a family of aliens? It's Third Rock from the Sun. Alf had an alien, but it was a people of from Earth. But, you know, good old-timey references. Nice. I like it. So we don't give you that one. A store that sells recreational equipment. You know, they do sell cushions and outdoor seating, but it's not really recreational equipment. I mean, I'll give you that one. But, boy, I was thinking more like REI or Cabela's or places that sell tents and things like that. But I'll give you that one because they do sell patio furniture. It's pretty recreational. All right. A planet is a brand of car. The Venus. I have not driven a Venus. But Saturn is what I was looking for. Oh, yes. Volkswagen Venus. Not often seen on the road. Elvis does sing a song. Who sings a song about love? Everybody does, it seems like, right? So that's a pretty easy give me one. And yes, an egg is an ingredient of a souffle. So we'll give you 1, 2, 3, 4 today. I'll give you 4. Let's wave Adina back in. The longer it takes to get her back in, the more nervous she gets. So we'll bring her back in. All right, Adina. Out of 6, she got 4.
11: Okay, that's right. More...
5: Hard to know, right?
11: Okay, yeah.
5: All right, this will be fun. 30 seconds on the clock. Sonia, listen in. You've got to get 5 to win. Say pass if you get stumped. 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

She'll be all right. 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
4: All right, let's play a game. Every Wednesday, you take Adina on in basic trivia. See who can beat you today. I'll tell you some. A couple of these questions you've had before.
8: Oh.
4: So you should know them, but maybe you will, maybe you won't. Hey, Jennifer.
9: Hey, Warren. Good morning.
4: How are you today?
9: Good. How are you?
4: Good. So we're excited to have you on. We're going to have Adina leave the room in a second. We're going to give you 30 seconds to answer as many questions as you can. We'll bring her back in, ask her the same questions, and then compare scores. You're about 50-50.
9: Okay.
8: I am.
4: You're actually about, you lost 2 weeks in a row, so you're actually down a little bit.
8: Okay.
4: Like 48-52. So you got to get a win back to get to 50-50 status.
8: I'm going to try.
10: All right. Get an average back.
4: Jen, yeah. Jen, what kind of trivia player are you? Let's gauge your level of intelligence real quick.
9: I've actually never played, so this can be my first time.
8: Oh.
4: So you and Adina, about 50-50.
8: Okay.
10: Yeah.
4: Yeah. She's played every week for years. Some of these questions might throw you off. So.
8: All right. Let's do it. I'm ready. Okay. Good All luck.
4: Right. Say good luck. There she goes. Head out of the studio.
9: Am I allowed to say pass?
4: Of course, yes. Easy peasy. You can't say pass. We do that on a Thursday. But Wednesdays, you can say pass. Trust me, it's part of Adina's strategy.
9: Okay.
4: Yeah. All right, here we go. 30 seconds on the clock. Remember to say pass if you get stumped. On your marks, get set, go. Name a city in Switzerland.
9: Pass.
4: True or false, it's winter time in Brazil.
9: False.
4: Name a human bone.
9: A femur.
4: Flathead and Phillips are types of what?
9: Screwdrivers.
4: Name a brand of bicycle.
9: E-bike.
4: What bird cannot fly?
9: A penguin.
4: All right, you got three today. City in Switzerland. Now, you would think they would just roll right off your tongue. And when I was looking them up, I'm like, man, there aren't that many famous ones that I think of. Zurich, Geneva, Bern, Lausanne, all cities in Switzerland. I wouldn't think of a lot of those other than Zurich, right? Yeah. It is wintertime in Brazil right now. May to September is their winter months. Isn't that weird? Their Christmas time is when it's warm and hot down on the beaches. But okay.
9: Yeah. My friend's Brazilian.
4: Oh, no. Well, I hope he's not listening. We'll find out. Name a human bone. You said? Do you remember what human bone you said? Yeah.
9: Oh, I said femur.
4: Femur. That is a human bone, so congratulations. Flathead and Phillips are types of screwdrivers. A brand of bicycle, Schwinn, Trek, we would accepted those. Huffy, there's a bunch of them. What e-bike is a type of bicycle, but not a brand. What bird cannot fly is a penguin. You're correct. A penguin cannot fly. So we'll bring Adina back in. She probably thinks a penguin can fly if you throw it from high enough. We'll find out what she thinks here. Hold on real quick. All right, Adina. Out of six, she got three.
8: Three.
4: Yeah.
8: Okay.
4: All right, we'll see how you do.
8: All right.
4: All right, listen in, Jennifer. 30 seconds on the clock. Say pass if you get stumped. On your marks, get set, go. Name a city in Switzerland.
8: Zurich.
4: True or false, it's wintertime in Brazil.
8: True.
4: Name a human bone.
8: Your femur.
4: Flathead and Phillips are types of what?
8: Tool belts. Tools. They're types of tools.
4: Name a brand of bicycle.
8: Mountain range.
4: What bird cannot fly? Oh, time's up.
8: What are these questions today?
4: What bird cannot fly?
8: No bird. Because all birds can fly.
4: No, they can't.
8: Oh.
4: Penguin. You were just at SeaWorld not long ago. Penguin cannot fly.
8: Oh, man.
4: What's that, D-Rock?
10: Oh, my gosh, dude.
4: Yeah.
10: Really?
8: I feel like I didn't know one of these questions. I guessed on all of them. So I got anything right, that's a miracle.
4: Well, you said Zurich. That's not correct, but Zurich is
8: the city
4: in Switzerland.
8: Okay, that's what I was thinking about.
4: It's not Zurich. It's
8: just
4: Zurich.
8: A different, pronunciation.
4: It's really not. I've never heard it called Zurich. Today, the accords were signed in Zurich. No. True or false, it's wintertime in Brazil.
8: True.
4: True. That's right.
8: Oh,
4: you got that right. A femur is a bone in human.
8: I
4: Flathead and Phillips are types of what?
8: I know it's in the toolbox.
4: Yeah. I need more specificity.
10: Specific, yeah.
4: Screwdrivers.
10: Yes.
8: Oh.
4: Phillips screwdriver. Flathead screwdriver.
10: Flathead, yeah.
4: Name a brand of bicycle.
8: I don't know what.
10: like mountain range.
11: Schwinn, Trek.
10: Huffy.
8: Nope.
11: Nope. Okay.
8: Wouldn't have known.
11: All right. Fair enough. I said some might. And a bird that cannot fly is a penguin.
8: A penguin. Yeah. Oh, okay. Well, how many did I get?
11: Two.
8: Oh. Hey, you know what? That's better than zero than I thought.
11: You're going to rename this game Better Than Zero. Jennifer, I'd like to say congratulations, but I don't know if you're taking away a particular amount of pride from winning today.
9: Oh, it was fun.
11: She's like, I won? Sure. Okay. You did. You got three. Adina got two and barely. But you know what? The ones you knew, you knew.
8: Yeah.
11: So.
10: Sure you did.
8: Don't ask me the same question twice. I won't know it the second time.
11: Right. I asked you the penguin one before. That's the one that's a repeat.
8: See? I don't know it.
11: Oh, my gosh.
8: Oh, if you ask me next week, I still probably won't know.
11: Yeah, all birds can fly. Otherwise, it wouldn't be a bird.
8: Exactly. Right. It doesn't make sense.
11: Yeah. Ever see an ostrich up in its nest?
10: Right.
11: Right.
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1: Anything you want to know, we'll answer. Just hit us up in our DMs on Instagram. You send us a question at Hey Morton.
2: Andy asked, Hey Morton, what's the closest you've ever come to getting arrested?
1: Oh, wow. That's interesting. Okay. Who's to say we haven't been?
2: Oh.
1: Oh. It's next here on Hey Morton.
3: I'm free.

0: have a question?
1: There's nothing we can't answer.
0: Whatever you want to know,
1: just ask for it by name.
0: Hey, Morton.
1: Hey, Morton.
2: Hey, Morton.
3: Hey, Morton.
4: Hey, Morton.
3: Hey, Morton.
1: Hey, Morton.
2: Hey, Morton.
4: Hey, Morton.
2: Anything you want to know? Well, you know what? We'll answer. You just hit us up in the DMs at Hey, Morton.
5: Andy asked, Hey, Morton, what's the closest you've ever come to getting arrested?
2: Oh, man. Mine is so weird. I have an old 70s singer that saved me from getting arrested.
5: What?
6: Really?
2: Yeah.
5: That's so crazy.
2: Yep. Huh. I thought you guys knew this one. I'll tell you in a second.
5: Oh, my God. Okay. Yeah. I was in college, and we had a house party, of course. And the police were called, and we all started running. I don't know why that was the first instinct. You know, you're just scared. So I'm running. My friends all ran outside of the house, backyard, front, like every which way.
2: Okay.
5: I run to the backyard, and someone was saying, come this way, right? And it's a fenced-in yard. So I hop up on the fence. I'm wearing flip-flops, mind you.
2: What are you doing?
5: I don't know. I remember I was wearing an Abercrombie little mini, like denim mini skirt and flip-flops. And I jumped up on the fence because I'm tall. So that wasn't the problem, but I got stuck on top of it.
2: Oh.
5: And my flip-flop fell. My left one, which was still hanging over into the yard and not outside of the yard. And I was like, well, I can't run without my flip-flops. They were, I think, Old Navy.
2: This is a long story.
5: Yeah.
2: Are the police ever a part of it?
5: Yeah. And a female cop actually grabbed my leg trying to prevent me from jumping over the fence. And I was kicking. But I was like, my friends were like, come on, hurry, hurry. So I kicked, and I just like whoop, flopped over, and I did get away. Lost my shoe, my flip-flop, didn't get it.
6: You
5: but I was this
6: the
5: close.
6: Cops, dude.
5: I was this close to, I think, getting arrested.
6: Oh, my God.
2: I don't know if you're getting arrested for being at a house party.
5: Yeah,
2: you're just going to give a talking to.
6: Yeah.
5: Probably.
6: It was like curfew.
2: Otherwise, they had a shoe. They could have done the Cinderella. They're like, come here and sit down.
6: Let's match it.
2: See, this flip-flop fits on. And to be honest, I don't know your shoe size, but I know you're 6 feet tall, so I have a feeling they would have narrowed it down.
5: Probably.
6: Quickly.
2: Yeah.
5: Oh, I didn't even think of that.
2: Oh, yeah.
5: My God.
6: Oh, wow. Wow.
2: Oh, your friends are like, I don't wear snowshoes. It's not a snowshoe.
5: No kidding.
2: It says flip-flop.
6: Oh, she's offended. It's her. It's her.
2: I don't go scuba diving. It's not fins.
5: Give me my flipper back.
6: Yeah. Oh, my God, dude.
2: So I was like, I got a knee board. It's not a knee board. All right, enough foot jokes.
6: All right, I almost got arrested at an airport. All right, I'm living down south at the time, and I'm flying from New Orleans to go back home, okay? And listen, I had a fishing trip a week before I flew out, and I used the exact same backpack as a carry-on that I took on my fishing trip. Mm-hmm. I go through TSA. They grab all my things. I had a laptop and my backpack. They grab all of them. They're talking. They look around. They scan the room. They look at me because I'm waiting for my stuff. And they go, it's him. And they go, hey, we need you to come in the back. He walks up to me with four other officers. And I'm talking like armed officers at TSA. You never see an armed officer at TSA. They're always in the back.
2: Mm-hmm.
6: They came up and approached me and asked me to go into this room. I sit down and I'm like, oh, my God, this is an interrogation. What's going on?
2: Yeah.
6: How can I help you guys? They pull out a pocket knife. I had a pocket knife from when I was cleaning fish fishing trip. Totally forgot. It was in the small pocket of the backpack. And I go, oh, my God, guys. I totally forgot that was there. I had zero intent to use that in any matter whatsoever. In fact, you can have it. Keep it. It's all on you, man. I guess the way I explained it took a couple minutes, but they released me. Like, he didn't have any intent. It could have been, it could have been a fishing trip. So they gave me the benefit of the doubt, and I was able to just go get on my flight. But, oh, my God, I was scared for, 5 minutes. Like, I'm going down, dude.
2: The fear you guys had was a little overstated. If they're like, you're the pocket knife bandit. Oh, no. I took down a plane.
5: Yes.
2: Nonetheless, nonetheless, you almost got arrested.
6: Yeah, dude.
2: Almost. I went on a trip to Washington, D.C., courtesy of the congressman at the time, Sonny Bono.
6: Mm-hmm.
2: He was representing the area, and he was acquainted with my family, so I got to spend time with him.
6: Okay.
2: And so he's the guy who was married to Cher, and they would sing, like, I Got You, Babe.
6: Oh, yeah.
2: Remember this one, this song?
7: I Got You, Babe.
2: This guy.
6: Yeah.
2: So I'm walking with this guy everywhere. Like, walking with him, and he knows my family, and I know him, and so We're buds, right?
6: Okay.
2: And so there's about seven of us in the group, and we're walking from his office across the street into the United States House of Representatives. He's about to vote on a bill.
6: Okay.
2: And so you see that room where they do the State of the Union?
6: Yeah.
2: He sits about halfway down where his desk is. Well, when you walk into that building, you walk through a central area, then there's doorways. And I don't know if you've ever watched, but you kind of have to walk through, and there's guards there. So there's two sets of doors.
6: Okay.
2: So we're all walking. I'm right behind him, and he's full stride, and so am I. And so we all walk in. I didn't know you couldn't go down to his desk. So I just keep walking right behind him, and I'm walking, and I'm walking, and then I hear, whack, whack, whack. Now, you're not allowed to talk loudly in there because it's a floor of the Congress.
6: Right, right.
2: I'm on the floor of the House of Representatives, just full stride, like, la-di-da, la-di-da. And he gets to his seat, and he looks up at me kind of strangely, and then he looks back, and I look back. And the Capitol Police are gesturing me as they're walking towards me, like, come here, come here. And they grab me by the arm, and he's like, it's okay, guys, it's okay. He doesn't know. He's with me. It's okay.
5: Oh, my God.
2: I didn't know that that's a crime to walk on the floor of representatives without clearance. I didn't have a badge. I didn't have anything. I didn't know. I was an idiot. And they're like, I get back, and my friend's like, do you know you're not supposed to go there? You should know that. I'm like, I didn't know that. They're like, you could have been arrested. And these guys are like, let's see your light. So I had to show them my ID, and they had to run a check and everything, and then I got to go.
6: Party foul.
2: I was like, man. Oh, I'm sorry. Oh, I'm sorry. Yeah, my bad. I was. I'm like,
3: my bad. I called it wrong. My bad. My bad, my friend. I'm sorry.
2: I'm out of here. Yeah. Almost arrested.
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2: Let's play a game where all you have to do is beat Adina at basic trivia. Time for Beat the Bosnian. Let's welcome Christina. How are you today, Christina?
18: Hey, good, Morton. I'm doing great. Thanks.
2: Well, great to have you on the show. We're having a lot of fun today, so this will continue if you do a good job. Or Adina does a really bad one. So we'll see how this goes.
6: It all depends.
2: We've got 30 seconds on the clock. Any advice for her, Adina, as she gets ready to play this game? You play it every week.
5: You say pass if you don't know something and just get to the ones. Wait, that's guess words. No, that works for this game too, right?
2: Maybe. You should know that. You play it every week for five, six years. How many years have you played Beat the Bosnian?
5: A decade.
2: Yes, and you don't know?
6: You still don't know, you can
5: say pass, yeah.
6: You sure?
5: Mm-hmm. That's what I'll do.
2: If you get a question that stumps you, say pass. If we've got time left over, we'll go back and ask you those questions again. All right? All right. Goodbye, Adina. There she goes. 30 seconds on the clock. Remember to say pass if you get stumped. On your marks, get set, go. What was the name of the guy that sold the Slap Chop?
18: Pass.
2: What Disney villain is missing a body part?
18: Captain Hook.
2: What would you mix with Ovaltine?
18: Water.
2: Name a Denny's specialty menu item.
18: The Grand Slam.
2: Name a bottle of water from France.
18: Perrier.
2: Right. Who is it? Oh, time's up. Perrier. That's the one. Perrier.
18: Perrier.
2: Perrier is good enough for me. Listen, you got 3 out of 5. So not bad. The guy that sold the Slap Chop also sold the ShamWow. His name was Vince. Very hyper guy with a mic taped to his face going, "Hi, I'm Vince with the ShamWow." And I don't know if Adina will get that one either. What Disney villain missing a body part? Captain Hook, 100%. With Ovaltine, you don't want to mix water. You want to mix milk. I tried it with water. Oh. It's not great. I will tell you, you could, but you won't like it. And Grand Slam, 100%, and Perrier, not bad. So let's bring Adina back in. 3 out of 5. That's 60%. Not bad. All right, she got 3 out of 5.
5: Okay, pretty average.
2: Adina. Yeah, it's average score. We'll see how it does. Pretty average beats you on a regular basis.
5: I know.
2: All right, listen in, Christina. Let's see how Adina does. 30 seconds on the clock. Say pass if you get stumped. On your marks, get set. Go. What was the name of the guy that sold the Slap Chop?
5: Oh, pass.
2: What Disney villain is missing a body part?
5: Oh, my God. Oh, Ursula.
2: What would you mix with Ovaltine?
5: Milk.
2: Name a Denny's specialty menu item.
5: A Grand Slam.
2: Name a bottled water from France.
5: Francais waffle.
6: What?
5: I don't know. What kind of water is that?
6: What?
2: What is it again?
5: The Francais water.
6: The Francais water. Like, are you throwing up?
2: Is that Olivia? Would you like a Francais water? No, I don't. I would like tap.
6: Would you like a bucket?
2: Yes. Vince is the one who sold the slap chop.
5: Vince, okay.
2: Yeah. The Disney villain missing a body part's not Ursula.
5: Oh.
6: It's Captain Hook.
2: Captain Hook is missing a body part.
5: But technically, Ursula is missing. Oh, wait, she's got
6: a
5: head.
6: No, she's an octopus.
18: Yeah. She's
2: not missing anything.
5: Okay.
2: Oh. What would you mix with Ovaltine? Milk is correct.
5: Oh, all right.
2: Name
5: we got one.
2: Denny's specialty menu item. Grand Slam,
5: Grand
2: 100%.
5: Slam.
2: Name a bottled water from France. You said Juan San Perrier.
5: Oh, yes.
2: Evian.
5: Oh.
2: Evian? Is Evian.
5: Evian.
2: Is that Switzerland or France? No, I think it's France.
6: I think it's France, yeah.
2: Yes. It spells naive backwards. Vittel or Volvic? All,
5: oh, man.
2: There you go. Not Volvic. So she has beat you by one.
5: Oh, man.
2: Yeah.
5: Oh, good job.
2: And she didn't even get Ovaltine right. So, yeah, so she did pretty good. See, Christina, you were I could tell a little bit you were feeling down, and then it's like, no, you still got this.
6: You're good.
2: Yeah.

0: greatest hit music is on Z90.
1: My gosh.
2: Yeah,
1: how?
2: I'm nice.
1: Have you never used it?
2: Yeah, I'm nice. I talk to the drivers. I try and be accommodating. I'm always at the curb the minute they pull up.
3: Turns out being polite pays off.
2: I tip all of them.
1: I think it's my friends. They're the problem, not me.
2: They don't have their own rating?
4: They have yours.
2: All right. It's almost a weekend. Let's get the show underway. It is Hey Morton. I'm your host, Rick Morton. There's Adina.
1: Hey.
2: There's T-Rock.
3: Hey Morton.
2: The three of us are going to take you through the next couple hours and make you feel great. I'm going to start off by describing a new men's public bathroom design that is genius. I don't know why we haven't done this before, but now when you walk into a men's bathroom, it's several urinals side by side and then all of these stalls side by side, which never go all the way to the floor.
3: Right.
1: Right.
2: And it's like it provides very little privacy, especially when it comes to being able to look through that little crack.
3: Oh,
1: like, yeah.
2: Don't
1: weird.
2: Look up. Don't look down. Somebody has redesigned this using AI, saying provide maximum privacy. This is so clever. They have taken the four toilet stalls, put two on one wall and two on the other. Now, they have taken those toilets that would normally be side by side and spread those stalls apart. So between those, you could stand at a urinal with stalls on either side of you.
1: Perfect.
2: Meaning you would be back to the person in the urinal across the bathroom behind you. Your back would be to them and them to you.
3: Okay.

0: Okay.
1: And you're behind two toilet stalls. On other sides of those toilet stalls, you would also have urinals. So every urinal has walls around it with privacy.
0: Mm-hmm.
1: The toilet stalls all have three walls around them, and you're not sitting in a toilet right next to someone else. And the sinks are at the very end of the room.
2: Wow. That's great. Why don't they do this design?
1: They probably will.
2: Yeah.
1: It has been my goal in life.
2: Wow.
1: To make enough money to only eat and stay at places where you get the Florida bathroom.
2: Oh, it's like a room you walk into, you're like, yes.
1: Like when you go to a Nordstrom bathroom, you're like, this is nice.
0: This is living
1: this
0: right
1: is
0: here.
1: Nice. I can make faces. I can do all kinds of stuff. I can change.
2: That's so great.
1: Yeah, a Nordstrom Florida, you know, ceiling door is so nice. It really is privacy. So great idea.
0: Yeah.
2: Everything that is old is basically new now, and everyone loves something nostalgic. Like, yes, give it to me. Well, Pizza Hut has decided we're going back to the 80s, baby. The 80s and the 90s, because they just rebranded over 150 of their locations to their retro style, like it used to be.
0: Nice.
2: So, yes, you are actually getting the checkerboard tablecloths, the arcade games inside,
0: yes,
2: the red roof and the red plastic cups.
1: Yes. Oh, yes.
2: It's all coming back. So they're all going to look like how they used to
1: now,
2: look like.
1: Now, here's a couple things that I wonder if they're going to have. Is it single-serve red plastic cups? Because you had to pay for a second drink.
0: Correct.
1: Back in the day.
0: Yes.
1: Oh. There was no self-serve. That came in like the 90s.
0: That is true.
1: There's no self-serve station. Secondly, are they going to have the all-you-can-eat lunch? Because that's what really kicked it off for them. For a while,
0: yes.
1: I remember it was like $7.99, all-you-can-eat. You get one drink, but all-you-can-eat pizza. And it wasn't their, like, meat lovers. It was like sausage, pepperoni, cheese.
0: It was the bare basics. Yeah.
1: Yes.
0: Yeah.
1: But, man, you could fill up on that. And I think they gave you, like, a tiny side salad with it.
0: Yeah.
2: Well,
0: yeah.
2: It might come back, but it might not be $7.99. It might be, like,
1: $27.99.
2: $27.99. That ain't worth
1: it. I don't know. But I do remember being in college going, where are we going? You want to go to Pizza Hut? Yeah, it's lunchtime. And you could go and for, you know, $10, just totally get so full. You're
2: that's
1: back
2: so
1: at work
2: true.
1: Like, oh, God.
0: Just go crazy, yeah.
1: Do you remember that all-you-can-eat lunch?
2: I do. No, I don't remember the all-you-can-eat lunch, but I remember going to Pizza Hut, and it was, like, the spot to hang out and get food, and I guess it was always relatively cheap because everyone could go and afford it. So
1: yeah, it was good. They were the first ones to really bring that like burnt cheese around the crust to everybody.
0: Yeah.
1: Like, oh, I like that. Yeah.
0: I am so frustrated because I was today years old when I found something out yesterday. And I want to know if you guys knew this. But you know when you get a sandwich at a deli or a restaurant?
1: If we do know this, will you feel dumb?
0: Oh, totally. And that's okay. I'll welcome it.
1: All right.
0: Because I'm so frustrated that I just found this out. When you go to a diner or a restaurant, right, and they serve you a sandwich, doesn't matter what, maybe a club sandwich, okay? You ever notice how, like, sometimes they'll put the veggies outside of the sandwich and you think, oh, that was convenient because maybe I didn't want tomato or onion or pickle.
2: Oh, yeah, like they add it to the side.
0: Right. Well, the entire time, you ever notice how, like, there's a toothpick to a pickle on top of your sandwich and you're like, well, this isn't even cut to even fit in my sandwich. What is the purpose of it?
1: Mm-hmm.
0: I just found out you were supposed to bite that in between bites of a sandwich to A, clear your palate, and it actually enhances the flavor of the sandwich.
2: Wait, the pickle?
0: Yes.
1: Yeah, it's an acid.
0: I had no idea, bro. Mm-hmm. I thought the whole time, like, okay, yeah, the tomatoes on the side, the onions on the side, because you can put that in your sandwich at your discretion, along with the pickles.
2: Right.
1: Now, the pickles you do bite, the vegetables you do put in there.
0: Correct.
1: Yeah, you don't want your sandwich to get soggy.
0: But the pickle is to enhance the flavor. Also, it breaks the texture of a soft bread. You can bite into something crisp.
1: Yeah.
0: And I never knew that.
1: You didn't?
0: And I was like, dude, like this entire time, I'm like, oh, how thoughtful.
1: That's like a lot of, you go to a lot of different Jewish delis.
0: Yeah, like a delicatessen, yeah.
1: They'll give you the pickle and you want a pickle? You're like, I guess I do.
0: I guess
1: so? And they bring it to you, you're like, oh, yeah, this is to between bites of your sandwich or whatever.
2: But why would I want to cleanse my palate if I'm eating my burger or sandwich or whatever?
1: Cleanse your palate between bites makes the new bite new because what you do is you eat an acid and acid neutralizes all of the flavors
0: correct.
1: In your mouth. So it's like eating it first bite again for the first time.
2: Oh.
1: If you're eating 17 sauces, there's no.
2: I'm not into that.
1: No, you don't like to taste your food.
0: It's just dead.
2: I just want it to be the same bite over and over. Yeah, I don't
1: it's not
2: the
1: same bite. It's the first bite, and then everything else you don't taste because you haven't reset your mouth.
0: Correct.
1: Yeah. That's what black coffee does, too. Black coffee for breakfast, you take a sip of it, and your mouth is neutral again, and it's like, ooh, it's the first bite.
2: That's weird.
0: That's so interesting.
1: It's not weird. It's like normal.
2: I never knew about it. I wish I didn't know about it now.

0: Next on Hey Morton.
1: Okay, give us a tease. What's coming up next in our Hollywood dirt?
2: We heard that Brooke Hogan was dabbling into music again, and she wanted to, you know, just bring back her little music spark. And she's done it. And people have a problem with it. I will share her new song and see what you think next in the Daily Dirt on C93.

0: Daily Dirt. Daily Dirt. Brooke Hogan is back, baby. She has brand new music, and people have a problem with it already. I will share her new song, See What You Think, in just a minute. But first, okay, every once in a while, we get one of these, like, dumb summer-type movies. You know, not a lot of thought has to go into it. It's just funny and stupid. And John Hamm stars in this new comedy that's coming out this summer. It's called Gail Daughtry and the Celebrity Sex Pass, because it's basically about a woman on a mission to have, you know, relations with John Hamm. And yes, John Hamm plays himself in the movie. So does Weird Al Yankovic. And so does John Hamm's Mad Men co-star, John Slattery. He's also in it as sort of himself. So everyone's just sort of playing themselves. It's so
1: weird.
0: Great.
1: Yeah, that's weird.
2: Tell me how it is. I'm not watching that.
0: It just looks funny, like dumb, funny, you know.
2: All right.
0: Like not too serious.
2: All right.
0: All right. Brooke Hogan revealed that she was getting back into new, you know, music. She wanted to get back into that career. So she released a song. And the song is called Try Again. And yes, it will sound very familiar to you. Take a listen.

0: You bring it back.
1: Obviously, for some reason, you don't know. It's a cover song by the late singer Aaliyah. And, of course, when this came out, people were like, what? We thought it was new music. Brooke spoke about the decision of doing this song. Take a listen.
2: I was so excited that Try Again came out today. In the old days, I'd be like, yay, my song, Try Again, promote. I haven't had 2 seconds. Like, I'm a mom. So Try Again dropped, dust Brooke off, and have her try music again is the theme. So we did. And then I was like, you know what? They want nostalgia. They want old school Brookie R&B. Like, I might do a couple covers. I'm like, I love Aaliyah. I love Try Again. This makes sense with my whole, like, vibe, me, like, what I'm going through. Like, love her.
0: Yep.
1: Oh. Wow. Right.
0: That took me nowhere.
1: I know. You know, it's weird. I was actually one of the few people maybe excited for a Brooke Hogan music comeback because I felt like she never really had a true chance to make it.
0: I think it was a lack of musical talent.
3: Yeah.
1: Like, who has talent these days in the music industry anyway? There's guys and rappers and singers who are worse sounding than her.
3: But for her, I feel really bad. Like, I literally saw her the other day on, like, one of those, like, home improvement shows. You know what I mean? Like, she's on that level, you know? Like, she's demoting herself, and then now she comes out with a cover. I don't know.
0: By the way, there's no way of knowing if these rappers sound worse than her, because she's singing Aaliyah songs.
1: Yeah.
0: Let's hear one of her songs, and then we'll guess.
3: Right.
0: I can do an Aaliyah song. But we'll find out.
4: Yeah. An overturned truck covered a Texas highway in 8 million dimes, sparking a wild frenzy of drivers picking up like 3 dimes and saying, this is actually hard. Let's just go.
1: I'm Medina on Hey Morton, and that's your Daily Dirt on Z90.

0: Today's hit music is on Z90. Jibba, are you ready for another phone, Jibba?
1: My buddy Klaus, my Bavarian friend,
2: is
1: going to call a muffler shop and ask them what styles they have. Like, if you called a muffler shop, you know it's like Midas, right?
3: Yeah, yeah.
1: He's going to call to, you know, buy some fashion.
2: Oh.
1: You know, the muffler around your neck, yeah. I think the biggest thing I'm looking at is the different color of the muffler.
4: Okay, we just have like a few, like two bits of color, just like silver and like off silver, like a metallic silver, pretty much.
1: Is that the only two colors you have? You'd have nothing but stripes or patterns on it?
4: No, because the mufflers is underneath. You don't need so much patterns or anything like that. So,
1: but no, I would put the muffler out where everybody could see it.
4: Well, you could only see the tip of the muffler. I'm not sure what you're talking about.
1: It's our phone prank. The phone, Jibba. Next here on Hey Morton. For all the times that you ain't on my parade, and all the clubs you get in using my name. You think you broke my heart, oh girl, for goodness sake. You think I'm crying on my own, well I ain't. And I didn't wanna write a song, cause I didn't want anyone thinking I

0: Today's hit music is on Z90. Jibba, are you ready for another phone, Jibba?
1: My buddy Klaus, my Bavarian friend, is going to call a muffler shop and ask them what styles they have. Like, if you call the muffler shop, you know it's like Midas, right?
2: Yeah.
1: He's going to call to, you know, buy some fashion.
3: Oh.
1: You know, the muffler around your neck. Yeah. It's our phone prank, the phone, Jibba.
4: Midas Muffler. I'm going to help you.
5: Hello there. My name is Klaus, and I am looking to inquire about a muffler that you might have for sale.
4: Okay. What do you need?
5: Well, I'm looking to get a muffler and wanted to know about the assortment of them that you have in your store there.
4: It just depends on what type of car you have. I can probably help you out and stuff.
5: I think the biggest thing I'm looking at is the different color of the muffler.
4: Okay. We just have like a few, like two bits of color, just like silver and like off silver, like metallic silver, pretty much.
5: That's the only two colors you have? You'd have nothing with stripes or patterns on it?
4: No, because the mufflers is underneath. You don't need so much patterns or anything like that. So,
5: but no, I would put the muffler out where everybody could see it.
4: Well, you could only see the tip of the muffler. I'm not sure what you're talking about.
5: The ways that you style the muffler depends on how much of it that you see. And I would probably just wrap it around and make sure everybody could see from the tip to all the way to the middle of the shaft of it.
4: Like some sort of Jeep or a big rig? Is that what you're looking for or something? Like some for off-roading?
5: No, probably more like going to dinner or places like that or like something like some movies or something. Just during the cold weather.
4: So you want it outside of your car? It's usually just underneath the chassis.
5: No, I would put it, I would wear it outside the car, inside the car, into the restaurant, everywhere.
4: So you want to carry a muffler around with
5: you? I want to wear it around my neck.
4: We don't do that. I mean, I think it's probably not the right place for you to do that. I think you have to go somewhere else for that.
5: Have I called the store? Is this the muffler store?
4: Yeah, it is, but we don't do that. We just put it on cars, not on people's necks.
5: Wait, you put the muffler on the cars to keep them warm?

0: Yeah, they stay on the muffler on the car. They don't go around your neck or anything.
1: But of course they go around your neck. That is to keep your neck warm from the cold weather.
0: No, there's a muffler shop. You're probably thinking about something else. Like, are you thinking about like a scarf or something like that?
1: Well, I don't wear a scarf. I would wear a muffler.
0: A muffler. I think you got the wrong flints, buddy. I think this is mufflers for cars.
1: I've never heard of that.
0: It comes to the engine. It goes down the bottom of the car, and it goes out to the back.
1: Yes, to keep you warm, correct?
0: No, to keep you warm.
1: Well, can I ask you this? Could I ask you this? What if I was to just take off all my clothes and just wrap myself in the muffler and say, 1, 2, 3,
0: no,
1: jibber?
0: That's someone else. You have to do that.
1: Okay. How about, do you sell the jibber?
0: No, we don't have jibbers here. We only deal with cars, and that's it. You know, we don't deal with then, mufflers.
1: Okay, so then I wouldn't want to come down and look at all of your jibbers.
0: I'm not sure what you're talking about, what jibber is.
1: You never heard of the jibber?
0: No, we never hold up the jibber.
1: Okay, and I will explain it to you. The jibber is a prank call that's being played on you right now. Your friend Tony wanted us to prank you.
0: Oh, my God, dude. Are you serious?
1: Yeah.
0: Oh, my God. I'm going to get Tony, dude. I'm going to call him right now as soon as I hang up with you guys.
1: Are you wondering, like, oh, my God, I got the weirdest dude on the phone?
0: Yeah, I was like, what the hell is a giblet? Oh, my God, dude. You just made a phone, Shibari.
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7: Anything you want to know, we'll answer. Just hit us up in the DMs at Hey Morton on Instagram.
13: Tina wants to know, Hey Morton, out of the three of you, who would make the best secret agent, like a James Bond?
7: Oh. All right, that's a great question. No, we'll see which one of us is the real honest thinker on this one and has an accurate view of themselves. All right, it's next here on Hey Morton.

0: feeling me? Let's do something.
1: Z90. When you have a question, there's nothing we can't answer. Whatever you want to know, just ask for it by name. Hey, Morton.
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8: Anything you want to know, we'll answer. Just hit us up in the DMs at Hey Morton.
9: Tina asked, Hey Morton, out of the three of you, who would make the best secret agent, like a James Bond?
8: Oh, that's good. Okay, well, who do we think? We have to agree.
10: Well, can I start? Definitely not me. I've learned just from traveling to other countries. Mm-hmm. I do not blend in well, bro. Like, I stand out ridiculously. Like,
8: well, it would depend on what countries, right? If they sent you to, like, the Congo, I'm going to stick out.
10: True.
8: Yeah.
10: Very true. I've just my experience in Europe, like walking through Italy and stuff, like I get spotted. I've been called Shaquille O'Neal, Rick Ross, you name it. Barry White. He's not even alive.
8: So you're not going to blend in
10: at all, dude.
8: I feel like you would. All right. So D-Rock's saying, I just think I'm resourceful. I think I'm really good at being resourceful in a situation where I have nothing going on. And I'm pretty good at being aware of what's happening that you don't see. We've been places I'm like, this is going to happen, then watch this, and then it will happen. Yeah. But I don't think I'm as interested in it as like Adina would be.
9: See, I think I win. Here's why. You have all the skills. That is 100% true. You have skill over me completely, 100%. Yes. However, I'm the only one with no ties. Like, I don't have a family. I don't have a husband. I don't have a child.
8: You can't be exploited.
9: Right. Got so it. I'm thinking, hey, you can put me anywhere.
8: You have family. What are you talking about?
9: Well, I meant like... Husband, immediate, like husband, children,
8: please.
9: That like in the
8: heaven
9: household.
8: Heaven forbid anything ever happened to one of your nieces.
9: Oh, God, I killed
8: there you.
10: Yeah.
8: Go.
10: Totally. Yeah, dude.
8: You'd give the secrets up right away. We've got your niece. Oh.
9: This is the code. 1, 2, 3, 4, 5, 6.
8: Here's the worst part, too. You fall for every conspiracy. So when a secret agent, counter agent came to you and said, they're going to get us. You'd be like, what? If it was the least bit exciting, you'd fall for the counterintelligence right away. I'd be skeptical. I'd be like, nah, that doesn't quite square with me. You'd be like, oh, yeah. They have a nuclear bomb. Oh, yeah.
9: I could end up with the enemy. I don't know.
8: Right. I didn't know. I shouldn't believe them, but it was so exciting.
9: Right.
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6: Every Wednesday, we play a game where you got to take Adina on in basic trivia. Yes! Keep it going for Adina! You're going to take Adina on in basic trivia. We've got some really fun questions today, so I think you're going to really have some fun doing this, Adina.
7: Okay.
6: Let's talk to Kennedy. Good morning, Kennedy.
11: Good morning.
6: That's a really cool name. Yeah, I bet you love having that name. It's just so, it's just hip.
11: Thank you. I do love it.
6: Yeah. Well, you know, we've got 30 seconds here. We're going to let you go ahead and answer as many questions as you can. You can say pass on any of them to get to the easy ones. And we'll go through all 10. If we have time left over and you've passed on some, we'll go back to the ones you passed on. So don't worry about that, okay? Adina wants to take you on. So, Adina, we're going to kick her out of the room. We'll bring her back and ask her the same questions.
7: All right. Good luck.
6: All right. See you, Adina. There she goes. Now, Kenny, it sounds like we have a little bit of a delay on the phone. So I'm going to start the timer after I ask the first question to kind of account for that delay, okay?
11: Okay.
6: All right. 30 seconds on the clock. Say pass if you get stumped. On your marks, get set, go. Name an NFL mascot that's not a bird.
11: 49ers.
6: Besides being a chef, what does Bobby Flay do?
11: He's a TV show host.
6: Name a movie star known for martial arts.
11: Jackie Chan.
6: What state has Crater Lake?
11: Pass.
6: Name a power tool.
11: A drill.
6: What president was from Illinois?
11: Pass.
6: Name a CEO of a tech company. Buzzer sounded. Time's up.
11: Already.
6: All right. NFL mascot that's not a bird. 49ers, great. Bobby Flay is a TV star. That's right. Movie star known for martial arts. We'd say Steven Seagal, Chuck Norris, Bruce Lee, or Jackie Chan for sure. Crater Lake is in Oregon. And it's a giant crater that has a lake in the middle of it. Very unique. Oregon has Crater Lake. Power tool is a drill, yes. President from Illinois. Lincoln is the one that first comes to mind. Also Obama. Yeah. So I know he was in Chicago there. So there you go. So you got out of six, you got five right. Four right. You got four out of six. So let's bring Adina back in. One, two, three.
11: All right.
6: Yeah, four is pretty good. There she goes. Four out of six. She got right. Not bad.
7: Okay.
6: We'll see how you do. You never know what the question is going to be, right, Adina?
7: Right.
6: All right. I think you got a 50-50 shot on this. Kennedy, listen in. Let's see how Adina does. Out of six questions, she got four. Let's see how you do. On your marks, get set, go. Name an NFL mascot that's not a bird.
7: The Dolphins.
6: Besides being a chef, what does Bobby Flay do?
7: He writes books about cooking.
6: Name a movie star known for martial arts.
7: Pass. Jackie Chan.
6: What state has Crater Lake?
7: Pass.
6: Name a power tool.
7: A hammer. A drill.
6: What president was from Illinois?
7: Barack Obama!
6: Too late! You should have said it sooner.
7: I couldn't get the name out!
6: You got four today.
7: Oh, my God.
6: You barely got the
7: really
6: Bobby Flay thing, too.
7: Stressful.
6: He's a TV star.
7: Oh, yeah.
12: Yeah.
6: Might know him from that.
7: I got those were so, they were, like, easy, but
10: But the answers, I don't know. Maybe it was like too easy and I was trying to overthink every single one.
12: Well, I like the strategy. You just threw words out.
13: That yep, it worked. You're like, hammer, that's not a power tool.

0: 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We've got four of them. We're going to give them to you at 9:40. You've got to win by putting in those code words and let us select your name. That's how you get your entry. Every code word is a new entry. We've got one at 7, 8, and 9 a.m. this morning. Collect them, put them in, and then cross your fingers. We could make you a Disneyland Resort winner. Good luck. Jeff Rossin has a channel on Instagram called Rossin Reports. He goes on live quite often doing just product updates and scam alerts. And, well, this is one of them. And if you don't have a safe word with your family within the next minute and a half, you're going to be contacting your family and making one. Wow. And I'm going to tell you why. In fact, he'll tell you why. This is from his Instagram channel about how AI is making all of us unsafe. Listen to this.
1: AI voice cloning just got a whole lot worse this month. It's happening right now. Two things have happened. There's been a huge noticeable jump in quality. So scammers are able to take your voice right off the internet. If you do social media, they have your voice and they don't need much. The second thing that's happening is that these are now available on regular websites. So we wondered how this would go. I signed up on one of these websites publicly available and we just fed it a couple of my social media posts, and we are going to do a live experiment with my own family to see if I can trick them with AI Jeff. I'm going to call my wife right now. Let's see if she falls for this being me. So here it is. Here's the phone.
2: Hello, Jeff.
1: Be until next year, but I think we should book one of those 60-day long cruises where you sail all over the world.
0: So he's holding the phone up,
3: okay,
0: to his other phone, to the computer. So she's hearing him talk from the computer.
1: We can take the kids out of school for 2 months.
2: What?
1: I'm so excited about this. I know you're going to say it's crazy.
2: Jeff, we're not taking the kids out of school. We're not taking the kids out of school.
1: Talk to the school and set it up like homeschool. What do you think?
2: Are you crazy? Who's going to homeschool them? Me? I'm not there. You're never home.
1: Yes, I'm totally serious.
2: I know you're kidding. Come on. You don't want to do that.
1: It tricked her. By the way, the danger here, scammers have access to this, and now common criminals have access to this. So the best advice right now for you is your family needs to have a code word. When something sounds a little off, even if you get a call like that, talk to each other about it in person. Don't put it on any of your devices that can be hacked. Just so you know, and you can say, is this really you? Give me the code word. And AI's not going to know what it is. That is how you don't get scammed.
4: Whoa.
0: It's the only way. So I wasn't even thinking about that. I thought, oh, wait, my friend Ryan and I were talking, and talking meaning texting.
3: Mm-hmm.
0: And I was talking to him about, you know, AI and voice. And he goes, oh, yeah, I could clone your voice, no problem. I said, really? He sent me this text message with going to the internet to our YouTube page and getting my voice. Tell me if this sounds like me.
5: Will it import my voice and use it? Because what the stations are paying me for is reading promos, doing stuff like that.
3: Yep.
0: Pretty close.
3: Yep.
4: Close, but...
0: Well, you're not...
3: It's close enough.
0: You're not hearing the loud version of it. So that's it's kind of muted because of the way it's coming out of the speakers.
3: But it's close enough.
0: Yeah, if you hear it in like clear speakers in your ears, it sounds exactly like me.
4: Hmm.
0: And to be honest with you, that's just from a quick sample from the internet.
3: Yep.
0: So, get a safe word with your family. We have one. Make one that's not even a real word, so that way nobody could kind of figure it out. Make a fake word and have your family all know what it is, so that way if they're on the phone, they could go, give me the safe word.
3: Hmm.
0: Otherwise, you might be talking to some AI that you don't know. The next level of this will be your voice being cloned in real time by someone who's talking, but it's coming out as your voice.
3: Oh, yeah.
4: Oh, that's so creepy. Like,
0: yeah, it's not that they have to type it in or there's a delay or
3: right.
0: It's a chatbot. It's someone really talking, and it's translating it into your voice over the phone.
4: I'm switching to Bosnian real quick.
0: What?
4: I'm switching to Bosnian real quick.
0: You don't think they would know that you're Bosnian?
4: Listen, we barely get closed captioning on Netflix.
3: I was going to say, Google Translate will do it.
4: They're like, nah, that's too much.
0: Okay. Point made. You're safe, Adina.

0: your daily dirt now.
1: Robert Pattinson is Chris Hansen, the guy from Catch a Predator, in a new movie. And he sounds just like him. This is wild. I can't wait to play this for you in just a minute. But first, last year, Dolly Parton had announced that she was basically collaborating with a bunch of, like, truck stops. She wanted to, like, you know, beautify them into Dolly World. And now we actually know when and where the first one's happening, at least. There's going to be a grand opening June 24th in Cornersville, Tennessee, off of I-65, which is like an hour south of Nashville.
2: Oh.
1: More locations are expected to pop up, of course, across the country after this one.
3: Do we get the street addresses, too?
1: Oh.
3: Being awfully specific.
4: I'll be there from 8 to 9.
1: I would not mind doing a little summer road trip just to go for this, because it sounds so fun. She will have her Dolly-inspired bus that you can, like, take a photo in front of. There's going to be a restaurant, a cafe, a dog park, a main stage, a lounge for live music. Like, it's all Dolly Parton-esque. Like,
3: you know what? Here's the thing. You know why it's at a rest stop? Because everything you just described is 20 minutes and you're done.
4: Totally. Yeah.
3: What do you do? You can do there. There's a dog park.
1: Yeah.
3: There's a bus to take a photo in front of.
1: Yes.
3: You can buy a merch.
1: Yeah. Oh, yes. Tons
3: and
1: of merch. Grab a coffee.
4: A brisket sandwich and start the car.
3: By then, your husband should have filled the tank and you're good to go.
1: It's perfect.
3: It is perfect. I'll be at Yosemite, but tell me what it's like.
1: There's the Dolly bus. I'm excited.
3: She was on it. It's just one of those spots where you're like, I saw it. If you're driving by, why not?
4: There it is.
3: Right? Do they have a good bathroom? All right. We'll stop.
1: It's pink and sparkly. So
3: there you go.
1: Robert Pattinson plays To Catch a Predator host Chris Hansen in a brand new upcoming movie called Primetime.
3: That is so weird. It seems like such a weird fit because he has such a wide jaw. And Chris Hansen is about as Midwest looking as it gets.
1: That's true. However, Robert somehow has pulled it off and he even sounds like Chris Hansen. Now, let's all remember what Chris Hansen sounds like, because this is a couple of those moments from those shows. Take a listen.
5: How you doing?
6: Good. How are you?
5: Good. What's happening?
6: Nothing much.
3: Have a seat right over here.
4: Yeah.
5: Yeah? What you doing here?
7: So you've got a big afternoon planned, huh?
3: Oh, you got a lot of wine coolers, huh? Oh, just for you. Okay. I always thought I could pull off that guy a little bit.
1: A little bit, yeah.
3: A little bit, right? Here's my Chris Hansen. We'll have to put it up against Robert Pattinson, okay? You said, I really can't wait to rub your legs.
7: Could you have a seat right there, please?
8: Why don't you come on over here and have a seat on that stool for me, please?
7: Strawberries and whipped cream and chocolates and stuffed animals. Oh, you got it all going on, don't you?
8: Oh, wow.
7: You should have a seat right over there, please.
3: I love this show. I'm sorry. I could never get tired of the show, and it's so cringy and so awful, and he just leaned right into it.
1: Yes.
3: Oh, yeah, it smells like you got a lot of cologne on. All right, why don't you have a seat right here?
4: Not what you said here.
3: That's exactly what he says. Right here you said, hot guy 25, I can't wait to see you wear your jammies. That's exactly it.
1: Well, here is the trailer for the new Robert Pattinson movie, Primetime.
9: What would have happened if I wasn't here? You see how this looks, right? At the end of the day, man must be held accountable for the decisions that he makes. Well, there's something you should know. I'm Chris Hansen with Dateline NBC, and you're about to be a part of television history.
3: That seems like he's doing a little Batman there.
4: A little bit.
1: No, I don't hear that. When he says, I'm Chris Hansen, I'm like, oh my God, I think it was him. Like, it sounds just like him.
3: Let's hear more.
10: Come on in.
9: You watch television? Well, there's something you should know. I'm Chris Hansen with Dateline NBC. You see how this looks.
3: That part's pretty good. Yeah, you see how this looks.
4: Yeah, that was close. That was close.
1: Yeah, I can't wait.
3: Can you believe I'm so remarkably handsome in the movie compared to you're Chris Hansen's like right on. By the way, if you have like a Vizio TV or like if you have a Samsung, go to the Samsung TV channels, right? Those the channels that are in the TV.
4: Yeah.
3: There's a To Catch a Predator station and it just plays it around the clock.
4: I heard it's like 24/7.
3: 24/7. I mean, I'm just like, we tried to get him to sit down, but he wanted to leave. Of course, the deputies came right out and placed him under arrest.
1: Yes.
0: Like, I was just going. I was just coming to say hi.
4: With a pack of wine coolers?
3: Right. Yeah,
1: always.
3: No, I don't want to talk to you. They cover up. They don't want to talk to you. Yeah. This is your chance to talk and tell your side. They always fall for it because he just wants someone to be on their side. And Chris Hansen's like, I'd love to give you a chance to say your side. The kid's like, all right, all right. Oh, I can't get enough of it. All right, what is this? When is this movie coming out?
1: We don't have a release date
3: yet.
1: I know, what a tease, but I can't wait to watch Primetime. Man.
3: Primetime with Robert Pattinson.
4: No, right? So random.
3: I know, it really is.
2: A chihuahua named Pearl, who is just over 3 inches tall, has been declared the world's smallest dog. Pearl is so small, I couldn't even see her in front of my lawnmower.
1: Oh, oh my God. I'm Medina. I'm Hay Morton, and that's your Daily Dirt on Z90.

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1: Hey, morning.
0: It's time for Guesswords.
2: Okay. I'm down. It's a Friday. Let's play some Guesswords. Who thinks that Adina could get them to Guesswords? That's really where we're at. That's right now you could use a win. Did you get one yesterday? I can't remember.
3: Yes, I did.
2: All right. So you could use two wins. Mm-hmm. That would, you would not put a dent in how far D-Rock is ahead of you, I'm sure.
3: Yeah, it's really bad. I feel like this month...
2: Is there a number to that? Just...
3: Yeah, 12 to 8.
2: Oh, that's not that bad. I thought it'd be way worse than that.
3: I feel like I haven't been this far behind, you know, in a long time. It's always like 2 to 3 games.
2: Interesting.
3: This is like... Ugh.
2: All right. 866-570-1903. That's our phone number. Call us and play Guesswords. Here's how it works. You get 30 seconds. We say go, and Adina will be giving you clues, or D-Rock, and you have to guess words from those clues. How good are you at the game? Well, let's put it to the test. If you've always wanted to play, now's the time to do it. 866-570-1903. Adina's really trying to go into the weekend with a win.
3: Yes.
2: How many words do you have your definitions for already? 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
2: Really?
3: Yes.
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4: how
3: the
4: about?
3: Last like four, you know, the last four, it's like, hey, if we get that far, it's a miracle anyway. Like, we're already like, woo, we can celebrate. Jeez. I don't think D-Rock's going to get 7 or 8 today. There's just, I'm not feeling it.
4: Don't worry about me. Focus. Focus on the game plan.
2: All right, here we go. 866-570-1903. We play Guesswords head to head next, right here on Hey Morton. Good luck.

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2: Let's have a fun game of Guesswords. It is Dina and D-Rock, and we have 12 words on a list.
3: Ooh,
2: oh, yeah. My gosh. Who could get 12 words in 30 seconds? Well, let's put that to the test. We'll start out with Jackie this morning. Jackie, who are you going to play with today, D-Rock or Adina?
4: Let's do D-Rock.
2: All right. 30 seconds on the clock. This is exciting, isn't it?
4: It is. Thank you.
2: Yeah. Well, good. All right. Well, I think you'll do well. Good luck. On your marks. Get set. Go.
5: Watch where you walk because you can blink and fall.
4: Slip.
5: Yes. This animal creates beef.
4: Cow.
5: Yes. In order to call someone, you need their phone.
4: Dial.
5: No, you need phone their phone what?
4: Or, phone number. Phone
5: yes.
4: number.
5: The hottest season of the year is?
4: Summer.
5: This person works on your car. He's your?
4: Mechanic.
5: There's first place, and then you come in after that.
4: Second.
5: Yes. A receipt is your proof of?
4: Purchase.
2: Purchase is the right word. You got it after the buzzer. You guys got 5 today. So when D-Rock said you blank and fall, what did you say?
4: Slip.
2: Slip and fall.
5: That's I thought she said.
2: Yeah, I thought she said trip, and I'm like, no, I think it might be slip. Because that's what the lawyers want us to call them for.
5: Right.

0: this.
1: 30 seconds on the clock. Say pass if you get stumped. On your marks, get set, go.
2: If you have a sore throat, you suck on a blink drop.
0: Cough drop.
2: Rings, bracelets, they're all types of...
0: jewelry.
2: Yes. Ranch or barbecue, they're types of...
0: sauce?
2: Yes.
0: Barbecue sauce?
2: You walk down the yellow blank road.
0: Yellow brick road.
2: Yes. To talk to someone, you blink them on the phone.
0: You call them.
2: Yes. When you're talking to customer service, they place you on...
0: hold.
2: Yes. The hair that grows above your lip, it's called a...
0: mustache.
2: Yes. You take... another word for classes in...
0: classroom. Pass.
1: Yeah.
2: I don't know that one.
1: D-Rock, what clue would you give for that one?
3: To play golf, you play on a golf...
2: oh.
0: Course.
1: There you go.
2: My mind never goes to sports. That's the problem.
1: No, D-Rock's like, look, if you want to learn trigonometry, yeah, you got to take a blank in it.
2: Yeah. It's not a class, it's a course.
1: Of course. Yeah.
3: Or a full blank meal.
1: Yes.
2: Oh, man.
1: When people say,
0: did we do it?
1: When people say, you lost guess words, I say, of course.
3: No.
1: No, you guys won today. Congratulations.
3: You guys won, yeah.
1: Yeah, you got it.
0: What?
1: Yes. You got seven today.
2: Yes.
3: I know it's weird.
0: I'm here with my son. He's helping me out, Ezra.
2: Hello.
3: Ezra. Nice.
2: Yes.
3: What's up?
2: We got the win.
1: Ask Ezra.
0: Yeah, we listen to you guys every morning, and we're always on hold, or we just don't get through. But today we did it, guys.
1: You
0: yeah.
1: did it. Ezra, you helped your dad. You guys got the win, and you played with Adina. So that's like a double bonus.
3: Play the lotto today, bro.
1: Yep, that's right. Lightning can't strike twice. Yeah.
3: Yeah, there you go.
1: Love it.
4: Today's hit music is on Z90. Jibba, are you ready for another phone, Jibba?
1: I'm about to call Mrs. Johnson. She's an elementary school teacher, and I'm going to offer her a new card game for her kids to play called Figure It Out. And the real catch is that if the kids win, they can eat the cards because they're made out of figs.
3: Oh, my God.
2: Oh, wow.
1: Yes, it's a whole fig thing. It's a theme, fig theme. This is awful. It's our phone prank, the phone, Jibba.
5: Hello.
1: Hi, yeah, is this Mrs. Johnson?
5: This is.
1: Hey, this is Rick Notaboom, and I wanted to talk to you real quick. I got your number from one of your other teachers and wanted to talk to you about maybe coming and speaking to your students about an exciting new educational game that I have that I'm really trying to get into schools and get to take off, and wanted to know if you had a minute.
5: I have a second. What's up?
1: Well, here's what it is. Do you guys do flashcards?
5: We do.
1: Okay, I have a flashcard game that's a lot of fun, and I think you teach third grade, is that right?
5: I do, yes.
1: Okay, what's one of the biggest challenges for third graders right now with parents and teachers? I could say it in two words. Video games, am I right?
5: Yes, that's correct.
1: Right. Yep. They don't eat healthy, they don't get out and exercise, and we want to get them off those screens. My game does all of that.
5: Okay.
1: All right, so what I'd love to do is come in, and I'm free tomorrow if you want, or we could schedule a time this week, and just for an hour, play the game with the kids and get into it, and we could have some fun.
5: I can't really have a random stranger in my classroom. I don't know.
1: No. I understand that. No, I would introduce myself.
5: So
1: listen,
5: what
1: your kids.
5: The game?
1: Well, your kids will love this game. Do you want to know about it?
5: Yes, please.
1: The game is called Figure It Out, and what it is it's a flashcard game where the students. Now we're back off the screens. We're playing cards, flashcards. They're learning, and then when they win the card that they learned from the flashcard, they can actually eat. It's a nutritious snack.
2: What?
1: It's made of fig leather. Have you ever heard of fig leather?
5: No, I can't say I have.
1: Yeah, well, you've heard of fruit leather, right? Fig leather is basically the same thing. It's like a fruit. It's fruit leather. A lot of nutrients, vitamins. It's really good for the kids. They're getting a nutritious snack.
5: Wait.
1: I can come down. We're going to play the game.
5: No, thank you. But first, I need to talk to my principal.
1: Okay, well, I don't think you need to do that. If I come down and I play with the kids and they love it, your principal is going to be into it, right?
5: No, I don't think so.
1: Well, let's just try it out and see.
5: I really just can't just bring a random person to the classroom.
1: No, I wouldn't be random. I would tell them my name. I would let everyone know who I am.
5: But we know this product. I don't know if it's FDA approved or any of that. Like, it can make my kids sick.
1: It's who's going to get sick on figs? Does anybody in your class have a fig allergy?
5: Well, are they homemade?
1: It's fig leather. It's dried figs. You don't need, a big manufacturing plant. And I'll tell you something. God. I'll cut you in on the ground floor because you'd be my first class. How about
5: no,
1: that?
5: I still need to talk to the principal.
1: Well, the principal's going to say yes. So let's pretend I'm the principal and I say yes. How about I come down tomorrow and we do it. And then if the kids like it, then we go to your principal together and I'll go with you so that way I can back you up.
5: That doesn't sound right.
1: Do you not want your kids to have nutrition or do you want them to be...
5: I don't know. are you telling me I'm the first teacher you called?
1: Yes, you're getting

0: on the ground floor. Do you want to be rich? We're going to be rich. Look, I don't know what your kids are eating there. I've seen what's in vending machines. So you telling me that them eating cards made of figs is going to be unhealthy for them?
1: My kids eat just fine. My kids are eating good.
0: So you're telling me that it's more unhealthy to eat a bag of Cheetos than it is to eat a dried fig?
1: You know, thank you so much. I'm not interested, but thank you so much.
0: Okay, all right, fine. And you don't want the jibba either?
1: What's a jibba?
0: A jibba is a prank call that's being played on you right now. Mr. Malay, here in principal, told us to call you.
1: Oh, my God. You guys are too much. I was thinking you guys were going to give all my kids constipation. You just made a phone, she
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0: Every Wednesday, we play a game where you got to take Adina on in basic trivia. Yes! Keep it going for Adina! You're going to take Adina on in basic trivia. We've got some really fun questions today, so I think you're going to really have some fun doing this, Adina.
11: Okay.
0: Let's talk to Kennedy. Good morning, Kennedy.
12: Good morning.
0: That's a really cool name. Yeah, I bet you love having that name. It's just so, it's just hip.
12: Thank you. I do love it.
0: Yeah. Well, you know, we've got 30 seconds here. We're going to let you go ahead and answer as many questions as you can. You can say pass on any of them to get to the easy ones. And we'll go through all 10. If we have time left over and you've passed on some, we'll go back to the ones you passed on. So don't worry about that, okay? Adina wants to take you on. So, Adina, we're going to kick her out of the room. We'll bring her back and ask her the same questions.
11: All right. Good luck.
0: All right. See you, Adina. There she goes. Now, Kenny, it sounds like we have a little bit of a delay on the phone. So I'm going to start the timer after I ask the first question to kind of account for that delay, okay?
12: Okay.
0: All right. 30 seconds on the clock. Say pass if you get stumped. On your marks, get set, go. Name an NFL mascot that's not a bird.
12: 49ers.
0: Besides being a chef, what does Bobby Flay do?
12: He's a TV show host.
0: Name a movie star known for martial arts.
12: Jackie Chan.
0: What state has Crater Lake?
12: Pass.
0: Name a power tool.
12: A drill.
0: What president was from Illinois?
12: Pass.
0: Name a CEO of a tech company. Oh, buzzer sounded. Time's up.
12: Alrighty.
0: All right. NFL mascot that's not a bird. 49ers, great. Bobby Flay is a TV star. That's right. Movie star known for martial arts. We'd say Steven Seagal, Chuck Norris, Bruce Lee, or Jackie Chan for sure. Crater Lake is in Oregon. And it's a giant crater that has a lake in the middle of it. Very unique. Oregon has Crater Lake. Power tool is a drill, yes. President from Illinois. Lincoln is the one that first comes to mind. Also Obama. Yeah. So I know he was in Chicago there. So there you go. So you got out of six, you got five right. Four right. You got four out of six. So let's bring Adina back in. One, two, three.
12: All right.
0: Yeah, four is pretty good. There she goes. Four out of six. She got right. Not bad.
11: Okay.
0: We'll see how you do. You never know what the question is going to be, right, Adina?
11: Right.
0: All right. I think you got a 50-50 shot on this. Kennedy, listen in. Let's see how Adina does. Out of six questions, she got four. Let's see how you do. On your marks, get set, go. Name an NFL mascot that's not a bird.
11: The Dolphins.
0: Besides being a chef, what does Bobby Flay do?
11: He writes books about cooking.
0: Name a movie star known for martial arts.
11: Pass. Well, Jackie Chan.
0: What state has Crater Lake?
11: Pass.
0: Name a power tool.
11: A hammer. A drill.
0: What president was from Illinois?
11: Barack Obama!
0: Too late! You should have said it sooner.
11: I couldn't get the name out!
0: You got four today.
11: Oh, my God.
0: You barely got the
11: really
0: Bobby Flay thing, too.
11: Stressful.
0: He's a TV star.
11: Oh, yeah. Yeah.
0: Might know him from that.
11: I got those were so, they were, like, easy, but the answers, I don't know. Maybe it was, like, too easy, and I was trying to overthink every single one.
13: Well, I like the strategy. You just threw words out.
0: That yep, was good. It yeah. worked. You're like, hammer, that's not a power tool. Crater Lake is in Oregon.
11: Oh, okay.
0: That's a repeat.
11: Oh, really?
0: Yes.
11: I don't even remember that.
13: She's like, sure.
11: That
13: was
11: news to me.
0: Yes. Wait till next week when you can watch Adina do Beat the Boss and her eyes roll back in her head. It's like watching an exorcism live. She floats. She's like, I have nothing. Well, you know what? It's a tie game, so we have to break the tie. Are you guys both ready?
11: Ready.
0: Here's what we're going to do. I'm going to ask a question. You have to yell out your name the second you know the answer. Now, there's a little bit of a delay on the phone, Adina, so you have to count 1,001, 1,002 before you can yell out your name.
11: Okay,
0: all right?
11: Fair.
0: That's how we're going to work it. Here we go. Here's your question. Name a store that sells fishing gear.
12: Kennedy.
0: What?
12: Dick's.
0: Kennedy, you have to yell out your name. Adina, are you just giving it to her?
11: Oh, Adina!
0: Yes, you have to yell out your name, not the answer.
11: I forgot!
0: What was the first thing you said, by
13: she
0: the
13: said,
0: way, Kennedy?
13: She said Kennedy.
0: Oh, she did. Okay.
12: And what was Kennedy.
0: And what was your answer? I'm sorry.
12: My answer was Dix.
0: Oh, Dix. I thought you said Bix. Yeah, Dix.
13: Yeah, sporting goods. Yeah.
11: Listen, I think her saying that threw me off. I forgot my name. I forgot. I was trying to figure out, like, did she say that? Oh, the store. Yes, I know that store.
0: It's like, you know, quite honestly, I think it's time to go.
13: Yeah.
0: Someone screamed. You're like, and they were right. Yeah. So you win. So congratulations and thank you for playing. Dicks! Where?

0: 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Good luck to you.
1: Z90. When you have a question, there's nothing we can't answer. Whatever you want to know, just ask for it by name. Hey Morton.
2: Hey Morton.
3: Hey Morton.
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1: Hey Morton.
6: Hey Morton.
7: Hey Morton.
8: Anything you want to know? Well, you know what? We'll answer it. You just hit us up in the DMs at Hey Morton.
9: Andy asked, Hey Morton, what's the closest you've ever come to getting arrested?
8: Oh, man. Mine is so weird. I have an old 70s singer that saved me from getting arrested.
9: What?
0: Really?
9: Yeah. That's so crazy.
8: Yep. Ah. I thought you guys knew this one. I'll tell you in a second.
9: Oh, my God. Okay, yeah. I was in college, and we had a house party, of course. And the police were called, and we all started running. I don't know why that was the first instinct. You know, you're just scared. So I'm running. My friends all ran outside of the house, backyard, front, like every which way.
8: Okay.
9: I run to the backyard, and someone was saying, come this way, right? And it's a fenced-in yard. So I hop up on the fence. I'm wearing flip-flops, mind you.
8: What are you doing?
9: I don't know. I remember I was wearing an Abercrombie little mini, like denim mini skirt and flip-flops. And I jumped up on the fence because I'm tall. So that wasn't the problem, but I got stuck on top of it.
0: Oh.
9: And my flip-flop fell. My left one, which was still hanging over into the yard and not outside of the yard. And I was like, well, I can't run without my flip-flops. They were, I think, Old Navy.
8: This is a long story.
9: Yeah.
8: Are the police ever a part of it?
9: Yeah. And a female cop actually grabbed my leg trying to prevent me from jumping over the fence. And I was kicking. But I was like, my friends were like, come on, hurry, hurry. So I kicked, and I just like whoop, flopped over, and I did get away. Lost my shoe, my flip-flop. Didn't get it.
0: You
9: but I was this
0: the cops,
9: close.
0: Dude.
9: I was.

0: this close to, I think, getting arrested.
1: Oh, my God.
2: I don't know if you're getting arrested for being at a house party. They're just going to give a talking to.
1: Yeah.
0: Probably.
1: It was like curfew.
2: Otherwise, they had a shoe. They could have done the Cinderella. Like, come here and sit down.
1: Let's match it.
2: See, this flip-flop fits on. And to be honest, I don't know your shoe size, but I know you're 6 feet tall. So I have a feeling they would have narrowed it down.
0: Probably. Yeah. Oh, I didn't even think of that. Oh, yeah. My God.
1: Oh, wow. Wow.
2: Oh, your friends are like, that's I don't great. Wear snowshoes. It's not a snowshoe.
0: No kidding.
2: It's a flip-flop.
1: Oh, she's offended. It's her. It's her.
2: I don't go scuba diving. It's not fins.
0: Give me my flipper back.
1: Yeah. Oh, my God, dude.
2: So I was like, I got a knee board. It's not a knee board. All right, enough foot jokes.
1: All right, I almost got arrested at an airport. All right, I'm living down south at the time, and I'm flying from New Orleans to go back home, okay? And listen, I had a fishing trip a week before I flew out, and I used the exact same backpack as a carry-on that I took on my fishing trip. Mm-hmm. I go through TSA. They grab all my things. I had a laptop and my backpack. They grab all of them. They're talking. They look around. They scan the room. They look at me because I'm waiting for my stuff. And they go, it's him. And they go, hey, we need you to come in the back. He walks up to me with four other officers. And I'm talking like armed officers at TSA. You never see an armed officer at TSA. They're always in the back. Mm-hmm. They came up and approached me and asked me to go into this room. I sit down and I'm like, oh, my God, this is an interrogation. What's going on?
2: Yeah.
1: How can I help you guys? They pull out a pocket knife. I had a pocket knife from when I was cleaning fish fishing trip. Totally forgot. It was in the small pocket of the backpack. And I go, oh, my God, guys. I totally forgot that was there. I had zero intent to use that in any matter whatsoever. In fact, you can have it. Keep it. It's all on you, man. I guess the way I explained it took a couple minutes, but they released me. Like, he didn't have any intent. It could have been, it could have been a fishing trip. So they gave me the benefit of the doubt, and I was able to just go get on my flight. But, oh, my God, I was scared for, 5 minutes. Like, I'm going down, dude.
2: The fear you guys had was a little overstated. If they're like, you're the pocket knife bandit. I took down a plane.
0: Yeah.
2: But nonetheless, nonetheless, you almost got arrested.
1: Yeah, dude.
2: Almost. Ugh. I went on a trip to Washington, D.C., courtesy of the congressman at the time, Sonny Bono.
1: Mm-hmm.
2: He was representing the area, and he was acquainted with my family, so I got to spend time with him.
1: Okay.
2: And so he's the guy who was married to Cher, and they would sing, like, I Got You, Babe.
1: Oh, yeah.
0: Right.
2: Remember this one, this song?
3: I Got You, Babe.
2: This guy.
1: Yeah.
2: So I'm walking with this guy everywhere. Like, walking with him, and he knows my family, and I know him, and so... We're buds, right?
1: Okay.
2: And so there's about seven of us in the group, and we're walking from his office across the street into the United States House of Representatives. He's about to vote on a bill.
1: Okay. Oh.
2: And so you see that room where they do the State of the Union?
1: Yeah.
2: He sits about halfway down where his desk is. Well, when you walk into that building, you walk through a central area, then there's doorways. And I don't know if you've ever watched, but you kind of have to walk through, and there's guards there. So there's two sets of doors.
1: Okay.
2: So we're all walking. I'm right behind him, and he's full stride, and so am I. And so we all walk in. I didn't know you couldn't go down to his desk. So I just keep walking right behind him, and I'm walking, and I'm walking, and then I hear, rack, rack, rack. Now, you're not allowed to talk loudly in there because it's a floor of the Congress.
1: Right, right.
2: I'm on the floor of the House of Representatives, just full stride, like, la-di-da, la-di-da. And he gets to a seat, and he looks up at me kind of strangely, and then he looks back, and I look back. And the Capitol Police are gesturing me as they're walking towards me, like, come here, come here. And they grab me by the arm, and he's like, it's okay, guys, it's okay. He doesn't know. He's with me. It's okay.
0: Oh, my God.
2: I didn't know that that's a crime to walk on the floor of representatives without clearance. I didn't have a badge. I didn't have anything. I didn't know. I was an idiot.
1: Dude.
2: And they're like, I get back, and my friend's like, do you know you're not supposed to go there? You should know that. I'm like, I didn't know that. They're like, you could have been arrested. And these guys are like, let's see your light. So I had to show them my ID, and they had to run a check and everything. Ooh. And then I got to go.
1: Party foul.
2: I was like, man. Oh, I'm sorry. Oh, I'm sorry.
4: My bad. I called it wrong. My bad. My bad, my friend. I'm sorry.
2: I'm out of here. Yeah, almost arrested.
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11: All right, let's play it. Okay. Playing today, Shireen. Welcome to the show, Shireen.
13: Good morning.
11: We've had Shireen on before. I recognize your name. You've been on before with us, right?
13: Yes.
11: All right. Well, we love having you. Good energy.
13: Thank you.
11: Do you think you'll beat Dina today? What do you think the score will be at the end? What's your prediction?
13: I hope so. It's hard sometimes. I hope so.
11: What's your prediction for the score?
13: I think I'll get 4.
11: Mm-hmm.
0: Mm. And what do you think I'll get?
11: Another chance.
13: I'm I hope Adina gets three. Only because so I win.
1: Right. That's fair.
2: That's the object of the game. Otherwise, right. Why try, right?
1: Yeah, you play to win, not to lose.
2: Yeah. Right?
0: I hope it's a tie. I don't know why.
2: Oh, that's so weird.
1: Aww. That is so lame.
2: All right. Well, you know, I've got 10 questions. I've got 30 seconds. Adina, we'll say goodbye.
0: All right, good luck, Sheree.
2: She'll be back in a second.
13: Thank you.
2: There she goes. And the door is closed. She's out. She can't hear us. 30 seconds on the clock. Remember, say pass if you get stumped. On your marks, get set, go. What is the name of the Buffalo football team?
13: Bills.
2: Name a brand of fruit juice.
13: Oh my gosh. Ocean Spray.
2: What show does Terry Crews host?
13: Pass.
2: What country is Rihanna from?
13: Oh my gosh, not Bahamas. Okay, pass.
2: Name an ocean creature that has five arms.
13: Octopus, squid.
2: Oh. Well, you didn't get four. I'll just leave it at that. I didn't say at least five arms. I said five arms particularly. That's a starfish. Starfish.
13: Oh my God, duh. You're right.
2: Well, you know, you don't think of it like that because it doesn't seem like arms. Seems like legs, right? So five arms. Right? It can be up to like 20, but most starfish have at least five arms. What is the name of the Buffalo football team? Bills, you got that right. Ocean Spray for fruit juice. Terry Crews hosts America's Got Talent. AGT.
13: Oh, okay.
2: All right. Rihanna is from, you're right, not Bahamas, Barbados.
13: Okay.
2: Yes.
13: Dang it.
2: An ocean creature with five arms is a starfish. So let's welcome Adina back in. She's excited. Okay. I can tell she's excited by the way she like looked at me like, ooh, it's my turn.
0: All right. why are you smiling?
2: It's my job.
0: Why are you having so much fun?
2: I know, right? You are suspicious of my happiness. Sad. Out of five, she answered. She got two right.
0: Ooh.
2: Two out of five. So let's see how you do. Listen in, Shireen. Let's see how Adina does. 30 seconds on the clock. Say pass if you get stumped.
0: Okay.
2: On your marks, get set, go. What is the name of the Buffalo football team?
0: What? The Bills. Oh!
2: Name a brand of fruit juice.
0: Oh, Welch's.
2: What show does Terry Crews host?
0: American Idol? No, yeah.
2: What country is Rihanna from?
0: Barbados.
2: Name an ocean creature that has five arms.
0: A squid.
2: What type of solution is used? Oh, time's up.
0: What type of solution? What? Ask me. I feel on fire.
2: What type of solution is used for contacts?
0: Oh.
2: Time's up.
0: That, I don't know.
2: Saline.
0: Saline. Yes, I did
2: saline
0: know that.
2: Solution.
0: Yeah.
2: Well, if you knew it, you'd say it. What do you mean? I did know that.
0: I did.
2: I'm trying to give the answer. You hear that, D-Rock? Yes, I knew that.
1: Yeah, it's ridiculous.
2: Really? Because I gave you a chance to tell me, and you said, I don't know.
1: He's like, you're right. I didn't. I got nothing.
2: That's so funny, the way your brain works like that. You're like, tell me what it is. I don't know. Saline. I knew it.
1: Right.
2: You did. Well, it's a tip of your tongue answer,
0: yeah.
2: Right? Yeah, I got that. Well, Shireen, you know what? You didn't get a win today.
0: Woo!
2: She beat you by one. She got the Barbados. America's Got Talent, Terry Crews host.
1: Yes.
2: Not American Idol.
0: That's right.
2: Yeah. And a small ocean creature that has five arms, not a squid.
0: No.
2: It is a starfish.
0: Well, it could be a squid.
13: I said squid, too.
2: Why
0: not?
2: Why can it be a squid?
0: They've got five of the things floating.
1: They've got more than five.
2: They've got more than five.
0: Well, at least one could have had an accident and only had five.
2: Well, you know what?
0: At least five.
2: Go ask a one-legged pirate. Sure, anything can happen.
0: Dang.
2: We're asking you what creature.
1: Sounds like the name of a bar. Five. Yes. The five-legged squid.
2: Yes, I'm the five-legged squid.
1: Drink specials.
2: Caught one of his legs off in a fight in the ocean.
0: Yeah. Like,
2: all right, Uncle John. No, you don't understand. If you see him, you'll know him. His beady eye looking at you.
1: It's a legend.
2: Yes. He took down five sailors before I got his leg. All right, listen. This is really off track. Shireen, just for having to sit through that, I'm going to give you your prize today, okay?
13: Thank you.
2: Oh, she's still there. That's good.
1: Dead men tell no tales.
2: All right.
1: Arr.
2: I wonder what it is about people that want to make pirate talk. It is weird, right?
14: Yeah.
2: Like, even you are, I can tell you're
14: really
2: resisting it right
14: it.
2: Now. You're like, arr.
14: Arr, baby.
2: All right, all right.
15: Lard ass.
2: Oh, that's me.

0: Jordan. All next week, tickets to see Gabriel Iglesias, Fluffy, in concert at the San Diego County Fair. It's all fair all the time now. A lot of fun, and we want you to join us. Hey, by the way, if you would like, you can follow us on YouTube and watch our show. YouTube, Hey Morton, H-E-Y-M-O-R-T-O-N. 9 letters, all one word, Hey Morton, and subscribe right there. 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My favorite new entry on our Hey Morton page is the professor that failed his kids dressed as Gandalf. So savage. 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Now, look, I would really love to have you answer this question. Did you ever, or have you ever, been called by the wrong name? Now, I think it's much worse if you're calling someone by the wrong name forever and ever. Oh, you're like, wait, I thought that was Dennis. That's John. I've been calling that guy, hey, Dennis, what's up, forever. Never corrected me. 866-570-1903. Call us and tell us. Alyssa's on the phone. What's up, Alyssa?
1: Hey, good morning, guys. So I think my situation might be a little worse. I had a girl who would hang around me and my friends in high school, who I just didn't know the name of at all until like a month or a month and a half later.
0: Hey, you.
1: And yeah, so you know the situations where you're like you're in line for forever and you just start talking up the person in front of you or behind you. And,
0: oh, yeah.
1: And then when you're done, you're like, oh, okay, bye. Like, see you later or whatever. So it was kind of like that. It just lasted a lot longer than 20 minutes. and then when my friend finally, because there was one day I was like, wait a second, what's her name? And then when my friend finally let me know, I was like, yeah, no, I didn't know that at all. I didn't even have an idea of what her name was.
2: Whoops.
0: Oh, that's so funny.
1: So,
0: and you'd have no way to ask,
1: and
0: right?
1: And the best part is I don't remember it now. Yeah. And the best part is I don't even remember it now. So I'm like, I guess it wasn't meant to be.
0: Yeah, you so kind of have to just let it go. You're like, you know what? I'm just going to say take care.
2: Yeah, right.
0: Yeah, we're good.
1: Yep.
0: Yeah.
1: Oh, yep.
0: That's funny, Alyssa. Hold on. Don't go anywhere. We're asking you. Did you ever or have you ever called someone by the wrong name? Call by the wrong name, 866-570-1903. Devin, what happened?
3: Hey, man. So my wife had known my buddy for about 2 years. She knew him as Frank. We all introduced him as Frank. And then one day she was at work at CVS Pharmacy. He came in with his father, you know, distinguished man. She said, what's up, Frank? And his dad looked side-eyed, like confused, like, who is Frank? So when she came home, she asked me, she's like, what? And I'm like, his name's Brandon. She's like, why do you call him Frank? I said, he's got a big-ass forehead like Frankenstein. She felt mortified. She's like, I've been calling him Frank for 2 years. And I was like, yeah, we've called him Frank. You know, his forehead is huge.
0: He's Frank Einstein.
3: And then he had to go home and tell his dad why we call him Frank. Oh. His dad was not happy.
0: That is funny. That's a good one. I called him Frank.
3: Yeah.
0: Oh, man. Yeah. That's funny.
3: Don't call Frank. His name's Brandon.
0: Devin, hold on. Don't go anywhere. Andre, you ever been called by the wrong name? Called someone by the wrong name?
4: Yeah, okay, so this happened to me back in high school, and it's like the entirety of 4 years of high school.
0: Mm-hmm.
4: So for me, how my name showed up on like the first day of school on like the class roster is because I have a second name, it's Christian. And so how it was formatted in the roster was Christian Andre. And so all my teachers were calling me Christian. And like on the first day, like, you know, you have to correct them. But by the second day, like I have a new set of teachers for like new periods, and they start calling me Christian, and then I have to correct them. But like, then everyone, like, there's a piece of paper that was, like, posted at the front of the class.
2: Mm-hmm.
4: And so yeah. It showed, like, everyone's names. And it also started off with Christian. So everyone, like, all my peers, all my friends, and, like, all my teachers, they would call me Christian. So I just got fed up. And so after a week, I just started going by Christian for the entirety of 4 years. And then on graduation, Yeah, that's when I finally corrected it and called me Andre for the first time. And everyone was just like flabbergasted. Who's Andre? And then they see me walk up and all my friends are like, your first name's Andre? And I'm just like, yeah, I just never bothered correcting you guys.
2: They're like, are we even friends?
4: Yeah. I mean, my closest friends knew I was Andre, but like I never told anyone that I was just like, you know, like affiliated with, just like my name is Andre. It's just like everyone knew me as Chris or Christian.
0: That's funny.
2: It's too much work to correct.
0: Christian to me is kind of cool. I think that's a cool name. Chris, call me. Hey, what's up, Chris? You're like, I'm Dre. Yeah. Dre now.
4: Because like, okay, after like the first week and everyone continues doing it, you kind of just get fed up and just like, okay, I'll roll with it, I guess.
2: Yeah.
0: You know what? That's a good way to live. It's just, I'm not fighting this. Yeah. This train has left a station.
2: You got it.
0: All right, Christian, it is. Yeah. That's a good story. Chris, hold on, okay? Peter's on the phone. Peter, ever called someone by the wrong name or been called the wrong name?
5: Good morning. Yes, by the way, I'm going to blow off these kindergarten calls that you have here. I'm going to tell you, this is the one that's really happened. Hey, okay. I had in a middle school and high school, I had this guy, his name was Kinnicky, Ken and Nicky together, but his name was really Nicky. His name was Kinnicky, but I'd call him Nicky the whole time through middle school and high school, the entire time. I didn't even know. And then 10 years later, we have a high school reunion. He tells me his name's Kinnicky, not Nicky. I said, dude, why didn't you tell me this the whole time that we've known each other? Because I stole his girlfriend in ninth grade. So he said, that's the reason why he did it, because I stole his girlfriend. And he said, he'd go back to everyone and say, hey, can you believe this guy calls me Nick and my name's Kinnicky? Can you believe it? So I look like a fool each time I said his name wrong. So that was it.
6: Oh my God.
0: Now look, Peter, this is a great story. And here's my question to you. Who won then? You got the girl.
5: Who won what?
0: Between him making you look like a fool and you stealing his girlfriend.
5: Well, let me tell you this. Now, just from this phone call, you could tell I actually married the girl from high school. So there you go.
0: Oh, I couldn't tell that. You win. Bro.
2: Chicken dinner.
0: Definitely won. Wow.
5: Yeah, I'm telling you, that's a true story. I just can't believe you asked something like that because it happened in my lifetime.
6: Oh, wow.
0: And how long have you guys been married?
5: Almost 17 years.
0: Wow.
2: Congrats.
0: Did you name your kid Nicky? That'd be the ultimate. No,
2: that's spiking the football right there. Yeah.
5: No, I just named him Brad.
0: All right. Fair enough.
2: Memorable.
0: Hold on, Peter. That's a great story. All right, I need you to pick a number between 1 and 5.
6: Oh, man. Okay, line 3.
0: Okay, line 3. Congratulations. Devin.
7: What's up?
0: Now you win fair tickets, man.
7: Hell yeah. Sorry. Sweet. Good Friday.
0: Yeah, I feel like we caught you off guard with that a little bit.
2: Yeah, thanks, Frank.
7: A little bit. Hell yeah, thanks, Frank. I'm going to call him up and tell him.
0: Yeah, 100%. I love it. All right, hold on the line. Don't go anywhere. Thank you guys for your stories. We are live on YouTube if you want to hang out with us off the air as well. And we have our 7 items 30 seconds game coming up.
2: Yeehaw.
6: Yeah.
0: And we're going to see how many people could list 7 items in 30 seconds from any topic we throw out. You know what would be fun today? In the chat on our YouTube Live, Hey Morton, suggest a topic we could throw out where you need 7 items in 30 seconds.
6: Oh, that's cool.
0: All right. So we might grab one if you have a good topic. It's Hey Morton on YouTube. We're live right now. HEYMORTON. On YouTube, and we'll be hooking it up there as well. So get ready. Hey Morton on YouTube, HEYMORTON. Stop me before I spell YouTube again, okay? All right, thank you.

0: weekend in San Diego. It's going to be gorgeous. Go out and have some fun. My daughter's having her birthday party today, so we're going to have some fun. Yeah, I'll tell you guys all about it on Monday. Harry Potter theme, so really, I mean, it's legit straight Harry Potter.
1: That's
0: I don't know what those things are, the little things that fly. What are the little Harry Potter things that fly?
2: Oh, like, when they play Quidditch,
0: yes,
2: right?
0: They got to get it, right? It's got two little wings, a little golden ball.
2: Yeah, yeah.
0: My wife bought Ferrero Rocher and got a bunch of those little wings, the little gold wings, and just jammed them in either side. They look exactly like it.
2: That's pretty cool, yeah.
0: And I was like, wow, my mom, my wife does like really good birthday stuff.
1: Oh, wow,
0: I can't wait
1: so
0: for
1: cool.
0: mine this year. My theme will be. We'll find out. It's Hey Morton, and it's time to play a game on Fridays where all you have to do is list seven items in 30 seconds. Seven items, 30 seconds. And you can join us right now live on YouTube as well. We're taking suggestions for seven items, 30 seconds topics. Which just occurred to me, if you get through on the phone and play, and it was one of your topics, you're ready to go.
1: Oh, yeah.
0: All right, so suggest a topic. I love it. Hey Morton on YouTube, H-E-Y-M-O-R-T-O-N. Jump in our chat on YouTube. We would love that. And let's play. 866-570-1903. We've got tickets to see Demi Lovato.
1: Ooh, nice.
0: And the San Diego County Fair. She'll be performing there. So if you'd like to go, let's play. Seven items, 30 seconds, next here on Hey Morton.

0: You know, I haven't mentioned this morning even yet that we're still giving away tickets to Disneyland.
1: That's right.
0: The Disneyland Resort celebrating 70 years, and we'll have tickets for you. 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We'll pick a winner at 9:40. That's how we'll start your weekend. If we call you, you've won. Nice work, and good luck. Make sure it's us, not some AI thing.
1: Right, yeah.
0: Yeah, we'll have our safe word is excrelligent. If they don't say excrelligent, it's not us. All right, you got it. On Fridays, we play a very simple game where you have to list 7 items in 30 seconds. And here we go. Ladies and gentlemen, welcome to 7 Items 30 Seconds. We've got a list of items. We'll give you the topic, and then you'll have 30 seconds to name 7 items on that topic. Mm-hmm. If it were dental procedures, you'd be like, root canal, filling.
1: Teeth cleaning,
0: yeah. Right? Oh. All that stuff.
2: Like, I don't know if I have any.
0: That's a tough one.
2: When they shave down your teeth for something, I don't know. But, you know, people, I see them on the internet and they look like vampires. I don't
0: know if your dentist is doing that one. Yeah. Hopefully they are, right? Yeah. All right, let's play 7 Items, 30 Seconds. Up first today, Monica, she's been waiting to play. Good morning, Monica.
3: Good morning, guys. How are you? Happy Friday.
0: Hey, happy Friday. All right. So here's
3: what
0: we're going to do. We're going to give you a topic. I'm going to say on your marks, get set, go. And then you have to run with it, okay?
3: I'll try.
0: You need to list 7 items in 30 seconds. Here is yours.
2: Name 7 school subjects.
0: All right. School subjects. 7 of them. On your marks, get set, go.
3: Notebook, pencil, pen.
0: No, those are
3: ruler.
0: Items. Start the thing. Subjects in school.
2: Yeah.
0: Subjects you would take.
3: Oh, subjects. I'm sorry.
0: All right,
3: I heard. Okay,
0: go.
3: I'm sorry. Okay, here we go.
0: On your marks, get set, go.
3: Art, history, English, social studies, language arts, PE.
0: Yeah.
3: Math, mm-hmm. Geography.
0: There it is.
2: Wow.
3: Boom.
0: Why did you think that list to me is absurdly simple?
2: It has to
0: be. I'm not trying to put you down, Monica. Good job, but.
3: Thanks a lot.
0: It's so easy. There needs to be some challenge to this.
1: Yeah, and Monica didn't even get fancy. She didn't even do the electives. Like, they were all just like social studies, math. Like, yeah.
0: Coding. Yeah, she didn't do any of those.
1: Not keyboarding.
0: Right. So here's what we have. Math, English, science, history, English, lit, geography, art, music, biology, PE. I think that covers all of that.
1: Yeah.
0: I think that's it. Home ec.
1: Home ec.
2: Do they even do home ec anymore?
0: I don't know. I got kicked out.
2: For what?
0: I thought it would be funny to set, we were sewing, and I put the little controller for your foot. I set the sewing machine leg on it. Right, one of the 4 legs holding it up, and it just burned out the motor.
2: Oh, my God.
1: Dang, dude.
0: I didn't know it could go that fast. It burned out the motor really fast, to be fair. It's just like...
1: Well, don't feel bad, bro. I didn't graduate Dare. So... I didn't get the T-shirt.
0: Didn't even know you could.
1: Yeah.
0: Graduate Dare. That's funny. Well, straight to drugs for you, kid. Nice try, though.
4: 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Jibba, are you ready for another phone, Jibba?
0: My buddy Klaus, my Bavarian friend, is going to call a muffler shop and ask them what styles they have. Like, if you call the muffler shop, you know it's like Midas, right?
1: Yeah.
0: He's going to call to, you know, buy some fashion.
2: Oh.
0: You know, the muffler around your neck. Yeah. It's our phone prank, the phone, Jibba.
5: Midas Muffler. I'm going to help you.
6: Hello there. My name is Klaus, and I am looking to inquire about a muffler that you might have for sale.
5: Okay. What do you need?
6: Well, I'm looking to get a muffler and wanted to know about the assortment of them that you have in your store there.
5: It just depends on what type of car you have. I can probably help you out and stuff.
6: I think the biggest thing I'm looking at is the different color of the muffler.
5: Okay. We just have like a few, like 2 big colors, just like silver and like off silver, like metallic silver, pretty much.
6: That's the only two colors you have? You have nothing with stripes or patterns on it?
5: No, because the mufflers is underneath. You don't need so much patterns or anything like that. So,
6: but no, I would put the muffler out where everybody could see it.
5: Well, you could only see the tip of the muffler. I'm not sure what you're talking about.
6: The way that you style the muffler depends on how much of it that you see. And I would probably just wrap it around and make sure everybody could see from the tip to all the way to the middle of the shaft of it.
5: Like some sort of Jeep or a big rig? Is that what you're looking for or something? Like some for off-roading?
6: No, probably more like going to dinner or places like that or like something like some movies or something. Just during the cold weather.
5: So you want it outside of your car? It's usually just underneath the chassis.
6: No, I would put it, I would wear it outside the car, inside the car, into the restaurant, everywhere.
5: So you want to carry a muffler around with
6: you? I want to wear it around my neck.
5: We don't do that. I mean, I think it's probably not the right place for you to do that. I think you have to go somewhere else for that.
6: Have I called the store? Is this the muffler store?
5: Yeah, it is, but we don't do that. We just put it on cars, not on people's necks.
6: Wait, you put the muffler on the cars to keep them warm?
5: Yeah, they stay on the muffler on the car. They don't go around your neck or anything.
6: Well, of course they go around your neck. That is to keep your neck warm from the cold weather.
5: No, there's a muffler shop. You're probably thinking about something else. Like, are you thinking about like a scarf or something like that?
6: Well, I don't wear the scarf. I would wear a muffler.
5: A muffler. I think you got the wrong place, buddy. I think this is mufflers for cars.
6: I've never heard of that.
5: It comes to the engine. It goes down the bottom of the car, and it goes out to the back.
6: Yes, to keep you warm, correct?
5: No, it doesn't keep you warm.
6: Well, can I ask you this? What if I was to just take off all my clothes and just wrap

0: This. Oh, come on. Oh, my gosh. I'm going to get Tony, dude. I'm going to call him right now as soon as I hang up with you guys.
1: Are you wondering, like, oh, my God, I got the weirdest dude on the phone?
0: Yeah, I was like, what the hell is a giblet? Oh, my God, dude. You just made a phone, Shibari.
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1: Hey, it's Rick. I want to get you guys hooked up with tickets to go to the Ringling Brothers Barnum & Bailey Circus. If you would like to go right now, jump on our YouTube Live and comment circus in the chat. Just go to Hey Morton, HeyMorton, Hey Morton on YouTube, and you'll see us live right there. Jump in the chat and comment circus in about, what, 3-4 minutes? Is that good? In about 3-4 minutes, we're going to pick someone to win those tickets, and we'll be hooking you up with those as well. Really good. I know people are like, oh, is it, you know, it's not elephants and stuff like that. It's tricks and all that.
3: Yeah, it's really cool.
1: Different vibe. You love it. Family vibe, 100%. So if you'd like to go, jump in our chat on our YouTube Live, Hey Morton, HeyMorton, and we'll be with you in just a second and pick you, possibly, as a winner. Good luck.
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1: Hey, it's Rick. 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
3: Yes, dude.
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3: Can I box this?
1: Well, listen, if you love fair food, you've got to join us June 12th, 11:30 a.m. at the Paddock at the San Diego County Fair for the third annual, the 2026 Fairtastic Food Competition. 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You want a deep fried Oreo? Got it. But if you want to see what Chicken Charlie has done this year to go over the top, this is the place to do it. June 12th, it's going down in the Paddock at 11:30. 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
1: It is time to play maybe my most fun trivia game out of all of them that we do. My daughter plays along.
3: Oh, fun.
1: She said it may be time to mix up the games. She goes, why do you play the same games on the same day?
3: Oh. Like,
1: so people can count on what we're doing. She explained it all, how a tie works, everything. She knows it all. So, Josie, play along. Everybody play along. It is time to play Beat the Bosnian, where all you do is you take on Adina in basic trivia. Sonia is playing today. Good morning, Sonia. How are you?
4: Hey, Martin. I'm good.
1: Oh, well, I'm glad to hear that. You're going to answer questions today, and I'm going to tell you something. A few of these are ridiculously easy. A handful of them are pretty hard, too. So I don't know if that plays into your strengths or not, Adina. I think if it's harder for the person playing, it's easier for you because you'll both get a low score.
3: True.
1: Right? Because and there may be stuff that you know that she doesn't know. So we're going to try and exploit what Adina knows or doesn't know. Sonia, well, same with you. Adina's going to leave the room.
3: Good luck, Sonia.
4: Thank you.
1: There she goes. All right. I'm going to give you 30 seconds. Answer as many of these questions as you can. Say pass if you get stumped on a question and move on to something easier. On your marks, get set, go. Name an office supply store.
4: Office Depot.
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4: Elf.
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4: Home Depot.
1: What planet is also a brand of car?
4: Venus.
1: Who sings a song about love?
4: Elvis.
1: Name an ingredient of a souffle.
4: Egg.
1: All right, there you go. You got four today. I'm actually office supply store, Office Depot. Very good. What sitcom featured a family of aliens? It's Third Rock from the Sun. Alf had an alien, but it was a people of from Earth. But, you know, good old-timey references. Nice. I like it. So we don't give you that one. A store that sells recreational equipment. You know, they do sell cushions and outdoor seating, but it's not really recreational equipment. I mean, I'll give you that one. But, boy, I was thinking more like REI or Cabela's or places that sell tents and things like that. But I'll give you that one because they do sell patio furniture. That's pretty recreational. All right. A planet is a brand of car. The Venus. I have not driven a Venus, but Saturn is what I was looking for. Oh, yes. Volkswagen Venus. Not often seen on the road. Elvis does sing a song. Who sings a song about love? Everybody does, it seems like, right? So that's a pretty easy gimme one. And yes, an egg is an ingredient of a souffle. So we'll give you 1, 2, 3, 4 today. I'll give you 4. Let's wave Adina back in. The longer it takes to get her back in, the more nervous she gets. So we'll bring her back in. All right, Adina. Out of 6, she got 4.
3: Okay, that's right. More...
1: Hard to know, right?
3: Okay, yeah.
1: All right, this will be fun. 30 seconds on the clock. Sonia, listen in. You've got to get 5 to win. Say pass if you get stumped. On your marks, get set, go. Name an office supply store.
3: Staples.
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3: Pass.
1: Name a store that sells recreational equipment.
3: What? Big Five?
1: What planet is also a brand of car?
3: Pass. Saturn? Saturn.
1: Who sings a song about love?
3: Whitney Houston.
1: Name an ingredient. Oh, time's up.
5: Ooh.
1: Well, today you got.
3: Well, how many?
1: 4.
3: Wow.
5: Tied up.
1: Yes.
3: Okay.
1: Wow.
3: Woo.
1: You barely pulled that one out. I really tried to give this one away to you guys. By the way, Office Supply Store, Staples, Office Depot, both good.
5: Yeah.
1: Sitcom features a family of aliens. Third Rock from the Sun.
5: Yeah.
1: Name a store that sells recreational equipment. There is a store that goes by the name Recreational Equipment Incorporated. Have you ever heard of them? REI. tried to give it to you guys, but
5: that was a softball right there.
1: Yeah, right there. Yes. REI would have been one. Yeah. I'll give you Big Five. That's a California sporting goods store, so that's good.
3: Yeah.
1: We'll give you that. Brand of car, Saturn, 100%.
5: Yeah.
1: Who doesn't?

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1: Anything you want to know, we'll answer. Just hit us up in the DMs at Hey Morton on Instagram.
2: Tina wants to know, Hey Morton, out of the three of you, who would make the best secret agent, like a James Bond?
1: Oh, all right. That's a great question. No, we'll see which one of us is the real honest thinker on this one and has an accurate view of themselves. All right. It's next here on Hey Morton.

0: 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Good luck to you.
1: Z90. When you have a question, there's nothing we can't answer. Whatever you want to know, just ask for it by name. Hey Morton.
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8: Hey, anything you want to know, we'll answer. Just hit us up in the DMs at Hey Morton.
9: Tina, ask Hey Morton, out of the three of you, who would make the best secret agent, like a James Bond?
8: Oh, that's good. Okay, well, who do we think? We have to agree.
0: Well, can I start? Definitely not me. I've learned just from traveling to other countries. Mm-hmm. I do not blend in well, bro. Like, I stand out ridiculously. Like,
8: well, it would depend on what countries, right? If they sent you to like the Congo, I'm gonna stick out.
0: True.
8: Yeah.
0: Very true. I've just my experience in Europe, like walking through Italy and stuff. Like, I get spotted. I've been called Shaquille O'Neal, Rick Ross, you name it. Barry White. He's not even alive.
8: So you're not gonna blend in
0: at all, dude.
8: I feel like you would. All right. So D-Rock's saying, I just think I'm resourceful. I think I'm really good at being resourceful in a situation where I have nothing going on. And I'm pretty good at being aware of what's happening that you don't see. We've been places I'm like, this is going to happen, then watch this. And then it will happen. Yeah. But I don't think I'm as interested in it as like Athena would be.
9: See, I think I win. Here's why. You have all the skills. That is 100% true. You have skill over me completely, 100%. Yes. However, I'm the only one with no ties. Like, I don't have a family. I don't have a husband. I don't have a child.
8: You can't be exploited.
9: Right. Got it. I'm thinking, hey, you can put me anywhere.
8: You have family. What are you talking about?
9: Well, I meant like husband, immediate, like husband, children, please. That like in the
8: Heaven
9: household.
8: Forbid anything ever happened to one of your nieces.
9: But oh, God, I killed you.
8: There you go.
0: Totally. Yeah, dude.
8: You give the secrets up right away. We've got your niece. Oh.
9: This is the code. 1, 2, 3, 4, 5, 6.
8: Here's the worst part, too. You fall for every conspiracy. So when a secret agent, counter agent came to you and said, they're going to get us. You'd be like, oh, what? If it was the least bit exciting, you'd fall for the counterintelligence right away. I'd be skeptical. I'd be like, nah, that doesn't quite square with me. You'd be like, oh, yeah. Oh, yeah. They have a nuclear bomb. Oh, yeah.
9: I could end up with the enemy. I don't know.
8: Right. I didn't know. I shouldn't believe them, but it was so exciting.
9: Right.
1: Got a question? DM us at Hey Morton, MORTON, on Instagram, and ask for it by name. Hey Morton.
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8: Hey, it's Rick. I just want to talk to you real quick, if you have a second, about Just in Time for Foster Youth. 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And get in touch. 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
8: 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We play a game on Wednesdays where all you have to do is beat Adina at basic trivia. It's called... Daniel is ready to play today. Let's bring him in. Daniel, welcome to Beat the Bosnian. How are you?
6: I'm doing great. Hey, Morton.
8: Hey, Morton. We've got 30 seconds on the clock, and Adina's going to leave the room. I've got 10 questions to ask you. You can either answer or say pass if you get stumped. The clock is going, so I always say pass. Okay. If it's even 1 second you don't know the answer, just say pass and move on. Get to the easy ones first.
12: There you go.
8: Yeah, be very easy. In the meantime, let's say we get through all 10 questions and you've said pass a bunch, we'll go back to the ones we said pass on and start over if there's time left, okay? Then
6: we're gonna
8: bring Adina back in. We'll ask her the same questions and compare scores. Right? Everybody up to speed?
9: Yes.
8: All right. Very good. Everybody play along in your car right now, and let's see how well you do. Adina, so long.
9: All right. Good luck.
8: That was good luck to you, Daniel.
6: Thank you.
8: Maybe to me, because you know what? It's not easy being here sometimes. All right. Here we go. 30 seconds on the clock. Say pass if you get stumped. On your marks, get set. Go. Name a city in Greece.
6: Paris.
8: What fish is orange inside?
6: A scallop.
8: Name a movie with Justin Timberlake in it.
6: out of time.
8: Where would you find a piston?
6: Car motor.
8: Name an NHL team.
6: The Ducks.
8: What state has Yellowstone National Park?
6: California.
8: All right. Time's up. Today you got three right. D-Rock, I need you to look something up real quick. In fact, I have to because Adina's in your room. I don't want Adina to see this. I'm looking up Justin Timberlake in time. Just to make sure we'll give you credit for that. Absolutely. So today, you name a city in Greece. You said Paris? No, that's France. Greece, Athens would be probably the number one, they would say. What fish is orange inside? Orange tuna. Fish inside is kind of, it's more red. We're looking at salmon for that one. Name a movie with Justin Timberlake. You said In Time, correct. Engine has a piston. And an NHL team, you said the Ducks, absolutely. Anaheim Ducks. And Yellowstone National Park is in Idaho, Wyoming, and Montana. All parts of that park are in those states. California has Yellowstone. I'm sorry, Yosemite. And those two often get mixed up. So that's a common mistake. So out of six, you got three today. Not bad. Let's bring Adina in and see how she does. Hold on. Here she comes. We'll see how this goes. All right, Adina. Okay. Out of six, he got three right.
9: Oh, all right.
8: So we'll see how you do. Listen in, Daniel. Good luck to you, Adina. 30 seconds on the clock. Say pass if you get stumped. On your marks, get set, go. Name a city in Greece.
9: Athens.
8: What fish is orange inside?
9: Salmon?
8: Name a movie with Justin Timberlake.
9: Oh, The Social Network.
8: Where would you find a piston?
9: In football.
8: Name an NHL team.
9: Oh, the Canada Dry team. Yeah.
8: What state has Yellowstone National Park? Time's up.
9: It's the one.
12: Canada Dry.
8: See, Daniel, you thought you were going to lose.
12: I need that jersey.
6: No, I was very, very hopeful.
8: Yeah. Well, dreams come true. Yeah.
9: Oh my God.
8: You haven't won yet. It's a tie game. Athens is in Greece.
9: Yes. Okay.
8: Salmon is orange inside. Okay. Social Network.
9: Yes.
8: Justin Timberlake. No doubt. He was also in...
9: I don't know.
8: Yeah, I'm seeing that they like sell them at Dairy Queen, but there just wasn't enough demand by itself.
13: Oh, so now it's just a brand. That's
8: it's just a thing
13: cool.
8: You get. Yeah, it's probably in cardboard. I don't know, but I think I would bring back Orange Julius.
9: Yes. Oh my
8: that
9: God.
8: Was really, really good.
13: Yeah, okay. Dude.
8: Okay, look. I just want to know, anyone listening who would bring back a retro restaurant or product, what would it be if you could bring it back and it's now it's back, it's a thing. 866 570-1903. We mentioned Sizzler a couple weeks ago, but it turns out they are kind of bad. There are a couple you can go to.
13: They're like, we're not dead.
8: Yeah. You want to go for a drive, there are a couple. All right, if you could bring back a place, just take us back to a place that needs to, it went away and it should come back. 866-570-1903. What retro thing or place would you bring back? What would it be?

0: a man. Z90. Hey, Morton. 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
1: Disney tickets to the Disneyland Resort for you at 9:40 this morning. We've got a code word at 9 a.m. Put that in at Z90.com when you hear it. D-Rock will say it on the air right at the top of the hour. 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And we'll pick a winner at 9:40, and we'll call you. And that's how you know, right then. I thought it would be fun just for a minute to just talk about if you could bring back anything retro, what would it be? What's a retro thing you would bring back and be like, oh, man, you know what would be perfect? We need to bring back, like, they're doing Pizza Hut's coming back.
2: Yeah.
3: Yeah.
1: Now, why did it go away? Because the corporate whatever started stripping down the experience till people were just getting delivery everywhere, well, right?
3: Yeah, and I guess people just weren't dining in. So that they got rid of the restaurants, you know what I mean? And that was like half the battle, basically.
1: Yeah, if it wasn't doing good enough, man, boy, COVID would have definitely taken them out.
3: Oh, yeah.
1: Yes.
3: Yeah, for sure.
1: So now the Hut is back. And there is definitely a feel for nostalgia, time before COVID, right? We want that. So what would you bring back if you could bring back anything? Christina, what's yours? What retro thing would you bring back?
4: Oh, Pogs and Slammers.
1: I never did Pogs and Slammers. D-Rock, did you?
3: I did collect Pogs.
4: I might have just aged myself a little bit, but I was probably like 11, 12, 13. And I remember the boys next door were always like crazy about them. And then we discovered them. It was just a thing everywhere. I lived in East County and there was special stores. They like just sold all this stuff. It was crazy. Like Pokemon cards.
3: Oh, yeah. Yeah.
1: Now they're probably Spirit crazy, Halloween stores. You know, there probably will be a day when we don't have Spirit Halloween stores.
4: I wish my kids could do it. It was fun. It was fun.
1: That's awesome. Thank you, Christina, so much. Ed is on the phone. Ed, what would you give away? What would you bring back?
5: What would I give away? Okay. Because she said Pogs and Slammers. This just
1: hold
5: came
1: on.
5: To my head right
1: hold
5: now.
1: Hold on real quick, Ed. Hold on real quick. You got to hold on. For some reason, your phone's breaking up. So get to a better place. We'll come right back to you. Pamela.
6: Hi.
1: Hi. What would you bring back?
6: Blockbuster video stores, like the whole experience of going into Blockbuster, choosing your movie.
1: Hold on, Pamela. Something's going on with our phones.
2: Yeah.
1: And I don't know what's happened. Put her on hold. Let me try again. Pamela, let me try you and see if I can bring you back on. Hold on. Hey, are you there?
6: Hi. Yeah.
1: Okay. So what would you bring back?
6: Blockbuster video stores, like the whole Blockbuster experience, going in, choosing your movie, getting your ice cream and your candy, and then going home and watching your family movie.
2: I'm in for that. I want that experience too. Like, let me go to a Blockbuster. Let me browse, maybe see like a cute guy who's also looking for a movie. Like, it was a whole thing. It was like an experience. Like, you got dressed up to go to Blockbuster to go get a movie, then to go back home. You know?
3: I miss it, dude.
1: Yeah, your guys' experience was different. Mine was like sitting outside waiting for someone to bring back, you know, whatever.
2: Oh, yeah. Really? No. Yeah. I loved it. I'm in. Yes, bring it back.
1: Standing by that. You know, people would put the stuff in the little slot.
3: The return slot,
1: then you look in there like, is it? Is it? Wait, is it? Oh, no, it's not. Dang it. We're looking for Beverly Hills Cop 2. Okay. When is it? Do you have any that are due? Look on the computer. The guy's like, leave me alone, man. It's Friday night. Man, was anyone more irritated than Blockbuster employees?
3: Oh, dude.
2: Yeah, that is true.
3: I used to pester them. Like,
6: we lived in a really small town, though, so like our Blockbuster was kind of cute. Like, it was probably only about the size of your kitchen. It was really small.
3: Oh, wow.
1: That's funny. And the word was Blockbuster. So you walked in, you're like, all right. It took you like 2 minutes. You knew it was there. And then you're like, okay, let's get some ice cream and candy. Seven movies to choose from. Oh, that's interesting. Okay. You know what? Do you remember this? I'm not advocating bringing this back, but it was such a weird, awkward thing that you would go to like a video store, not necessarily Blockbuster, okay, but you go to video store and it would have like a room you could go in that had the naughty movies in it.
3: Oh. And there was like some sketchy curtain over the doorway.
6: That was probably just like your like weird place that you went to. I don't think anyone else had that.
2: I didn't have that.
3: No, they're usually like mom and pop video stores where you could rent videos, right? But then there was a sketchy section that was down a hall that looked like you didn't have any business going in there anyway. Yeah, dude. It was like its own closet.
2: That's so weird.
7: You never, I'm sure where you grew up, they had a ton of like home mom and pop video stores where you walk in and it's like, oh, that's the adult room.
3: Right.
7: Don't go in there. Yeah. It has the grown up videos.
2: Maybe I never noticed
7: it.
2: It's
7: not like
2: it
7: I ever went in and let's see what we got.
3: Right.
7: I was too young. And I'm like, all right.
2: Got
7: a Friday night planned here. Got to order my pizza. Yeah. No. Pamela thinks I'm hanging out like the Green Apple Cinema.
3: Yeah, like, whoa. Chill out.
7: No, yeah, all the video stores had like the grown-ups room. Yeah. Like not the chain ones, but yeah.
3: It was always mom and pops.
7: It's mom and pops, yeah. And you could go in there and I worked in one in Palm Springs, California. I worked in a video store and it had one room that had the grown-up movies and people would rent them. They come over and put it down. You know what I mean?
2: Like, awkward.
7: All right, moon's over my hammy.
6: That's the difference between growing up in Scotland and growing up in America then, that we did not have that.
7: What did you do then? Just looked at magazines?
6: Well, I mean, I suppose our parents must just have done it on the down low and we just didn't know about it.
3: You freaks.
6: It wasn't as advertised for us.
7: Yeah, that's good. I think that's healthy. I'm not advocating for it. I just remember it.
2: She's scarred right now. Like, what?
7: Yeah, she's like, oh, I got here in time. Glad I didn't come sooner.
6: Yeah. Oh. I want to bring back Blockbuster, not like that weird CD movie store that you went to.
7: Yeah. It was in every town. It was isn't just, I mean, like six or seven towns.
3: Right, yeah.
7: Pamela, thank you. Oh, that's funny. Let's see if Ed, are you there?
8: Yes, I'm here. This Matrix thing you got going on is something else.
7: Yeah, something's up with our phones. But anyhow, so here's my, first of all, you know what I'm talking about? I feel like now all of a sudden I'm the only guy that ever heard of this. The mom and pop movie shops that had like the little grown-up room in the back where grown-ups would get dirty movies.
8: Yeah, they were also colored red in the covers.
7: Well,
8: so that you knew that those were adult movies.
3: I never saw them. Like, we knew there was
2: Ed
3: a room.
2: Really
3: we,
2: knows.
3: Yeah, he's rented. I know.
8: It was right across the street, and I had two teenage boys that kept getting them. Okay. Stop doing that.
2: He's like, all right, row 3, fifth cassette. What?
7: Yeah, you go over to your friend's house.
8: Oh my God.
7: Your dad's VCR. Your dad's friends in the VCR. Yeah. It has like the red movie. You're like, hey, dad got the grown-up movie.
3: Is that Beta or VHS?
7: Right.
8: Yeah. No, Beta wasn't invented yet.
2: Oh, my God.
7: All right, Ed, if you could bring back any retro thing, what would you bring back?
8: Well, that other lady reminded me when she was talking about Slammers and Pogs. My boys had that too. But Clackers. Oh, I love Clackers.
3: Noisemakers is what my grandmother used to call them.
8: Your arms. Yeah, you could clack everybody, but that was the one thing. The other thing was First Cafe. I miss that cafe so much. It was better than any hometown or cafe, any of those smorgasbord places. First Cafe was the best.
3: So,
8: oh my gosh!
7: I have no idea.
3: For those
7: what
3: that don't know,
7: about,
3: it's kind of like a Golden Corral, basically.
7: Okay.
3: And like they serve.
8: Right.
3: And I only say they serve this because my grandmothers used to take me all the time. They serve old people stuff. Like you'll get green beans and like Jello.
7: Oh,
3: you know what I mean? Like it's that kind of serving.
8: No.
3: Yeah, dude. Oh yeah, dude.
8: I never got that.
3: my grandmothers would take me every Friday, bro. Yeah. Like it was, yeah.
8: It's really good. It was really good food, though. It was nothing artificial. It wasn't like, you know, fake food that looked like meat. It wasn't nothing like. It was really good cooking.
7: Yeah, now
8: it.
7: They're like they try and dress it up with like the chocolate fountain,
3: yeah,
7: like
3: for sure.
7: Golden Corral with their chocolate fountain,
3: the fondue.
7: You
3: know,
7: like, you didn't need to build a chocolate fountain. I get one every time I eat that.
3: Oh,
7: yeah, don't worry about it. I've been having the chocolate fountain for years. I'm good. First Cafe. Thank you, Ed. Wow.

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2: All right, let's play Guess Words. It is the Friday edition. That means anything goes. We call it Wild Card Friday because, frankly, everyone's brains are fried on a Friday. You're like, let's do this. So we need two contestants, one to play with D-Rock, one to play with Adina. Adina got a win recently and maybe another on the way. I don't know. 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
3: Oh.
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2: Yeah, it definitely does. 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And play with D-Rock or Adina, whatever you do. 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

0: 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In the meantime, let's play some guesswords. 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
1: It's time for guesswords.
0: Let's have a fun game of guesswords. It is Dina and D-Rock, and we have 12 words on a list.
3: Ooh,
0: oh, yeah. My gosh, who could get 12 words in 30 seconds? Well, let's put that to the test. We'll start out with Jackie this morning. 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
4: Let's do D-Rock.
0: All right, 30 seconds on the clock. This is exciting, isn't it?
4: It is, thank you.
0: Yeah, well, good. All right, well, I think you'll do well. Good luck. On your marks, get set, go.
5: Watch where you walk because you can blink and fall.
4: Slip.
5: Yes. This animal creates beef.
4: Cow.
5: Yes. In order to call someone, you need their phone.
4: Dial.
5: No, you need
4: phone
5: their
4: call.
5: Their phone what?
4: Or phone number. Phone
5: yes.
4: number.
5: The hottest season of the year is?
4: Summer.
5: This person works on your car. He's your?
4: Mechanic.
5: There's first place, and then you come in after that.
4: Second.
5: Yes. A receipt is your proof of?
4: Purchase.
0: Purchase is the right word. You got it after the buzzer. You guys got 5 today. So, when D-Rock said you blank and fall, what did you say?
4: Slip.
0: Slip and fall. I thought she said trip, and I'm like, no, I think it might be slip. Because that's what the lawyers want us to call them for.
5: Right, got it.
0: If you slipped and fell, call 1-800-SLIP-SLIP. All right, listen, you got 5 today. That's good. Hold on. Adina is... trying to pump you up because she's excited she has a chance. She's trying to be like, no, that was great. That was great. Do that all the time. All right. Hold on, Jackie. Don't go anywhere. Could be a tie game. Let's bring in Ezekiel. You and Adina, Ezekiel, you got to get 6 to win. I think you have it in you.
6: Good morning. I'm ready to do this.
0: 30 seconds on the clock. Say pass if you get stumped. On your marks, get set, go.
3: If you have a sore throat, you suck on a blink drop.
6: Cough drop.
3: Rings, bracelets, they're all types of...
6: Jewelry.
3: Yes. Ranch or barbecue, they're types of...
6: Sauce?
3: Yes.
6: Barbecue sauce?
3: You walk down the yellow blank road.
6: Yellow brick road.
3: Yes. To talk to someone, you blink them on the phone.
6: You call them.
3: Yes. When you're talking to customer service, they place you on...
6: Hold.
3: Yes. The hair that grows above your lip, it's called a...
6: Mustache.
3: Yes. You take... another word for classes in...
6: Classroom pass.
0: Yeah.
3: I don't know that one.
0: D-Rock, what clue would you give for that one?
5: To play golf, you play on a golf...
3: Oh.
6: Course.
0: There you go.
3: My mind never goes to sports. That's the problem.
0: No, Dina's like, look, if you want to learn trigonometry, yeah, you got to take a blank in it.
3: Yeah. It's not a class. It's a course.
0: Class, and
3: it's
0: a course. Yeah.
5: Or a full blank meal.
0: Yes.
3: Oh, man.
0: When people say...
6: Did you do it?
0: When people say, I lost... You lost guesswords. I say, of...
5: No.
0: No, you guys won today. Congratulations.
5: You guys won, yeah.
0: Yeah, you got it.
6: What?
0: Yes. You got 7
6: no way.
0: Today.
3: Yes.
5: I know it's weird.
6: I'm here with my son. He's helping me out, Ezra.
3: Oh, hello.
5: Ezra. Nice.
3: Yes.
5: What's up?
3: We got the win.
0: Ask Ezra.
6: Yeah, we listen to you guys every morning, and we're always on hold, or we just don't get through. But today we did it, guys.
0: You did it. Ezra, you helped your dad. You guys got the win, and you played with Adina. So that's like a double bonus.
5: Played a lotto today, bro.
0: Yep, that's right. Lightning can't strike twice. Yeah.
5: Yeah, there you go.
0: Love it.
1: Thank you for playing Guesswords on Hey Morton.

0: Today's hit music is on Z90. Jibba, are you ready for another phone, Jibba?
1: It's our phone prank, the phone Jibba. I'm going to call a teacher and offer her a new product for her kids in the classroom. It's a card game called Figure It Out. It's questions about figs. Oh. Here's a great thing. The cards are made out of figs.
2: Wow.
1: Oh, yeah. I'm free tomorrow if you want, or we could schedule a time this week and just for an hour play the game with the kids and get into it. We could have some fun.
3: I can't really have a random stranger in my classroom. I don't know.
1: No. I understand that. No, I would introduce myself.
3: So
1: listen, your kids.
3: The game?
1: Well, your kids will love this game. Do you want to know about it?
3: Yes, please.
1: The game is called Figure It Out. And what it is it's a flashcard game where the students, now we're back off the screens. We're playing cards, flashcards. They're learning. And then when they win the card that they learned from, the flashcard, they can actually eat. It's made out of figs.
4: Oh, come on.
1: This is so stupid. I feel bad for doing this prank. It's our phone prank, the phone Jibba, fig cards. Next here on Hey Morton.

0: Today's hit music is on Z90. Jibba, are you ready for another phone, Jibba?
1: I'm about to call Mrs. Johnson. She's an elementary school teacher, and I'm going to offer her a new card game for her kids to play called Figure It Out. And the real catch is that if the kids win, they can eat the cards because they're made out of figs.
2: Oh, my God.
3: Oh, wow.
1: Yes, it's a whole fig thing. It's a theme, fig theme. This is awful. It's our phone prank, the phone, Jibba.
4: Hello.
1: Hi, yeah, is this Mrs. Johnson?
4: This is.
1: Hey, this is Rick Notaboom, and I wanted to talk to you real quick. I got your number from one of your other teachers and wanted to talk to you about maybe coming and speaking to your students about

0: Am I right?
1: Yes, that's correct.
0: Right. Yep. They don't eat healthy. They don't get out and exercise. And we want to get them off those screens. My game does all of that.
1: Okay.
0: All right. So what I'd love to do is come in, and I'm free tomorrow if you want, or we could schedule a time this week and just for an hour play the game with the kids and get into it. And we could have some fun.
1: I can't really have a random stranger in my classroom. I don't know.
0: No. I understand that. No, I would introduce myself.
1: So
0: listen, your kids.
1: The game?
0: Well, your kids will love this game. Do you want to know about it?
1: Yes, please.
0: The game is called Figure It Out. And what it is it's a flashcard game where the students, now we're back off the screens. We're playing cards, flashcards. They're learning. And then when they win the card that they learned from, the flashcard, they can actually eat. It's a nutritious snack. It's made of fig leather. Have you ever heard of fig leather?
1: No, I can't say I have.
0: Yeah, you've heard of fruit leather, right? Fig leather is basically the same thing. It's like a fruit. It's fruit leather. A lot of nutrients, vitamins. It's really good for the kids. They're getting a nutritious snack. I can come down. We're going to play the game.
1: No, thank you. But first, I need to talk to my principal.
0: Okay, well, I don't think you need to do that. If I come down and I play with the kids and they love it, your principal's going to be into it, right?
1: No, I don't think so.
0: Well, let's just try it out and see.
1: I really just can't just bring a random person to the classroom.
0: Well, it wouldn't be random. I would tell them my name. I would let everyone know who I am.
1: But we this product, I don't know if it's FDA approved or any of that. Like, it can make my kids sick.
0: It's who's going to get sick on figs? Does anybody in your class have a fig allergy?
1: Well, are they homemade?
0: It's fig leather. It's dried figs. You don't need, a big manufacturing plant. And I'll tell you something. God. I'll cut you in on the ground floor because you'd be my first class. How about
1: no,
0: that?
1: I still need to talk to the principal.
0: Well, the principal's going to say yes. So let's pretend I'm the principal and I say yes. How about I come down tomorrow and we do it. And then if the kids like it, then we go to your principal together and I'll go with you so that way I can back you up.
1: That doesn't sound right.
0: Do you not want your kids to have nutrition or do you want them to be...
1: Are you telling me I'm the first teacher you called?
0: Yes, you're getting it on the ground floor. Do you want to be rich? We're going to be rich. Look, I don't know what your kids are eating there. I've seen what's in vending machines. So you telling me that them eating cards made of figs is going to be unhealthy for them?
1: My kids eat just fine. My kids are eating good.
0: So you're telling me that it's more unhealthy to eat a bag of Cheetos than it is to eat a dried fig.
1: You know, thank you so much. I'm not interested, but thank you so much.
0: Okay, all right, fine. And you don't want the jibba either?
1: What's a jibba?
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1: 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All right, let's play a game. Every Wednesday, you take Adina on in basic trivia. See who can beat you today. I'll tell you some. A couple of these questions you've had before.
2: Oh.
1: So you should know them, but maybe you will, maybe you won't. Hey, Jennifer.
3: Hey, Warren. Good morning.
1: How are you today?
3: Good. How are you?
1: Good. So we're excited to have you on. We're going to have Adina leave the room in a second. We're going to give you 30 seconds to answer as many questions as you can. We'll bring her back in, ask her the same questions, and then compare scores. You're about 50-50.
3: Okay.
2: I am.
1: You're actually about, you lost 2 weeks in a row, so you're actually down a little bit.
2: Okay.
1: Like 48-52. So you got to get a win back to get to 50-50 status.
2: I'm going to try.
4: All right. Get an average back.
1: Jen, yeah. Jen, what kind of trivia player are you? Let's gauge your level of intelligence real quick.
3: I've actually never played, so this is going to be my first time.
2: Oh.
1: So you and Adina, about 50-50.
2: Okay.
1: Yeah. She's played every week for years and years. Some of these questions might throw you off, so.
2: All right. Let's do it. I'm ready. Okay. Good All luck.
1: Right. Say good luck. There she goes. Head out of the studio.
3: Am I allowed to say pass?
1: Of course, yes. Easy peasy, you can't say pass. We do that on a Thursday. But Wednesdays, oh yeah, you can say pass. Trust me, it's part of Adina's strategy.
3: Okay.
1: Yeah. All right, here we go. 30 seconds on the clock. Remember to say pass if you get stumped. On your marks, get set, go. Name a city in Switzerland.
3: Pass.
1: True or false, it's wintertime in Brazil.
3: False.
1: Name a human bone.
3: A femur.
1: Flathead and Phillips are types of what?
3: Screwdrivers.
1: Name a brand of bicycle.
3: E-bike.
1: What bird cannot fly?
3: A penguin.
1: All right, you got three today. City in Switzerland. Now, you would think they would just roll right off your tongue. And when I was looking them up, I'm like, man, there aren't that many famous ones that I think of. Zurich, Geneva, Bern, Lausanne, all cities in Switzerland. I wouldn't think of a lot of those other than Zurich, right? Yeah. It is wintertime in Brazil right now. May to September is their winter months. Isn't that weird? Their Christmas time is when it's warm and hot down on the beaches. But okay.
3: Yeah. My friend's Brazilian.
1: Oh, no. Well, I hope he's not listening. We'll find out. Name a human bone. You said? Do you remember what human bone you said? Yeah.
3: Oh, I said femur.
1: Femur. That is a human bone, so congratulations. Flathead and Phillips are types of screwdrivers. A brand of bicycle, Schwinn, Trek, we would expect accepted those. Huffy, there's a bunch of them. What e-bike is a type of bicycle but not a brand? What bird cannot fly is a penguin. You're correct. A penguin cannot fly. So we'll bring Adina back in. She probably thinks a penguin can fly if you throw it from high enough. We'll find out what she thinks here. Hold on real quick. All right, Adina. Out of six, she got three.
2: Three. Yeah. Okay.
1: All right, we'll see how you do.
2: All right.
1: All right, listen in, Jennifer.
4: 30 seconds on the clock. Say pass if you get stumped. On your marks, get set, go. Name a city in Switzerland.
2: Zurich.
4: True or false, it's wintertime in Brazil.
2: True.
4: Name a human bone.
2: Your femur.
4: Flathead and Phillips are types of what?
2: Tool belts. Tools. They're types of tools.
4: Name a brand of bicycle.
2: Mountain Range.
4: What bird cannot fly? Oh, time's
2: what?
4: Up.
2: What are these questions today?
4: What bird cannot fly?
2: No bird. Because all birds can fly.
4: No, they can't.
2: Oh.
4: Penguin. You were just at SeaWorld not long ago. Penguin cannot fly.
2: Oh, man.
4: What's that, D-Rock?
5: Oh, my gosh, dude.
4: Yeah.
5: Really?
2: I feel like I didn't know one of these questions. I guessed on all of them. So if I got anything right, that's a miracle.
4: Well, you said Zurich. That's not correct, but Zurich is
2: okay,
4: a city in Switzerland.
2: Okay, that's what I was thinking about.
4: It's not Zurich. It's
2: just
4: Zurich.
2: A different, you know, pronunciation.
4: It's really not, because I've never heard it called Zurich. Today, the accords were signed in Zurich. No. True or false, it's wintertime in Brazil.
2: True.
4: That's right.
2: Oh,
4: you got
2: okay.
4: that right. A femur is a bone in human.
2: I
4: Flathead and Phillips are types of what?
2: I know it's in the toolbox.
4: Yeah, I need more specificity.
5: Yeah.
2: I have
4: screwdrivers.
5: Yes.
2: Oh.
4: Phillips screwdriver. Flathead
5: yeah.
4: screwdriver.
5: Flathead, yeah.
4: Name a brand of bicycle.
2: I don't know what.
5: It's like Schwinn. Mountain Range.
4: Schwinn, Trek.
5: Huffy.
2: Nope.
4: Okay.
2: Wouldn't have known.
4: All right, fair enough. I said some might. And a bird that cannot fly is a penguin.
2: A penguin.
4: Yeah.
2: Oh, okay. Well, how many did I get?
4: Two.
2: Oh, hey, you know what? That's better than zero than I thought.
4: We're going to rename this game Better Than Zero. Jennifer, I'd like to say congratulations, but I don't know if you're taking away a particular amount of pride from winning today.
3: Oh, it was fun.
4: She's like, I won? Sure. Okay. You did. You got three. Adina got two and barely. But you know what? The ones you knew.
2: Yeah.
4: So
5: sure you did.
2: Don't ask me the same question twice. I won't know it the second time.
4: Right. I asked you the penguin one before. That's the one that's a repeat.
2: See? I don't know it.
4: Oh, my gosh.
2: Oh, if you ask me next week, I still probably won't know.
4: Yeah, all birds can fly. Otherwise, it wouldn't be a bird.
2: Exactly. Right. It doesn't make sense.
4: Yeah. Ever see an ostrich up in its nest?
5: Right.
4: Right.
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9: Crash through Lakeside, 67 northbound at Willow. Off to the right shoulder here, heavy from Maple View. Accident 5 northbound at 28th. It's off to the right shoulder, heavy from Mile of Cars Way. And also Mount Hope. Conked out vehicle 805 north at the 94. 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
2: Andy asked, Hey Morton, what's the closest you've ever come to getting arrested?
1: 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Who's to say we haven't been?
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1: Oh. 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
1: 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When you have a question, there's nothing we can't answer. Whatever you want to know, just ask for it by name. Hey Morton.
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7: Hey Morton.
8: Anything you want to know? Well, you know what? We'll answer. You just hit us up in the DMs at Hey Morton.
9: Andy asked, Hey Morton, what's the closest you've ever come to getting arrested?
8: Oh, man. Mine is so weird. I have an old 70s singer that saved me from getting arrested.
9: What?
0: Really?
9: Yeah. That's so crazy.
8: Yep. Huh. I thought you guys knew this one. I'll tell you in a second.
9: Oh, my God. Okay. Yeah. I was in college, and we had a house party, of course. And the police were called, and we all started running. I don't know why that was the first instinct. You know, you're just scared. So I'm running. My friends all ran outside of the house, backyard, front, like every which way.
8: Okay.
9: I run to the backyard, and someone was saying, come this way, right? And it's a fenced-in yard. So I hop up on the fence. I'm wearing flip-flops, mind you.
8: What are you doing?
9: I don't know. I remember I was wearing an Abercrombie little mini, like denim mini skirt and flip-flops. And I jumped up on the fence because I'm tall. So that wasn't the problem, but I got stuck on top of it.
0: Oh.
9: And my flip-flop fell. My left one, which was still hanging over into the yard and not outside of the yard. And I was like, well, I can't run without my flip-flops. They were, I think, Old Navy.
8: This is a long story.
9: Yeah.
8: Are the police ever a part of it?
9: Yeah. And a female cop actually grabbed my leg trying to prevent me from jumping over the fence. And I was kicking. But I was like, my friends were like, come on, hurry, hurry. So I kicked, and I just like whoop, flopped over, and I did get away. Lost my shoe, my flip-flop, didn't get it.
0: You
9: but
0: evaded
9: I was this
0: the
9: close.
0: Cops, dude.
9: I was this close to, I think, getting arrested.
0: Oh, my God.
8: I don't know if you're getting arrested for being at a house party. They're just going to give a talking to.
0: Yeah.
9: Probably.
0: It was like curfew.
8: Otherwise, they had a shoe. They could have done the Cinderella. Like, come here and sit down.
0: Let's match it.
8: See, this flip-flop fits on. And to be honest, I don't know your shoe size, but I know you're 6 feet tall. So I have a feeling they would have narrowed it down.
9: Probably.
8: Yeah.
9: Oh, I didn't even think of that. Oh,
8: yeah.
9: My God.
0: Oh, wow. Wow.
8: Oh, your friends are like, I don't wear snowshoes. It's not a snowshoe.
9: No kidding.
8: It's a flip-flop.
0: Oh, she's offended. It's her. It's her.
8: I don't go scuba diving. It's not fins.
9: Give me my flipper back.
0: Oh, my God, dude.
8: So
0: it's
8: right. Like, I got a knee board. It's not a knee board. All right, enough foot jokes.
0: All right, I almost got arrested at an airport. All right, I'm living down south at the time, and I'm flying from New Orleans to go back home, okay? And listen, I had a fishing trip a week before I flew out, and I used the exact same backpack as a carry-on that I took on my fishing trip. Mm-hmm. I go through TSA. They grab all my things. I had a laptop and my backpack. They grab all of them. They're talking. They look around. They scan the room. They look at me because I'm waiting for my stuff. And they go, it's him. And they go, hey, we need you to come in the back. He walks up to me with four other officers. And I'm talking like armed officers at TSA. You never see an armed officer at TSA. They're always in the back. Mm-hmm. They came up and approached me and asked me to go into this room. I sit down and I'm like, oh, my God, this is an interrogation. What's going on?
8: Yeah.
0: How can I help you guys? They pull out a pocket knife. I had a pocket knife from when I was cleaning fish fishing trip. Totally forgot. It was in the small pocket of the backpack. And I go, oh, my God, guys. I totally forgot that was there. I had zero intent to use that in any matter whatsoever. In fact, you can have it. Keep it. It's all on you, man. I guess the way I explained it took a couple minutes, but they released me. Like, he didn't have any intent. It could have been, it could have been a fishing trip. So they gave me the benefit of the doubt, and I was able to just go get on my flight. But, oh, my God, I was scared for, like, 5 minutes. Like, I'm going like down, dude.
8: The fear you guys had was a little overstated. You know, if they're like, you're the pocket knife bandit. Oh, no. I took down a plane.
9: Yes.
8: But nonetheless, hey. Nonetheless, you almost got arrested.
0: Yeah, dude.
8: Almost. Ugh. I went on a trip to Washington, D.C., courtesy of the congressman at the time, Sonny Bono.
0: Mm-hmm.
8: He was representing the area, and he was acquainted with my family, so I got to spend time with him.
0: Okay.
8: And so he's the guy who was married to Cher, and they would sing, like, I Got You, Babe.
0: Oh, yeah.
9: Right.
8: Remember this one, this song?
2: I Got You, Babe.
8: This
0: yeah.
8: guy.
0: Yeah.
8: So I'm walking with this guy everywhere. Like,
9: wow.
8: Walking with him, and he knows my family, and I know him, and so... We're buds, right?
0: Okay.
8: And so there's about seven of us in the group, and we're walking from his office across the street into the United States House of Representatives. He's about to vote on a bill.
0: Okay.
8: And so you see that room where they do the State of the Union?
0: Yeah.
8: He sits about halfway down where his desk is. Well, when you walk into that building, you walk through a central area, then there's doorways. And I don't know if you've ever watched, but you kind of have to walk through, and there's guards there. So there's two sets of doors.
0: Okay.
8: So we're all walking. I'm right behind him, and he's full stride, and so am I. And so we all walk in. I didn't know you couldn't go down to his desk. So I just keep walking right behind him, and I'm walking, and I'm walking, and then I hear, rack, rack, rack. Now, you're not allowed to talk loudly in there because it's a floor of the Congress.
0: Right, right. Right.
8: I'm on the floor of the House of Representatives, just full stride, like, la-di-da, la-di-da. And he gets to a seat, and he looks up at me kind of strangely, and then he looks back, and I look back. And the Capitol Police are gesturing me as they're walking towards me, like, come here, come here. And they grab me by the arm, and he's like, it's okay, guys, it's okay. He doesn't know. He's with me. It's okay.
9: Oh, my God.
8: I didn't know that that's a crime to walk on the floor of representatives Yikes. Without clearance. I didn't have a badge. I didn't have anything. I didn't know. I was an idiot. And they're like, I get back, and my friend's like, do you know you're not supposed to go there? You should know that. I'm like, I didn't know that. They're like, you could have been arrested. And these guys are like, let's see your light. So I had to show them my ID, and they had to run a check and everything. Ooh. And then I got to go.
0: Party foul.
8: I was like, man. Oh, I'm sorry. Oh, I'm sorry. Yeah,
3: I'm like, my bad. I called it wrong. My bad. My bad, my friend. I'm sorry.
8: I'm out of here. Yeah, almost arrested.
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4: All right, let's play a game. Every Wednesday, you take Adina on in basic trivia. See who can beat you today. I'll tell you some. A couple of these questions you've had before.
6: Oh.
4: So you should know them, but maybe you will, maybe you won't. Hey, Jennifer.
7: Hey, Warren. Good morning.
4: How are you today?
7: Good. How are you?
4: Good. So we're excited to have you on. We're going to have Adina leave the room in a second. We're going to give you 30 seconds to answer as many questions as you can. We'll bring her back in, ask her the same questions, and then compare scores. You're about 50-50.
7: Okay.
6: I am.
4: You're actually about, you lost 2 weeks in a row, so you're actually down a little bit.
6: Okay.
4: Like 48-52. So okay. You got to get a win back to get to 50-50 status.
6: I'm going to try.
8: All right. Get an average back.
4: Jen, yeah. Jen, what kind of trivia player are you? Let's gauge your level of intelligence real quick.
7: I've actually never played, so it's going to be my first time.
6: Oh.
4: So you and Adina, about 50-50.
6: Okay.
4: Yeah. She's played every week for years and years. Some of these questions might throw you off, so.
6: All right, let's do it. I'm ready. Okay. Good right. luck.
4: Say good luck. There she goes. Head out of the studio.
7: Am I allowed to say pass?
4: Of course, yes. Easy peasy, you can't say pass. We do that on a Thursday. But Wednesdays, you can say pass. Trust me, it's part of Adina's strategy.
7: Okay.
4: Yeah. All right, here we go. 30 seconds on the clock. Remember to say pass if you get stumped. On your marks, get set, go. Name a city in Switzerland.
7: Pass.
4: True or false, it's winter time in Brazil.
7: False.
4: Name a human bone.
7: A femur.
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7: Screwdrivers.
4: Name a brand of bicycle.
7: E-bike.
4: What bird cannot fly?
7: A penguin.
4: All right, you got three today. City in Switzerland. Now, you would think they would just roll right off your tongue. And when I was looking them up, I'm like, man, there aren't that many famous ones that I think of. Zurich, Geneva, Bern, Lausanne, all cities in Switzerland. I wouldn't think of a lot of those other than Zurich, right? Yeah. It is wintertime in Brazil right now. May to September is their winter months. Isn't that weird? Their Christmas time is when it's warm and hot down on the beaches. But okay.
7: Yeah. My friend's Brazilian.
4: Oh, no. Well, I hope he's not listening. We'll find out. Name a human bone. You said? Do you remember what human bone you said? Yeah.
7: Oh, I said femur.
4: Femur. That is a human bone, so congratulations. Flathead and Phillips are types of screwdrivers. A brand of bicycle, Schwinn, Trek, we would accepted those. Huffy, there's a bunch of them. What e-bike is a type of bicycle but not a brand? What bird cannot fly is a penguin. You're correct. A penguin cannot fly. So we'll bring Adina back in. She probably thinks a penguin can fly if you throw it from high enough. We'll find out what she thinks here. Hold on real quick. All right, Adina. Out of six, she got three.
6: Three.
4: Yeah.
6: Okay.
4: All right, we'll see how you do.
6: All right.
4: All right, listen in, Jennifer. 30 seconds on the clock. Say pass if you get stumped. On your marks, get set, go. Name a city in Switzerland.
6: Zurich.
4: True or false, it's wintertime in Brazil.
6: True.
4: Name a human bone.
6: Your femur.
4: Flathead and Phillips are types of what?
6: Tool belts. Tools. They're types of tools.
4: Name a brand of bicycle.
6: Mountain Range.
4: What bird cannot fly? Oh, time's up.
6: What are these questions today?
4: What bird cannot fly?
6: No bird. Because all birds can fly.
4: No, they can't.
6: Oh.
4: Penguin. You were just at SeaWorld not long ago. Penguin cannot fly.
6: Oh, man.
4: What's that, D-Rock? Oh.

0: It's Hey Morning with Adina, D-Rock, and me, Rick. Thank you for spending time with us. Next week, we're getting you hooked up all week with tickets to see Fluffy at the San Diego County Fair. What a show that's going to be. Yeah. Oh, my gosh. The fair is here, and it's not open right now, but if I hear, I mean, like, in the next, what, week or so.
1: Yeah, dude.
0: Won't believe that the San Diego County Fair will be open. We'll be there on the 10th, bringing you all the inside track on what's going on. And, of course, tickets all next week to see Fluffy Gabriel Iglesias in concert at the San Diego County Fair. Here's what's trending, what you'll be talking about when you get into work. It's a very interesting take on this situation. A man decided if he couldn't live in his house because he was getting a divorce, neither could his wife. And now he's going to jail because he decided he would take part of the house with him.
2: You never know what people are thinking today. It's an unfortunate incident, I will say.
0: So he took a wrecker and started tearing the home apart.
3: Oh, my God.
0: Like, literally tearing the home apart with an excavator.
1: Whoa.
2: For all involved, and, you know, hopefully it's an isolated incident. There's no other ones in the future. His wife and two children were in the home when he started to demolish the home. Prior to the officers getting on scene, they were notified that he had fled in a vehicle. Officers had reached out via phone, and later in the day, around 1 o'clock, he did turn himself into our department.
0: To be honest, I don't know why he fled in a car. Because it seems like, what would the opposite be? It wasn't me.
1: Right.
3: Yeah.
1: Like, first of
3: all, yeah.
0: Yes, I rented that thing and drove it over here. I didn't do that.
3: Like, I've been home too.
0: Yeah. I was scared. Yeah. A much better move would have been stand inside the house and go, what's going on?
1: What happened?
0: Yeah. It's like, dude, thinking through. Wow. Turns out the family's okay, but how sad.
1: Yeah,
0: how sad to have your dad so mad he's tearing your own house apart where you're living while you're in it.
1: That's crazy.
0: Yeah. That guy's a deadbeat. So good. Go to jail. Florida woman had a ticket dismissed on Friday because the body cam of this police officer shows how absurd this citation was. She got a citation for using her phone in her right hand while driving. You're not allowed to do that in Florida. Problem is, it's hard to prove for a very specific reason.
4: You go past me holding the phone with your right hand, manipulating that phone. I mean, I saw you with the phone in your hand.
3: Obviously not.

0: She is an amputee and has no right hand.
1: Yo. Oh, my God.
0: Right below her elbow, her arm is gone.
1: Seriously?
0: And I think you can tell right in the middle of his sentence when he realizes, oh.
2: Pass me holding the phone with your right hand, manipulating that phone.
0: how'd you do that?
1: Dang it.
0: Yes.
1: Oh, my God.
0: I mean, uh-oh.
2: The phone. I mean, I saw you with the phone.
3: Obviously not. So you want to just call this a day?
2: I don't want to call it a day. You had a hand up manipulating.
3: You just said my right hand.
2: Well, I thought I saw you with your right hand. You had a hand up.
0: So just say, oh, my bad. I called it wrong.
1: Yeah. Right, yeah.
0: Oh, kept going.
2: The right hand. I saw you manipulate.
3: So you didn't.
2: With the right hand, perhaps not, right?
3: But I saw you. You didn't see me with my right hand.
2: Okay, so are you saying
3: that you saw me with my right hand?
2: I know what I just said. I'm asking you now. Did you have your phone on your hand?
3: I did not.
2: You did not have your phone on your hand?
3: I did not.
2: Hand to God, you did not have your phone on
3: your hand. Hand to God.
0: Literally says hand to God, and she lifts her arm up without the hand and goes, hand to God.
1: You're making it worse, bro.
0: I mean, really?
3: This is real?
0: Yes.
2: You did not have your phone on your hand?
3: I did not.
2: Hand to God, you did not have your phone on your hand.
3: Hand to God.
2: The other hand to God. You don't have one hand.
1: The other?
0: Right. Dude. Like, dude. Please.
4: Dude, you're making it worse. Yeah.
0: Again, a Florida woman had her ticket dismissed.
1: Yeah.
0: She had her ticket dismissed. The guy made her go to court.
1: Oh, my God.
0: Dude.
1: I can't believe this. This is crazy. She's like, I need zero representation.
0: Yes. Quit while you're behind. Yeah. Just quit while you're behind, dude.
3: I did not.
2: Hand to God. You don't have one hand.
3: Hand to God.
2: The other hand to God. You have one hand.
1: The other hand to God.
3: I would have laughed. I mean, if I were, I would have just laughed. Like, I would have thought I was being pranked.
0: Right. Like, why are you still going with this, man?
1: What are you doing
0: here? Come on. You realized right here.
2: With your right hand manipulating that phone. I mean.
0: Yeah, exactly.
1: Oh, my gosh.
0: Have a nice day.
3: He's got to get roasted by his coworkers.
0: Totally. Like, dude. Worst citation of the year.
1: Are you kidding me?
0: Way to go, dude.
5: According to a new federal study, drinking just one alcoholic beverage a day could raise health risks. So make sure to have at least two.
0: All right, I'm Rick, and now you know what's trending. Hand to God here on Hamilton.

0: next on Hey Morton.
1: Okay, give us a tease. What's coming up next in our Hollywood dirt?
2: We heard that Brooke Hogan was dabbling into music again, and she wanted to, you know, just bring back her little music spark. And she's done it. And people have a problem with it. I will share her new song and see what you think next in the Daily Dirt on C9.

0: Brooke Hogan is back, baby. She has brand new music, and people have a problem with it already. I will share her new song, see what you think, in just a minute. But first, okay, every once in a while, we get one of these, like, dumb summer-type movies. You know, not a lot of thought has to go into it. It's just funny and stupid. And John Hamm stars in this new comedy that's coming out this summer. It's called Gail Daughtry and the Celebrity Sex Pass, because it's basically about a woman on a mission to have, you know, relations with John Hamm. And yes, John Hamm plays himself in the movie. So does Weird Al Yankovic. And so does John Hamm's Mad Men co-star, John Slattery. He's also in it as sort of himself. So everyone's just sort of playing themselves. It's so
1: weird.
0: Great.
1: Yeah, that's weird.
2: Tell me how it is. I'm not watching that.
0: Oh, it just looks funny, like dumb, funny, you know.
2: All right.
0: Like not too serious.
2: All right.
0: All right. Brooke Hogan revealed that she was getting back into new, you know, music. She wanted to get back into that career. So she released a song. And the song is called Try Again. And yes, it will sound very familiar to you. Take a listen.

0: can bring it back.
1: Obviously, for some reason, you don't know. It's a cover song by the late singer Aaliyah. And, of course, when this came out, people were like, what? We thought it was new music. Brooke spoke about the decision of doing this song. Take a listen.
2: I was so excited that Try Again came out today. In the old days, I'd be like, yay, my song, Try Again, promote. I haven't had 2 seconds. Like, I'm a mom. So Try Again dropped, dust Brooke off, and have her try music again is the theme. So we did. And then I was like, you know what? They want nostalgia. They want old school Brookie R&B. Like, I might do a couple covers. I'm like, I love Aaliyah. I love Try Again. This makes sense with my whole, like, vibe, me, like, what I'm going through. Like, love her.
3: Yep.
1: Oh. Wow. Mm-hmm.
3: That took me nowhere.
1: I know. You know, it's weird. I was actually one of the few people maybe excited for a Brooke Hogan music comeback because I felt like she never really had a true chance to make it.
3: I think it was a lack of musical talent.
4: Yeah.
1: Like, who has talent these days in the music industry anyway? There's guys and rappers and singers who are worse sounding than her.
4: But for her, I feel really bad. Like, I literally saw her the other day on, like, one of those, like, home improvement shows. You know what I mean? Like, she's on that level, you know? Like, she's demoting herself, and then now she comes out with a cover. I don't know.
3: By the way, there's no way of knowing if these rappers sound worse than her, because she's singing Aaliyah songs. Let's hear one of her songs, and then we'll guess.
4: Right.
3: I can do an Aaliyah song. But we'll find out.
5: Yeah. An overturned truck covered a Texas highway in 8 million dimes, sparking a wild frenzy of drivers picking up like 3 dimes and saying, this is actually hard, let's just go.
1: I'm Medina on Hey Morton, and that's your Daily Dirt on Z93.

0: good. 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The Notorioso e Grandioso. Let's get you a double tickets to Disneyland. And good luck to everybody. It is Hey Morton, our show spanning the globe all the way to Miramar.
1: That's right.
0: Or near Miramar, yes. You put in your code words, the time has come for you to win tickets to Disneyland. So good luck. Today's winner is Ali Nomura.
2: Nice.
0: Congratulations, Ali Nomura. We've got your number. We will call it. All right, here we go. Calling Ali Nomura.

0: Your call has been forwarded to voicemail. The person you're trying to reach is not available. At the tone, please record your message.
1: All right, D-Rock.
0: When you have finished recording, you may hang up.
2: Allie, I'm so bummed that you didn't pick up. However, this is D-Rock. We got Rick and Adina. You still got Disneyland tickets, so congratulations!
1: Allie, you're going to the Disneyland Resort courtesy of Hey Morton and Z90. And if you haven't been putting these code words in, well, you have great friends and relatives. They have, and you've won. Our promotions department will reach out and give you all the details on how you can get your tickets and go to Disneyland and have a great time. But in the meantime, thanks for putting in your code words, and thanks for hanging out with us. We're excited that you're winning. Allie, have a great day.
2: Congratulations!
1: Bye. See ya. Now, look, we're going to do it again on Monday. Not for Allie, but for you. So if you'd like to go to the Disneyland Resort, Monday we start with more code words, 6 a.m. Join us right here. Put those code words in and win. Good luck.

0: Today's hit music is on Z90. Jibba, are you ready for another phone, Jibba?
1: My buddy Klaus, my Bavarian friend, is going to call a muffler shop and ask them what styles they have. Like, if you call the muffler shop, you know it's like Midas, right?
2: Yeah.
1: He's going to call to, you know, buy some fashion.
3: Oh.
1: You know, the muffler around your neck. Yeah. It's our phone prank, the phone, Jibba.
4: Midas Muffler. I'm going to help you.
5: Hello there. My name is Klaus, and I am looking to inquire about a muffler that you might have for sale.
4: Okay. What do you need?
5: Well, I'm looking to get a muffler and wanted to know about the assortment of them that you have in your store there.
4: It just depends on what type of car you have. I'll probably help you out and stuff.
5: I think the biggest thing I'm looking at is the different color of the muffler.
4: Okay. We just have like a few, like two bits of color, just like silver and like off silver, like metallic silver, pretty much.
5: That's the only two colors you have? You'd have nothing with stripes or patterns on it?
4: No, because the mufflers is underneath. You don't need so much patterns or anything like that. So
5: I would put the muffler out where everybody could see it.
4: Well, you could only see the tip of the muffler. I'm not sure what you're talking about.
5: The ways that you style the muffler depends on how much of it that you see. And I would probably just wrap it around and make sure everybody could see from the tip to all the way to the middle of the shaft of it.
4: Like some sort of Jeep or a big rig? Is that what you're looking for or something? Like some for off-roading?
5: No, probably more like going to dinner or places like that or like something like some movies or something. Just during the cold weather.
4: So you want it outside of your car? It's usually just underneath the chassis.
5: No, I would wear it outside the car, inside the car, into the restaurant, everywhere.
4: So you want to carry a muffler around with
5: you? I want to wear it around my neck.
4: We don't do that. I mean, I think it's probably not the right place for you to do that. I think you have to go somewhere else for that.
5: Have I called the store? Is this the muffler store?
4: Yeah, it is, but we don't do that. We just put it on cars, not on people's necks.
5: Wait, you put the muffler on the cars to keep them warm?
4: Yeah, they stay on the muffler on the car. They don't go around your neck or anything.
5: Well,
4: like
5: of course
4: that.
5: They go around your neck. That is to keep your neck warm from the cold weather.
4: No, there's a muffler shop. You're probably thinking about something else. Like, are you thinking about like a scarf or something like that?
5: Well, I don't wear the scarf. I would wear a muffler.
4: A muffler. I think you got the wrong place, buddy. I think this is mufflers for cars.
5: I've never heard of that.
4: It comes to the engine. It goes down the bottom of the car, and it goes out to the back.
5: Yes, to keep you warm, correct?
4: No, it doesn't keep you warm.
5: Well, let me. Can I ask you this? Could I ask you this? What if I was to just take off all my clothes and just wrap myself in the muffler and say 1, 2, 3,
4: no,
5: Jibba?
4: That's somewhere else you have to do that.
5: Okay. How about, do you sell the Jibba?
4: No, we don't have Jibbers here. We only deal with cars and that's it. You know, we don't deal with then, mufflers.
5: Okay, so then I wouldn't want to come down and look at all of your Jibbers.
4: I'm not sure what you're talking about, what gibber is.
5: You have never heard of the gibber?
4: No, we never hold up the gibber.
5: Okay, and I will explain it to you. The gibber is a prank call that's being played on you right now. Your friend Tony wanted us to prank you.
4: Oh, my God, dude. Are you serious?
1: Yeah.
4: Oh my gosh. I'm going to get Tony, dude. I'm going to call him right now as soon as I hang up with you guys.
1: Are you wondering, like, oh, my God, I got the weirdest dude on the phone?
4: Yeah, I was like, what the hell is a giblet?

0: 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You just made a punch about
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7: It is Wednesday, and that means it's time to play one of our favorite games. Everybody play along. All you got to do is take a Dino on in basic trivia. Greg is ready to play. Good morning, Greg.
9: Good morning.
7: All right, so who do you think will win today, you or Adina? What's your guess? Even though you're confident you're calling to play, what is your guess?
9: Sorry, Adina, I got to put my money on me.
7: Yeah, oh, okay. That's good. And what would make you better than her at trivia? I'd like to flesh this out a little bit before we play.
9: Well, I never made the choice to have bangs. How about that?
10: Fair enough.
7: Did you have the option? That's another question. All right.
9: I'm sure she still would look better with them anyway.
7: Yeah. All right, so let's do this. Adina, you head out of this room.
10: Good luck.
7: Greg and I are going to go. We're going to have 30 seconds, Greg. There she goes. All right.
9: All right.
7: Say pass if you get stumped on a word. If we have time left over, we'll come back to it. I've got 10 questions, 30 seconds, and good luck to you. On your marks, get set, go. Name a country where pineapple is grown.
9: Hawaii.
7: Name a high fashion scarf brand.
9: Louis Vuitton.
7: What name is the popular video game streaming platform?
9: Twitch.
7: What channel has the show SportsCenter?
9: ESPN.
7: What city has an opera house on the bay?
9: Sydney.
7: Name an SUV from England.
9: Aston Martin.
7: All right, time's up. Wow, you did pretty good. Out of six, you got five right. You would have got six right. I said, name a country where pineapple is grown. Hawaii is a state, but not a country. USA would have been the answer for that, but that's good. The rest of it, you got
9: good.
7: Right.
9: We'll give Adina a chance.
7: All right, let's give her a chance. We'll bring her right back in. So out of six, you got five right. All right, Adina, out of six, you got five right.
10: Oh, my God, that's good.
7: Yeah.
10: Okay.
7: What do you got to say to Greg about that?
10: you led me to believe that, you know, you would do average, but you did above average. And so now, yeah, I'm a little nervous, but it doesn't mean we can't at least tie. I'm not even trying to win. I'm just trying to tie down.
7: Okay.
9: Fair enough. Good luck.
7: All
10: oh,
7: right.
10: Thank you.
7: You got to get five. Greg, listen in. Good luck. 30 seconds on the clock.
10: Okay.
7: Remember to say pass if you get stumped. On your marks. Get set. Go. Name a country where pineapple is grown.
10: Hawaii?
7: Name
10: America.
7: Name a high fashion scarf brand.
10: Hermes.
7: What is the name of a popular video game streaming platform?
10: Xbox?
7: What channel has the show SportsCenter?
10: ESPN.
7: What city has an opera house on the bay?
10: Oh, in Australia. Pass. Sydney.
7: Sydney is right.
10: Yes.
7: You would have got that right.
10: Oh.
7: Well, you didn't think of it quickly enough. A video game streaming platform. I will give you Xbox. Twitch is the platform.
11: But, right, but they have Xbox Live.
7: And they do stream, so we'll have to give that to you.
11: Yeah.
10: Okay.
7: So, name a country pineapple is grown. You said America.
10: Yeah.
7: That's not a country. Those are continents, North and South America. The United States of America is a country. Little insulting to South Americans go, no, we're
10: sorry,
7: America.
10: No, I know.
11: Come on.
10: Well, because I said Hawaii, and then I was like, oh, my God, that's a state. And then I was, yeah.
7: He said Hawaii, too, so don't feel bad. Great sense. But the rest, he got right. High fashion scarf brand?
10: Hermes.
7: Hermes, yes. Popular video game, Xbox.
10: Okay.
7: ESPN does have SportsCenter.
10: Okay.
7: Good job. Sydney is an opera house on the bay.
11: Yeah.
10: And, so?
7: And we asked him, name an SUV from England.
10: Ooh.
11: For real?
10: Porsche?
7: That's from Germany.
10: Oh, I
7: yes, Dr. Ferdinand Porsche.
10: What's England?
11: Land Rover.
7: Range Rover.
10: Yeah. Oh,
7: Bentley.
10: Duh.
7: Yes.
10: Oh.
7: So you did not win. You got.
10: Did we tie?
7: You got
11: no.
7: Hermes. You got ESPN and Xbox. 3-5
10: Man, I want a redo with Greg.
9: Why? Anytime, bring it on.
10: I don't know. I feel like I can really take him on, and this just—I don't know. Wasn't it?
7: Greg, she wants you to call back next week and play. Now, I love to give everyone else a chance, but I'm more than willing to have them. You guys want to do a tiebreaker?
10: I want to do it, yes.
7: All right. He won already, right? We've established
10: okay,
7: that.
11: Yeah,
7: all right, this
11: game.
7: Is
11: yeah.
7: just for everyone's entertainment. Yours especially, Greg. Here we go.
9: Fair enough.
7: All right.
9: Oh, boy.
7: Here's how this works. I'm going to identify a clue. I'm going to ask you a question. When I ask you a question, you know the answer, yell out your name. First person to yell out their name, well, I'll call on you. Once I call on you, you have 5 seconds to answer. Get it right, you win. Get it wrong, your opponent wins.
10: It's on.
7: All right.
9: Yeah.
7: Here's your question. What ingredient makes Coca-Cola have bubbles?
9: Greg. Soda water. Well, soda.
7: No.
10: Don't even come to me. All I got is bubbles? No, what do you mean? What ingredient? I didn't know an ingredient makes the bubbles.
7: Well, what do you think makes the bubbles?
10: I don't know. The packaging, like, because it's in the tube, like, or in the can or whatever.
11: What do you think? They sprinkle airborne in every Coca-Cola and that's how you
10: kind
11: get bubbles?
10: Of, well, because when you open it and the air hits, it releases. So, yeah, I'm thinking it's the way it's, like, compressingly packaged. I don't know what I'm saying, but, yeah.
11: Carbonation.
9: It's not actual soda bubble?
7: It's soda? Carbon dioxide.
11: Yes.
7: Carbon dioxide.
11: Carbon dioxide.
9: But that's
11: put there,
9: a byproduct.
11: Yes.
9: All right. Fair enough.
10: That's an ingredient?
11: Yeah.
7: That's what gives it the bubbles. Carbon dioxide. Don't worry. The rest of it's unhealthy, too. If you're worried about that, I got news for you.
11: Right.
7: Thank you for playing. I can see in her mind, she's like, wait, is that healthy?
10: Oh, my God.
11: The chemicals.
7: I shouldn't be drinking that. 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
11: Is it toxic?
7: I can see it on your face. Well, maybe I better stop drinking that. It affects my health. All right. Let's do a phone prank.
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14: Give me that. Turn up the bass.
15: Crash through Lakeside, 67 northbound at Willow. Off to the right shoulder here, heavy from Maple View. Accident 5 northbound at 28th. It's off to the right shoulder, heavy from Mile of Cars Way. And also Mount Hope, conked out vehicle 805 north at the 94. 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
4: 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Today we play with Christina. Good morning, Christina.
5: Hey, good morning.
4: Well, you're about to play Beat the Bosnian. Have you ever played this before?
5: I have not.
4: All right. Now, the fact that
5: I
4: it took you a second. Okay, fair enough. Yeah. So you've played along in your car. But
6: you had to think about it.
4: Never live on the air. I'll tell you, being quick on your feet helps you in this game. So you might want to focus that brain because Adina's about to leave the room. I'm going to give you 30 seconds. I'm going to ask you questions. You give me your answers. If you get stumped, say pass. Don't stick around on a question you don't know the answer because, well, that's going to just eat up time that's unnecessary. All right?
5: Sounds good.
4: All right, Adina.
7: Good luck.
4: We'll see you. There goes Adina. And
5: you
4: here
5: too.
4: We go. 30 seconds on the clock. Remember to say pass if you get stumped. Good luck. On your marks. Get set. Go. The bird that has a pouch under its beak is called?
5: Pass.
4: Name a sport that uses weapons.
5: Hockey.
4: Your sister's daughter is your?
5: Niece.
4: What color is an elephant?
5: Gray.
4: What company has a mermaid in its logo?
5: Starbucks.
4: Fort Knox is famous for storing what?
5: Weapons.
4: All right, time's up. You got 3 out of 6 today. The bird that has a pouch under its beak is called a pelican. Sport that uses weapons. Hockey, no. The sticks are not weapons. They're actually playing pieces. We're looking at archery or a javelin where you throw a spear or a biathlon, which has you use a gun. There's some other sports like that, but those would be weapons that are also used as sporting event items. Your sister, daughter is your niece, and elephant is gray. Mermaid is the Starbucks logo, and Fort Knox is famous for storing gold. And the old term would be like, not for all the gold in Fort Knox. And so a ton of U.S. gold is stored at Fort Knox. Let's bring Adina back in. She'll be confident that you got 3 out of 6 that she'll beat you. So watch this. Adina, out of 6, she was able to get 3 right.
8: Oh, okay.
4: So you having trouble with the headphones there?
8: I am. Okay.
4: Why not use both hands to put headphones on?
8: My left hand doesn't work today. It hurts.
4: Oh, it does?
8: Yeah.
4: Your left hand hurts?
8: So I was panicking all morning thinking, okay, for Beat the Bosnian, how am I going to get my headphones back on?
6: I told you, if you're going to have breakdance rehearsal, you have to move the coffee table.
4: I'm sorry, you can't see this, but Christina, I'm watching Adina. She's trying to put headphones on with one hand.
6: Yeah,
4: and so she's got her head sideways, and she's trying to like wrap them around, and it's not...
6: It was actually fascinating to watch. Like, I was like,
4: wow,
6: she's really going to do this
4: with
6: one hand.
4: What are you doing?
8: It's like a challenge. Okay.
4: Yeah, use the other hand, too. Nope, not doing it.
6: Nope.
4: All right, she got 3 out of 6 right.
8: Okay.
4: Okay, we'll see how you do. 30 seconds on the clock. Listen in, Christina. Say pass if you get stumped. On your marks, get set, go. The bird that has a pouch under its beak is called...
8: A stork?
4: Name a sport that uses weapons.
8: Fencing.
4: Your sister's daughter is your...
8: Sister's daughter is your niece.
4: What color is an elephant?
8: Gray.
4: What company has a mermaid in its logo?
8: Starbucks.
4: Fort Knox is famous for storing what?
8: Gold.
4: What fish is the color of a rainbow?
8: Clownfish. Mm. I don't know. Wait, that's not right.
4: No. Got that one wrong. But you did win today.
8: Yes! Oh, those are easy-ish.
6: That's fair.
4: Yes. I'm not going to give you fencing because you don't use a sword in fencing. You use a foil, which is not a weapon.
6: That's an antenna.
4: Yeah.
8: Really, it's like is that a sword?
4: No, people would lose their limbs.
8: Oh, that's right.
6: It's like a wire coat hanger, dude.
4: Yeah, it just looks like it. Yeah. Archery, javelin, biathlon all have that. Pelican is the bird that has a pouch under its beak. The stork just carries stuff in its long beak, but it doesn't have a pouch. Otherwise,
7: will your mouth still remember the taste of my love? Will your eyes still smile from your cheek?

0: This is Hey Morton, and here's Adina with 60 Seconds of Dirt.
1: Guess what? Anderson Cooper and Andy Cohen are going to be getting drunk together again and having fun. You know how that was like their shtick for New Year's Eve?
2: Oh, yeah.
1: Right. They're going to be doing it again, except this time it's going to be for Independence Eve live for CNN. So for 4th of July.
3: So you know why? You know why this is? He quit 60 Minutes. So he's like, now I can party.
2: Oh.
1: That's right.
2: Yeah.
1: He's like, I forgot.
3: I'm not going into the office on Monday. So I'm ready. Party. Happy 4th of July.
1: Yeah. I can't wait.
3: I can't see the two of them like handling fireworks being all wasted.
1: Oh,
3: that'll
1: no.
3: be
1: yeah.
2: It'll be interesting. Yeah, for sure.
3: It burns.
1: Yeah. Tune in on Hey Morton. I'll have fresh dirt every hour. I'm Adina, and that's your 60 Seconds of Dirt on C90.
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7: 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Every Wednesday, we play a game where you got to take Adina on in basic trivia. Yes! Keep it going for Adina! You're going to take Adina on in basic trivia. We've got some really fun questions today, so I think you're going to really have some fun doing this, Adina.
1: Okay.
7: Let's talk to Kennedy. Good morning, Kennedy.
8: Good morning.
7: That's a really cool name. Yeah, I bet you love having that name. It's just hip.
8: Thank you. I do love it.
7: Yeah. Well, you know, we've got 30 seconds here. We're going to let you go ahead and answer as many questions as you can. You can say pass on any of them to get to the easy ones. And we'll go through all 10. If we have time left over and you've passed on some, we'll go back to the ones you passed on. So don't worry about that, okay? Adina wants to take you on. So, Adina, we're going to kick her out of the room. We'll bring her back and ask her the same questions.
1: All right. Good luck.
7: All right. See you, Adina. There she goes. Now, Kenny, it sounds like we have a little bit of a delay on the phone. So I'm going to start the timer after I ask the first question to kind of account for that delay, okay?
8: Okay.
7: All right. 30 seconds on the clock. Say pass if you get stumped. On your marks, get set, go. Name an NFL mascot that's not a bird.
8: 49ers.
7: Besides being a chef, what does Bobby Flay do?
8: He's a TV show host.
7: Name a movie star known for martial arts.
8: Jackie Chan.
7: What state has Crater Lake?
8: Pass.
7: Name a power tool.
8: A drill.
7: What president was from Illinois?
8: Pass.
7: Name a CEO of a tech company. Oh, buzzer sounded. Time's up.
8: Alrighty.
7: All right. NFL mascot that's not a bird. 49ers, great. Bobby Flay is a TV star. That's right. Movie star known for martial arts. We'd say Steven Seagal, Chuck Norris, Bruce Lee, or Jackie Chan for sure. Crater Lake is in Oregon. And it's a giant crater that has a lake in the middle of it. Very unique. Oregon has Crater Lake. Power tool is a drill, yes. President from Illinois. Lincoln is the one that first comes to mind. Also Obama. Yeah. So I know he was in Chicago there. So there you go. So you got out of six, you got five right. Four right. You got four out of six. So let's bring Adina back in. One, two, three.
8: All right.
7: Yeah, four is pretty good. There she goes. Four out of six. She got right. Not bad.
1: Okay.
7: We'll see how you do. You never know what the question is going to be, right, Adina?
1: Right.
7: All right. I think you got a 50-50 shot on this. Kennedy, listen in. Let's see how Adina does. Out of six questions, she got four. Let's see how you do. On your marks, get set, go. Name an NFL mascot that's not a bird.
1: The Dolphins.
7: Besides being a chef, what does Bobby Flay do?
1: He writes books about cooking.
7: Name a movie star known for martial arts.
1: Pass. Jackie Chan.
7: What state has Crater Lake?
1: Pass.
7: Name a power tool.
1: A hammer. A drill.
7: What president was from Illinois?
1: Barack Obama.
7: Too late. You should have said it sooner.
1: I couldn't get the name out.
7: You got four today.
1: Oh, my God.
7: You barely got the
1: really
7: Bobby Flay thing, too.
1: Stressful.
7: He's a TV star.
1: Oh, yeah.
7: I don't know. Might know him from that.
1: I got those were so, they were like easy, but the answers, I don't know. Maybe it was like too easy and I was trying to overthink every single one.
2: Well, I like the strategy. You just threw words out.
7: Yep, it worked. You're like, hammer, that's not a power tool. Crater Lake is in Oregon.
1: Oh, okay.
7: That's a repeat.
1: Oh, really?
7: Yes.
1: I don't even remember that.
2: She's like, sure
1: that
2: it was.
1: That was news to me.
7: Yes. Wait till next week when you can watch Adina do Beat the Boss and her eyes roll back in her head. It's like watching an exorcism live. She floats. She's like, I don't know the answer. Right. Well, you know what? It's a tie game, so we have to break the tie. Are you guys both ready?
1: Ready.
7: Here's what we're going to do. I'm going to ask a question. You have to yell out your name the second you know the answer. Now, there's a little bit of a delay on the phone, Adina, so you have to count 1,001, 1,002 before you can yell out your name.
1: Okay, all
7: right?
1: Fair.
7: That's how we're going to work it. Here we go. Here's your question. Name a store that sells fishing gear.
8: Kennedy.
7: What?
8: Dick's.
7: Kennedy, you have to yell out your name. Adina, are you just giving it to her?
1: Oh, Adina!
7: Yes, you have to yell out your name, not the answer.
1: I forgot!
7: What was the first thing you said, by the way, Kennedy?
2: She said Kennedy.
7: Oh, she did? Okay.
8: And what was Kennedy.
7: And what was your answer? I'm sorry.
8: My answer was Dix.
7: Oh, Dix. I thought you said Bix. Yeah, Dix.
2: Yeah, sporting goods. Yeah.
1: Listen, I think her saying that threw me off. I forgot my name. I forgot. And I was trying to figure out, like, did she say that? Oh, the store. Yes, I know that store.
7: It's like, you know, quite honestly, I think it's time to go.
1: Yeah.
7: Someone screamed. You're like, and they were right. Yeah. So you win. So congratulations and thank you for playing.
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right, scientific facts between cat people and dog people. Now, don't get mad at me if you don't like what you hear. Part one. So cat people are generally more open to trying new things. They're drawn to curiosity and creative thinking, where dog people enjoy discipline and rule following. I know some dog people didn't like that. They're like, what do you mean? It sounds like we're not flexible. That's not true. Well, don't get mad at me, all right? I'm not the problem. Right here on Z90. Up with it.

0: All right, scientific facts between cat people and dog people. Now, don't get mad at me if you don't like what you hear. Part two. So even though cat people are open to more experiences, dog people are more extroverted by brain wiring. Dog ownership triggers higher baseline oxytocin through eye contact and touch, and cat people tend towards introversion neurologically. What that means is cat people don't require a lot of external stimulation to feel comfortable. And again, that is not by choice, that is by brain wiring. As a dog person, low-key, this is making me feel like cat people are smarter. And I don't like it. Right here on Z9.
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3: All right, let's play it. Okay. Playing today, Shireen. Welcome to the show, Shireen.
7: Good morning.
3: We've had Shireen on before. I recognize your name. You've been on before with us, right?
7: Yes.
3: All right. Well, we love having you. Good energy.
7: Thank you.
3: Do you think you'll beat Adina today? What do you think the score will be at the end? What's your prediction?
7: I hope so. It's hard sometimes. I hope so.
3: What's your prediction for the score?
7: I think I'll get 4.
3: Mm-hmm.
8: Mm. And what do you think I'll get?
7: I hope Adina gets 3. Only because so I win.
9: Right. That's fair.
3: That's the object of the game. Otherwise, right. Why try, right?
9: Yeah, you play to win, not to lose.
3: Yeah. Right?
8: I hope it's a tie. I don't know why.
3: Oh, that's so weird.
9: Aww. That is so lame.
3: All right. Well, you know, I've got 10 questions. I've got 30 seconds. Adina, we'll say goodbye.
8: All right. Good luck, Shireen.
3: She'll be back in a second.
7: Thank you.
3: There she goes. And the door is closed. She's out. She can't hear us. 30 seconds on the clock. Remember, say pass if you get stumped. On your marks, get set, go. What is the name of the Buffalo football team?
7: Bills.
3: Name a brand of fruit juice.
7: Ocean Spray.
3: What show does Terry Crews host?
7: Pass.
3: What country is Rihanna from?
7: Not Bahamas. Okay, pass.
3: Name an ocean creature that has 5 arms.
7: Octopus. Squid.
3: Oh. Well, you didn't get 4. I'll just leave it at that. I didn't say at least 5 arms. I said 5 arms particularly. That's a starfish. Starfish.
7: Oh my God, duh. You're right.
3: Well, you know, you don't think of it like that because it doesn't seem like arms. It seems like legs, right? So 5
7: yes.
3: arms. It can be up to like 20, but most starfish have at least 5 arms. What is the name of the Buffalo football team? Bills, you got that right. Ocean Spray for fruit juice. Terry Crews hosts America's Got Talent. AGT.
7: Oh, okay.
3: All right. Rihanna is from, you're right, not Bahamas, Barbados.
7: Okay.
3: Yes.
7: Dang it.
3: An ocean creature with 5 arms is a starfish. So let's welcome Adina back in. She's excited. Okay. I can tell she's excited by the way she like looked at me like, ooh, it's my turn.
8: All right. Why are you smiling?
3: It's my job.
8: Why are you having so much fun?
3: I know, right? You are suspicious of my happiness. Sad. Out of 5, she answered. She got 2 right.
8: Ooh.
3: 2 out of 5. So let's see how you do. Listen in, Shireen. Let's see how Adina does. 30 seconds on the clock. Say pass if you get stumped.
8: Okay.
3: On your marks, get set, go. What is the name of the Buffalo football team?
8: What? The Bills. Oh!
3: Name a brand of fruit juice.
8: Well.

0: Crushes.
1: What show does Terry Crews host?
0: American Idol? No, yeah.
1: What country is Rihanna from?
0: Barbados.
1: Name an ocean creature that has five arms.
0: A squid.
1: What type of solution is used all times up?
0: What type of solution? What? Ask me. I feel on fire.
1: What type of solution is used for contacts?
0: Oh.
1: Time's up.
0: That, I don't know.
1: Saline.
0: Saline. Yes, I did
1: saline
0: know that.
1: Saline solution.
0: Yeah.
1: Well, if you knew it, you'd say it. What do you mean? I did know that.
0: I did.
1: I'm trying to give the answer. You hear that, D-Rock? Yes, I knew that.
2: Yeah, it's ridiculous.
1: Really? Because I gave you a chance to tell me, and you said, I don't know.
2: He's like, you're right. I did. I got nothing.
1: That's so funny, the way your brain works like that. You're like, tell me what it is. I don't know. Saline. I knew it.
2: Right.
1: You did. Well, it's a tip of your tongue answer.
0: Yeah.
1: Right? Yeah, I got that. Well, Shireen, you know what? You didn't get a win today. She beat you by one. She got the Barbados. America's Got Talent, Terry Crews host.
2: Yes.
1: Not American Idol.
0: That's right.
1: Yeah. And a small ocean creature that has five arms, not a squid.
0: No.
1: It is a starfish.
0: Well, it could be a squid.
3: I said squid, too.
0: Why not?
1: Why can it be a squid?
0: They've got five of the things floating.
2: They've got more than five.
1: They've got more than five.
0: Well, at least one could have had an accident and only had five.
1: Well, you know what?
0: At least five.
1: Go ask a one-legged pirate. Sure, anything can happen.
0: Dang.
1: We're asking you what creature.
2: Sounds like the name of a bar. Five. Yes. The five-legged squid.
1: Yes, I'm the five-legged squid.
2: Drink specials.
1: I caught one of his legs off in a fight in the ocean.
0: Yeah.
1: All right, Uncle John. No, you don't understand. If you see him, you'll know him. His beady eye looking at you.
2: It's a legend.
1: Yes. He took down five sailors before I got his leg. All right, listen. This is really off track. Shireen, just for having to sit through that, I'm going to give you your prize today, okay?
3: Thank you.
1: Oh, she's still there. That's good.
2: Dead men tell no tales.
1: All right. Arr. I wonder what it is about people that want to make pirate talk. It is weird, right?
0: Yeah.
1: Like even you are, I can tell
0: I really
1: you're resisting it right
0: it.
1: Now. You're like, arr.
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Bubba, Monday Morton, don't worry, he'll be back. 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

at it. 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I loved you truly.

0: is A. Morton, and here's Adina with 60 Seconds of Dirt.
1: Guess what? Anderson Cooper and Andy Cohen are going to be getting drunk together again and having fun. You know how that was like their shtick for New Year's Eve?
2: Oh, yeah.
1: Right. They're going to be doing it again, except this time it's going to be for Independence Eve live for CNN. So for 4th of July.
3: So you know why? You know why this is? He quit 60 Minutes. So he's like, now I can party.
2: Oh.
1: That's right.
2: Yeah.
1: He's like, I forgot.
3: I'm not going into the office on Monday. So I'm ready. Happy 4th of July.
1: Yeah. I can't wait.
3: I can't see the two of them like handling fireworks being all wasted.
1: Oh, that'll no.
2: It'll be interesting. Yeah, for sure.
3: It burns.
2: Yeah.
1: Tune in on Hey Morton. I'll have fresh dirt every hour. I'm Adina, and that's your 60 Seconds of Dirt on C90.
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7: 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Let's play a game where all you have to do is beat Adina at basic trivia. Time for Beat the Bosnian. Let's welcome Christina. How are you today, Christina?
8: Hey, good Morton. I'm doing great. Thanks.
7: Oh, great to have you on the show. We're having a lot of fun today, so this will continue if you do a good job. Or Adina does a really bad one. So we'll see how this goes.
2: It all depends.
7: We've got 30 seconds on the clock. Any advice for her, Adina, as she gets ready to play this game? You play it every week.
1: You say pass if you don't know something and just get to the ones. Wait, that's guess words. No, that works for this game too, right?
7: Maybe. You should know that. You play it every week for five, 6 years. How many years have you played Beat the Bosnian?
1: A decade.
7: Yes, and you don't know?
2: You can say pass. You sure?
1: Mm-hmm. That's what I'll do.
7: If you get a question that stumps you, say pass. If we've got time left over, we'll go back and ask you those questions again. All right? All right. Goodbye, Adina. There she goes. 30 seconds on the clock. Remember to say pass if you get stumped. On your marks, get set, go. What was the name of the guy that sold the Slap Chop?
8: Pass.
7: What Disney villain is missing a body part?
8: Captain Hook.
7: What would you mix with Ovaltine?
8: Water.
7: Name a Denny's specialty menu item.
8: The Grand Slam.
7: Name a bottle of water from France.
8: Perrier.
7: Who is it? Oh, time's up. Perrier. That's one. Perrier.
8: Perrier
7: is good enough for me. Listen, you got 3 out of 5. So not bad. The guy that sold the Slap Chop also sold the ShamWow. His name was Vince. Very hyper guy with a mic taped to his face going, "Hi, I'm Vince with the ShamWow." And I don't know if Adina will get that one either. What Disney villain missing a body part? Captain Hook, 100%. With Ovaltine, you don't want to mix water. You want to mix milk. I tried it with water. Oh. It's not great. I will tell you, you could, but you won't like it. And Grand Slam, 100%, and Perrier, not bad. So let's bring Adina back in. 3 out of 5. Well, that's 60%. Not bad. All right, she got 3 out of 5.
1: Okay, pretty average.
7: Adina. Yeah, it's average score. We'll see how it does. Pretty average beats you on a regular basis.
1: I know.
7: All right, listen in, Christina. Let's see how Adina does. 30 seconds on the clock. Say pass if you get stumped. On your marks, get set. Go. What was the name of the guy that sold the slap chop?
1: A pass.
7: What Disney villain is missing a body part?
1: Oh, my God. Disney villain. Oh, Ursula.
7: What would you mix with Ovaltine?
1: Milk.
7: Name a Denny's specialty menu item.
1: A Grand Slam.
7: Name a bottled water from France.
1: Francais waffle.
9: What?
1: I don't know. What kind of question is that?
9: What?
7: What is it again?
1: The Francais waddle.
9: The Francais waddle? Like, are you throwing up?
7: Is that living? Would you like a Francais waddle? No, I don't. I would like tap.
9: Would you like a bucket?
7: Yes. Vince is the one who sold the slap chop.
1: Vince, okay.
7: Yeah. The Disney villain missing a body part's not Ursula.
1: Oh.
9: It's Captain Hook.
7: Captain Hook is missing a body part.
1: But technically, Ursula is missing... Oh, wait, she's got
9: no,
1: a head.
9: No, she's an octopus.
8: Yeah. She's not missing...
7: She's not missing anything.
1: Okay.
7: Oh. What would you mix with Ovaltine? Milk is correct.
1: Oh, all right.
7: Name
1: we got one.
7: Denny's specialty menu item. That, Grand Slam.
1: Grand
7: 100%.
1: Slam.
7: Name a bottled water from France. You said what's that? Perrier.
1: Oh, yes.
7: Evian.
1: Oh.
7: Evian? Is Evian.
1: Evian.
7: Is that Switzerland or France? No, I think it's France.
9: I think it's France, yeah.
7: Yes. It spells naive backwards. Vittel or Volvic? All.
1: Oh, man.
7: There you go. Not Volvic. So she has beat you by one.
1: Oh, man.
7: Yeah.
1: Oh, good job.
7: And she didn't even get Ovaltine right. So,
1: oh.
7: Yeah, so she did pretty good. See, Christina, you were I could tell a little bit you were feeling down, and then it's like, no, no, no, you still got this.
9: You're good.
7: Yeah.
8: I was stressed, but we made it.
7: Yeah.
8: We got it.
7: Yeah, you have actually evened, or actually you've carried the odds forward.
1: Yeah.
7: So that's good. She said Perrier. So we still gave
1: okay,
7: that to her.
1: That's
7: full
1: fair.
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0: People are sharing unhinged marriage advice on TikTok, and baby, this right here, this tea.
1: Part one.
0: This one's by At Yarn and Corgi. She writes, I tell them made-up stories about things my friend's husband did and finish with, I'm so glad you don't do that, babe. But they're all things he does that I don't like. He automatically self-corrects. Love that. Love that. Deceitful, but in a good way. Right here on Z90. Might be the best way. Everybody get up.

0: People are sharing unhinged marriage advice on TikTok, and baby, this right here, this tea.
1: Part two.
0: This one's by @nat31farm. 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Works every time. Damn, dude. Nat, why doesn't your husband want to go out to eat? Doesn't sound like a very fun husband. Financially responsible, sure, but not fun. 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
0: 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All right, let's play it. Okay. Playing today, Shireen. Welcome to the show, Shireen.
6: Good morning.
0: We've had Shireen on before. I recognize your name. You've been on before with us, right?
6: Yes.
0: All right. Well, we love having you. Good energy.
6: Thank you.
0: Do you think you'll beat Adina today? What do you think the score will be at the end? What's your prediction?
6: I hope so. It's hard sometimes. I hope so.
0: What's your prediction for the score?
6: I think I'll get 4.
0: Mm-hmm.
7: Mm. And what do you think I'll get?
0: Another chance.
6: I hope Adina gets 3. Only because so I went.
2: Right. That's fair. That's
0: the object of the game. Otherwise, why try, right?
2: Yeah, you play to win, not to lose.
0: Yeah. Right?
7: I hope it's a tie. I don't know why.
0: Oh, that's so weird.
2: Aww. That is so lame.
0: All right. Well, you know, I've got 10 questions. I've got 30 seconds. Adina, we'll say goodbye.
7: All right. Good luck, Shireen.
0: She'll be back in a second.
6: Thank you.
0: There she goes. And the door is closed. She's out. She can't hear us. 30 seconds on the clock. Remember, say pass if you get stumped. On your marks, get set, go. What is the name of the Buffalo football team?
6: Bills.
0: Name a brand of fruit juice.
6: Oh my gosh, Ocean Spray.
0: What show does Terry Crews host?
6: Pass.
0: What country is Rihanna from?
6: Oh my gosh, not Bahamas. Okay, pass.
0: Name an ocean creature that has 5 arms.
6: Octopus. Squid.
0: Oh. Well, you didn't get 4. I'll just leave it at that. I didn't say at least 5 arms. I said 5 arms particularly. That's a starfish. Starfish.
6: Oh my God, duh. You're right.
0: Well, you know, you don't think of it like that because it doesn't seem like arms. It seems like legs, right? So 5
6: yes.
0: arms, right?
6: It
0: can be up to like 20.

0: 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I'm attorney Ross Jerwitz. 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
3: 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Today we play with Christina. Good morning, Christina.
4: Hey, good morning.
3: Well, you're about to play Beat the Bosnian. Have you ever played this before?
4: I have not.
3: All right. Now, the fact that
4: I
3: it took you a second. Okay, fair enough. Yeah. So you've played along in your car. But
5: you had to think about it.
3: Never live on the air. I'll tell you, being quick on your feet helps you in this game. So you might want to focus that brain because Adina's about to leave the room. I'm going to give you 30 seconds. I'm going to ask you questions. You give me your answers. If you get stumped, say pass. Don't stick around on a question you don't know the answer because, well, that's going to just eat up time that's unnecessary. All right?
4: Sounds good.
3: All right, Adina.
6: Good luck.
3: I'll see you. There goes Adina. And
4: you
3: here
4: too.
3: We go. 30 seconds on the clock. Remember to say pass if you get stumped. Good luck. On your marks. Get set. Go. The bird that has a pouch under its beak is called?
4: Pass.
3: Name a sport that uses weapons.
4: Hockey.
3: Your sister's daughter is your?
4: Niece.
3: What color is an elephant?
4: Gray.
3: What company has a mermaid in its logo?
4: Starbucks.
3: Fort Knox is famous for storing what?
4: Weapons.
3: All right, time's up. You got 3 out of 6 today. The bird that has a pouch under its beak is called a pelican. Sport that uses weapons. Hockey, no. The sticks are not weapons. They're actually playing pieces. We're looking at archery or a javelin where you throw a spear or a biathlon, which has you use a gun. There's some other sports like that, but those would be weapons that are also used as sporting event items. Your sister, daughter is your niece, and elephant is gray. Mermaid is the Starbucks logo, and Fort Knox is famous for storing gold. And the old term would be like, not for all the gold in Fort Knox. And so a ton of U.S. gold is stored at Fort Knox. Let's bring Adina back in. She'll be confident that you got 3 out of 6 that she'll beat you. So watch this. Adina, out of 6, she was able to get 3 right.
6: Oh, okay.
3: So you having trouble with the headphones there?
6: I am. Okay.
3: Why not use both hands to put headphones on?
6: My left hand doesn't work today. It hurts.
3: Oh, it does?
6: Yeah.
3: Your left hand hurts?
6: So I was panicking all morning thinking, okay, for Beat the Bosnian, how am I going to get my headphones back on?
5: I told you, if you're going to have breakdance rehearsal, you have to move the coffee table.
3: I'm sorry, you can't see this, but Christina, I'm watching Adina. She's trying to put headphones on with one hand.
5: Yeah,
3: and so she's got her head sideways, and she's trying to like wrap them around, and it's not...
5: It was actually fascinating to watch. Like, I was like, she's really going to do this.
3: What
5: with
3: are
5: one
3: you
5: hand.
3: Doing?
6: It's like a challenge.
3: Okay. Yeah, use the other hand too. Nope, not doing it.
5: Nope.
3: All right. She got 3 out of 6, right?
6: Okay.
3: Okay, we'll see how you do. 30 seconds on the clock. Listen in, Christina. Say pass if you get stumped. On your marks, get set, go. The bird that has a pouch under its beak is called?
6: A stork?
3: Name a sport that uses weapons.

0: sensing.
1: Your sister's daughter is your...
0: Sister's daughter is your niece.
1: What color is an elephant?
0: Gray.
1: What company has a mermaid in its logo?
0: Starbucks.
1: Fort Knox is famous for storing what?
0: Gold.
1: What fish is the color of a rainbow?
0: A clownfish. Mm. I don't know. Wait, that's not right.
1: No. Got that one wrong. But you did win today.
0: Yes! Oh, those are easy-ish.
2: That's fair.
1: Yes. I'm not going to give you fencing because you don't use a sword in fencing. You use a foil, which is not a weapon.
2: That's an antenna.
1: Yeah.
0: It's like is that a sword?
1: No, people would lose their limbs.
0: Oh, that's right.
2: It's like a wire coat hanger, dude.
1: Yeah, it just looks like it. Yeah. Archery.

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4: Today, we play a game where you take on Adina in basic trivia. Amanda, how are you today? Sorry, Amanda, I didn't pick up the phone line, so it makes it hard for you to answer. Why can't I hear her? I'm like, oh, you got to pick up the phone
8: line. Hey, Martin.
4: Hey.
8: Good morning.
4: Good morning. I've got some really fun questions. You're going to love these. Adina will, too. And it's really, this is a really fun Beat the Bosnian. So, you know what? If you're paying attention today, your chances are really good. I'll say that.
9: Ooh, okay.
4: If you're paying close attention, your chances are really good to win. Are you paying close attention, Amanda?
8: I think so. I want to say yes.
4: All right. We're about to find out. Adina's going to leave the room.
9: Good luck.
4: There she goes.
8: Thank you. You too.
4: So she'll be out of the room. I'm going to ask you 10 questions. You'll have 30 seconds to answer as many as possible. And remember, if you don't know the answer, say pass if you get stumped, because that's always a good strategy. It helps. Okay?
8: Okay, perfect.
4: All right, there's a little bit of a delay on the phone, so I'm going to start the timer after our first question. Good luck to you. On your marks, get set, go. What country is known for its rum?
8: Russia.
4: What Friday night ABC News show is hosted by Elizabeth Vargas?
8: Pass.
4: Name an ingredient of a lasagna.
8: Ricotta cheese.
4: Complete the phrase. Hindsight is always...
8: Pass.
4: Name a Michael Jackson song.
8: Beat it.
4: What year was Joe Biden elected president?
8: Pass.
4: All right. Time's up. You got two today. Now, listen, I'm going to let everybody in on a little inside joke today, okay? You ready to have some fun with me? Now, I can tell you now, Amanda, that you're done. What country is known for its rum? It's Puerto Rico. Vodka is the Russian drink you were thinking of.
8: Vodka.
4: Yes. What Friday night ABC news show is hosted by Elizabeth Vargas? It's called 2020. And it's been on for years. Barbara Walters used to host it a long time ago. An ingredient of lasagna, you got that right. Complete the phrase. Hindsight is always 2020. Can you name a Michael Jackson song? You said Beat It. Beat It is correct. What year was Joe Biden elected president? He was elected president 2020. The next question on my list is, what number is considered perfect vision? Do you know?
8: 2020.
4: Very good. So if you're paying attention today, many of the questions, in fact, four of the 10 are answered 2020. And we'll see.
8: 2020,
4: We'll see if Adina catches on. So hold on. We'll have her come back in. So you got two out of five. So it's okay, score. We'll see how she got 2 out of 5.
9: Okay.
4: All right.
9: Well,
4: so
9: that makes me a little nervous.
4: Listen in, Amanda. If you're paying attention, you can win today, Adina. Good luck to you. Okay. 30 seconds on the clock. Say pass if you get stumped. On your marks, get set, go. What country is known for its rum?
9: Pass.
4: And what Friday night ABC news show is hosted by Elizabeth Vargas?
9: Pass.
4: Name an ingredient of lasagna.
9: Noodles.
4: Complete the phrase. Hindsight is always
9: 2020.
4: Name a Michael Jackson song.
9: Beat It.
4: What year was Joe Biden elected president?
9: 2018.
4: What number is considered perfect vision?
9: 2020.
4: All right, you got it after the buzzer, unfortunately.
9: Oh, come on.
4: So what country is known for its rum?
9: I have no idea.
4: Puerto Rico.
9: Oh.
4: Puerto Rican rum is considered the best, right, D-Rock?
10: Yep, Bacardi.
4: Yep. What Friday night ABC news show is hosted by Elizabeth Vargas? Do you have any guess?
9: I don't even know who Elizabeth Vargas is.
4: Okay, Barbara Walters used to host this show back in the day. Do you have any guess?
9: Dateline.
4: Mm, 2020. No.
10: 2020.
9: Oh, 2020.
4: 2020.
9: Oh.
4: Yes. Name an ingredient of lasagna. You said noodles. Complete the phrase. Hindsight is always 2020. You got that right. Very good. Name a Michael Jackson song. Beat It. You got that right.
9: Okay. Yeah.
4: What year was Joe Biden elected president? Any guess?
9: I said 2018, but I was trying to.
10: What's your gut telling you?
4: What's your gut telling you? What year it is?
9: Well, it's 2025. But before that, he was, was it 2020, 2024, 2021?
4: Yes. Mm. And what number is considered perfect vision?
9: 20. Oh, my God.
10: What show is Barbara Walters on?
9: Oh, wow. Well, you tricked us.
4: I didn't. I said if you're paying attention, it'll be very obvious.
10: I was like, she doesn't get the pattern?
9: Oh, my God.
4: I'm not going to catch her. She's like, nobody knows perfect vision, so that's a that's not a real question.
10: Right.
4: Amanda,
9: that's so good.
4: Adina did beat you today.
9: I did?
4: Yeah, you got 3. Lasagna, hindsight, and a Michael Jackson song.
10: Okay, buy one. Relax.
9: Wow. Yeah. Sorry.
4: But you could have had like 7 if you were just paying attention.
10: Right.
4: Yes, but we have a very nice party gift for you, Amanda, so don't worry about that. We'll take good care of you. In the meantime, it's just another strange edition of Not 2020.
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0: Xandar. I need a 4-pack, please. Please! Please!
1: Damn, bro. I knew you wouldn't disappoint me.
0: I have to show out for a man, Xandar.
1: Papa Pandar impressed. Papa Pandar like. Papa Pandar wants you to win a 4-pack to Disneyland Monday Morton with Hey Morton.
0: Pandar! We got the kids here. They're excited. They've got their Pandars ready.
2: Yeah!
1: That was a beautiful Pandar. So, Baba, make sure you win that 4-pack Monday Morton. You've got 4 chances to win. 6 a.m., 7 a.m., 8 a.m., and 9 a.m. right here on Z90.

0: That was pretty good, dude. That was pretty good.
1: Oh, please.
0: No, Bubba, you please. And I will be very pleased if you want a 4-pack of passes to Disneyland Monday Morton with Hey Morton right here on Z90. All starts at 6 a.m.

Bonzel. Bonzel's more north than I thought it would be. I figured it would be like more east. East, but it's more north. North with a touch of east. Shout out to Bonzel. 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

0: is A. Morton, and here's Adina with 60 Seconds of Dirt.
1: Guess what? Anderson Cooper and Andy Cohen are going to be getting drunk together again and having fun. You know how that was like their shtick for New Year's Eve?
2: Oh, yeah.
1: Right. They're going to be doing it again, except this time it's going to be for Independence Eve live for CNN. So for 4th of July.
3: So you know why? You know why this is? He quit 60 Minutes. So he's like, now I can party.
2: Oh.
1: That's right.
2: Yeah.
1: He's like, I forgot.
3: I'm not going into the office on Monday. So I'm ready. Party. Happy 4th of July.
1: Yeah. I can't wait.
3: I can see the two of them like handling fireworks being all wasted.
1: Oh,
3: that'll
1: no.
2: It'll be interesting. Yeah, for sure.
3: It burns.
2: Yeah.
1: Tune in on Hey Morton. I'll have fresh dirt every hour. I'm Adina, and that's your 60 Seconds of Dirt on C90.
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3: All right. Let's play a game. Every Wednesday, you take Adina on in basic trivia. See who can beat you today. I'll tell you something. A couple of these questions you've had before.
7: Oh.
3: So you should know them, but maybe you will, maybe you won't. Hey, Jennifer.
8: Hey, Warren. Good morning.
3: How are you today?
8: Good. How are you?
3: Good. So we're excited to have you on. We're going to have Adina leave the room in a second. We're going to give you 30 seconds to answer as many questions as you can. We'll bring her back in, ask her the same questions, and then compare scores. You're about 50-50.
8: Okay.
7: I am.
3: You're actually about, you lost 2 weeks in a row, so you're actually down a little bit.
7: Okay.
3: Like 48-52. So you got to get a win back to get to 50-50 status.
7: I'm going to try.
9: All right. Get an average back.
3: Jen, what kind of trivia player are you? Let's gauge your level of intelligence real quick.
8: I've actually never played, so this can be my first time.
7: Oh.
3: So you and Adina, about 50-50.
7: Okay.
9: Yeah.
3: Yeah. She's played every week for years. Some of these questions might throw you off, so.
7: All right. Let's do it. I'm ready. Okay. Good luck.
3: Say good luck. There she goes. Head out of the studio.
8: Am I allowed to say pass?
3: Of course, yes. Easy peasy, you
8: okay,
3: can't say
8: okay.
3: Pass. We do that on a Thursday. But Wednesdays, oh yeah, you can say pass. Trust me, it's part of Adina's strategy.
8: Okay.
3: Yeah. All right, here we go. 30 seconds on the clock. Remember to say pass if you get stumped. On your marks, get set, go. Name a city in Switzerland.
8: Pass.
3: True or false, it's winter time in Brazil.
8: False.
3: Name a human bone.
8: A femur.
3: Flathead and Phillips are types of what?
8: Screwdrivers.
3: Name a brand of bicycle.
8: E-bike.
3: What bird cannot fly?
8: A penguin.
3: All right, you got three today. City in Switzerland. Now, you would think they would just roll right off your tongue. And when I was looking them up, I'm like, man, there aren't that many famous ones that I think of. Zurich, Geneva, Bern, Lausanne, all cities in Switzerland. I wouldn't think of a lot of those other than
8: okay.
3: Zurich, right? Yeah. It is wintertime in Brazil right now. May to September is their winter months. Isn't that weird? Their Christmas time is when it's warm and hot down on the beaches. But okay.
8: Yeah. My friend's Brazilian.
3: Oh, no. Well, I hope he's not listening. We'll find out. Name a human bone. You said? Do you remember what human
8: Hello?
3: Bone you said? Yeah.
8: Oh, I said femur.
3: Femur. That is a human bone, so congratulations. Flathead and Phillips are types of screwdrivers. A brand of bicycle, Schwinn, Trek, we would accepted those. Huffy, there's a bunch of them. What e-bike is a type of bicycle, but not a brand. What bird cannot fly
8: okay.
3: is a penguin. You're correct. A penguin cannot fly. So we'll bring Adina back in. She probably thinks a penguin can fly if you throw it from

0: high enough. We'll find out what she thinks here. Hold on real quick. All right, Adina. Out of six, she got three.
1: Three.
0: Yeah.
1: Okay.
0: All right, we'll see how you do.
1: All right.
0: All right, listen in, Jennifer. 30 seconds on the clock. Say pass if you get stumped. On your marks, get set, go. Name a city in Switzerland.
1: Search.
0: True or false, it's wintertime in Brazil.
1: True.
0: Name a human bone.
1: Your femur.
0: Flathead and Phillips are types of what?
1: Tool belts. Tools. They're types of tools.
0: Name a brand of bicycle.
1: Mountain Range.
0: What bird cannot fly? Oh, time's
1: what?
0: Up.
1: What are these questions today?
0: What bird cannot fly?
1: No bird. Because all birds can fly.
0: No, they can't.
1: Oh.
0: Penguin. You were just at SeaWorld not long ago. Penguin cannot fly.
1: Oh, man.
0: What's that, D-Rock?
2: Oh, my gosh, dude.
0: Yeah.
2: Really?
1: I feel like I didn't know one of these questions. I guessed on all of them. So if I got anything right, that's a miracle.
0: Well, you said Zurich. That's not correct, but Zurich is
1: okay,
0: the city in Switzerland.
1: Okay, that's what I was thinking about.
0: It's not Zurich. It's
1: just
0: Zurich.
1: A different, you know, pronunciation.
0: It's really not. I've never heard it called Zurich. Today, the accords were signed in Zurich. No. True or false, it's wintertime in Brazil.
1: True.
0: True. That's right.
1: Oh,
0: you got
1: okay.
0: that right. A femur is a bone in human.
1: I
0: Flathead do. And Phillips are types of what?
1: I know it's in the toolbox.
0: Yeah, I need more specificity.
2: Specific, yeah.
0: Screwdrivers.
2: Yes.
1: Oh.
0: Phillips screwdriver. Flathead
2: yeah.
0: screwdriver.
2: Flathead, yeah.
0: Name a brand of bicycle.
1: I don't know what.
2: It's like Schwinn. Mountain Range.
0: Schwinn, Trek.
2: Huffy.
1: Nope.
0: Nope. Okay.
1: Wouldn't have known.
0: All right. Fair enough. I said some might. And a bird that cannot fly is a penguin.
1: A penguin. Yeah. Oh, okay. Well, how many did I get?
0: Two.
1: Oh. Hey, you know what? That's better than zero than I thought.
0: You're going to rename this game Better Than Zero. Jennifer, I'd like to say congratulations, but I don't know if you're taking away a particular amount of pride from winning today.

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8: All right. Let's play a game. Every Wednesday, you take Adina on in basic trivia. See who can beat you today. I'll tell you something. A couple of these questions you've had before.
12: Oh.
8: So you should know them, but maybe you will, maybe you won't. Hey, Jennifer.
13: Hey, Warren. Good morning.
8: How are you today?
13: Good. How are you?
8: Good. So we're excited to have you on. We're going to have Adina leave the room in a second. We're going to give you 30 seconds to answer as many questions as you can. We'll bring her back in, ask her the same questions, and then compare scores. You're about 50-50.
13: Okay.
12: I am.
8: You're actually about, you lost 2 weeks in a row, so you're actually down a little bit.
12: Okay.
8: Like 48-52. Okay. So you got to get a win back to get to 50-50 status.
12: I'm going to try.
14: All right. Get an average back.
8: Jen, yeah. Jen, what kind of trivia player are you? Let's gauge your level of intelligence real quick.
13: I've actually never played, so this can be my first time.
12: Oh.
8: So you and Adina, about 50-50.
12: Okay.
14: Yeah.
8: Yeah. She's played every week for years. And years. Some of these questions might throw you off. So.
12: All right. Let's do it. I'm ready. Okay. Good luck.
8: Say good luck. There she goes. Head out of the studio.
13: Am I allowed to say pass?
8: Of course, yes. Easy peasy, you
13: okay,
8: can't say
13: okay.
8: Pass. We do that on a Thursday. But Wednesdays, oh yeah, you can say pass. Trust me, it's part of Adina's strategy.
13: Okay.
8: Yeah. All right, here we go. 30 seconds on the clock. Remember to say pass if you get stumped. On your marks, get set, go. Name a city in Switzerland.
13: Pass.
8: True or false, it's wintertime in Brazil.
13: False.
8: Name a human bone.
13: A femur.
8: Flathead and Phillips are types of what?
13: Screwdrivers.
8: Name a brand of bicycle.
13: E-bike.
8: What bird cannot fly?
13: A penguin.
8: All right, you got three today. City in Switzerland. Now, you would think they would just roll right off your tongue. And when I was looking them up, I'm like, man, there aren't that many famous ones that I think of. Zurich, Geneva, Bern, Lausanne, all cities in Switzerland. I wouldn't think of a lot of those other than Zurich, right? Yeah. It is wintertime in Brazil right now. May to September is their winter months. Isn't that weird? Their Christmas time is when it's warm and hot down on the beaches. But okay.
13: Yeah. My friend's Brazilian.
8: Oh, no. Well, I hope he's not listening. We'll find out. Name a human bone. You said? Do you remember what human bone you said? Yeah.
13: Oh, I said femur.
8: Femur. That is a human bone, so congratulations. Flathead and Phillips are types of screwdrivers. A brand of bicycle, Schwinn, Trek, we would accepted those. Huffy, there's a bunch of them. What e-bike is a type of bicycle but not a brand? What bird cannot fly is a penguin. You're correct. A penguin cannot fly. So we'll bring Adina back in. She probably thinks a penguin can fly if you throw it from high enough. We'll find out what she thinks here. Hold on real quick. All right, Adina. Out of six, she got three.
12: Three.
8: Yeah.
12: Okay.
8: All right, we'll see how you do.
12: All right.
8: All right, listen in, Jennifer. 30 seconds on the clock. Say pass if you get stumped. On your marks, get set, go. Name a city in Switzerland.
12: Zurich.
8: True or false, it's wintertime in Brazil.
12: True.
8: Name a human bone.
12: Your femur.
8: Flathead and Phillips are types of what?
12: Tool belts. Tools. They're types of tools.
8: Name a brand of bicycle.
12: Mountain Range.
8: What bird cannot fly? Oh, time's up.
12: What are these questions today?
8: What bird cannot fly?
12: No bird. Because all birds can fly.
8: No, they can't.
12: Oh.
8: Penguin. You were just at SeaWorld not long ago. Penguin cannot fly.
12: Oh, man.
8: What's that, D-Rock?
2: Oh, my gosh, dude.
8: Yeah.
2: Really?
12: I feel like I didn't know one of these questions. I guessed on all of them. So I got anything right, that's a miracle.
8: Well, you said Zurich. That's not correct. But Zurich is a city in Switzerland.
12: Okay, that's what I was thinking about.
8: It's not Zurich. It's
12: just
8: Zurich.
12: A different, you know, pronunciation.
8: It's really not. Because I've never heard it called Zurich. Today, the accords were signed in Zurich. No. True or false, it's wintertime in Brazil.
12: True.
8: That's right.
12: Oh,
8: you got that right. A femur is a bone in human.
12: I
8: Flathead and Phillips are types of what?
12: I know it's in the toolbox.
8: Yeah, I need more specificity.
2: Specific, yeah.
8: Screwdrivers.
2: Yes.
12: Oh.
8: Phillips screwdriver. Flathead screwdriver.
2: Flathead, yeah.
8: Name a brand of bicycle.
12: I don't know what.
2: It's like Mountain Range.
8: Schwinn, Trek.
2: Huffy.
12: Nope.
8: Okay.
12: Wouldn't have known.
8: All right, fair enough. I said some might. And a bird that cannot fly is a penguin.
12: A penguin. Yeah. Oh, okay. Well, how many did I get?
8: Two.
12: Oh, hey, you know what? That's better than zero than I thought.
8: You're going to rename this game Better Than Zero. Jennifer, I'd like to say congratulations, but I don't know if you're taking away a particular amount of pride from winning today.
13: Oh, it was fun.
8: She's like, I won? Sure. Okay. You did. You got three. Adina got two and barely. But you know what? The ones you knew, you knew.
12: Yeah.
8: So.
2: Sure you did.
12: Don't ask me the same question twice. I won't know it the second time.
8: Right. I asked you the penguin one before. That's the one that's a repeat.
12: See? I don't know it.
8: Oh, my gosh.
12: Oh, if you ask me next week, I still probably won't know.
8: Yeah, all birds can fly. Otherwise, it wouldn't be a bird.
12: Exactly.
8: Right.
12: It doesn't make sense.
8: Yeah. Ever see an ostrich up in its nest?
2: Right.
8: Right.
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0: 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I don't know, but now you do, right here on Z90.
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8: 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Playing today, Shireen. Welcome to the show, Shireen.
9: Good morning.
8: We've had Shireen on before. I recognize your name. You've been on before with us, right?
9: Yes.
8: All right. Well, we love having you. Good energy.
9: Thank you.
8: Do you think you'll beat Adina today? What do you think the score will be at the end? What's your prediction?
9: I hope so. It's hard sometimes. I hope so.
8: What's your prediction for the score?
9: I think I'll get 4.
8: Mm-hmm.
10: Mm. And what do you think I'll get?
8: Another chance.
9: I hope Adina gets 3. Only because so I win.
11: Right. That's fair.
8: That's the object of the game. Otherwise, why try, right?
11: Yeah, you play to win, not to lose.
8: Yeah. Right?
10: I hope it's a tie. I don't know why.
8: No, that's so weird.
11: Aww. That is so lame.
8: All right. Well, you know, I've got 10 questions. I've got 30 seconds. Adina, we'll say goodbye.
10: All right. Good luck, Shireen.
8: She'll be back in a second.
9: Thank you.
8: There she goes. And the door is closed. She's out. She can't hear us. 30 seconds on the clock. Remember, say pass if you get stumped. On your marks, get set, go. What is the name of the Buffalo football team?
9: Bills.
8: Name a brand of fruit juice.
9: Oh my gosh, Ocean Spray.
8: What show does Terry Crews host?
9: Pass.
8: What country is Rihanna from?
9: Oh my gosh, not Bahamas. Okay, pass.
8: Name an ocean creature that has 5 arms.
9: Octopus. Squid.
8: Oh. Well, you didn't get 4. I'll just leave it at that. I didn't say at least 5 arms. I said 5 arms particularly. That's a starfish. Starfish.
9: Oh my God, duh. You're right.
8: Well, you know, you don't think of it like that because it doesn't seem like arms. It seems like legs, right? So 5
9: yes.
8: arms.
9: It
8: can be up to like 20, but most starfish have at least 5 arms. What is the name of the Buffalo football team? Bills, you got that right. Ocean Spray for fruit juice. Terry Crews hosts America's Got Talent, AGT.
9: Oh, okay.
8: All right. Rihanna is from, you're right, not Bahamas, Barbados.
9: Okay.
8: Yes.
9: Dang it.
8: An ocean creature with 5 arms is a starfish. So let's welcome Adina back in. She's excited. Okay. I can tell she's excited by the way she like looked at me like, ooh, it's my turn.
10: All right. why are you smiling?
8: It's my job.
10: Why are you having so much fun?
8: I know, right? You are suspicious of my happiness. Sad. Out of 5, she answered. She got 2 right.
10: Ooh.
8: 2 out of 5.
2: So let's see how you do. Listen in, Shireen. Let's see how Dina does. 30 seconds on the clock. Say pass if you get stumped.
10: Okay.
2: On your marks, get set, go. What is the name of the Buffalo football team?
10: What? The Bills. Oh!
2: Name a brand of fruit juice.
10: Oh, Welch's.
2: What show does Terry Crews host?
10: American Idol? No, yeah.
2: What country is Rihanna from?
10: Barbados.
2: Name an ocean creature that has five arms.
10: A squid.
2: What type of solution is used? Oh, time's up.
10: What type of solution? What? Ask me. I feel on fire.
2: What type of solution is used for contacts?
10: Oh.
2: Time's up.
10: That, I don't know.
2: Saline.
10: Saline. Yes, I did
2: saline
10: know that.
2: Solution.
10: Yeah.
2: Well, if you knew it, you'd say it. What do you mean? I did know that.
10: I did.
2: I'm trying to give the answer. You hear that, D-Rock? Yes, I knew that.
11: Yeah, it's ridiculous.
2: Really? Because I gave you a chance to tell me, and you said, I don't know.
11: He's like, you're right. I didn't. I got nothing.
2: That's so funny, the way your brain works like that. You're like, tell me what it is. I don't know. Saline. I knew it.
11: Right.
2: You did. Well, it's a tip of your tongue answer,
10: yeah.
2: Right? Yeah, I got that. Well, Shireen, you know what? You didn't get a win today.
10: Woo!
2: She beat you by one. She got the Barbados. America's Got Talent, Terry Crews host.
11: Yes.
2: Not American Idol.
10: That's right.
9: I know. Yeah.

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1: My buddy Klaus, my Bavarian friend, is going to call a muffler shop and ask them what styles they have. Like, if you call the muffler shop, you know it's like Midas, right?
2: Yeah.
1: He's going to call to, you know, buy some fashion.
3: Oh.
1: You know, the muffler around your neck. Yeah. It's our phone prank, the phone, Jibba.
4: Midas Muffler, I'm going to help you.
5: Hello there, my name is Klaus, and I am looking to inquire about a muffler that you might have for sale.
4: Okay, what do you need?
5: Well, I'm looking to get a muffler and wanted to know about the assortment of them that you have in your store there.
4: It just depends on what type of car you have. I can probably help you out and stuff.
5: I think the biggest thing I'm looking at is the different color of the muffler.
4: Okay. We just have like a few, like two bits of color, just like silver and like off silver, like metallic silver pretty much.
5: That's the only two colors you have? You'd have nothing with stripes or patterns on it?
4: No, because the mufflers is underneath. You don't need so much patterns or anything like that. So,
5: but no, I would put the muffler out where everybody could see it.
4: Well, you could only see the tip of the muffler. I'm not sure what you're talking about.
5: The ways that you style the muffler depends on how much of it that you see. And I would probably just wrap it around and make sure everybody could see from the tip to all the way to the middle of the shaft of it.
4: Like some sort of Jeep or a big rig? Is that what you're looking for or something? Like some for off-roading?
5: No, probably more like going to dinner or places like that or like something like some movies or something. Just during the cold weather.
4: So you want it outside of your car? It's usually just underneath the chassis.
5: No, I would wear it outside the car, inside the car, into the restaurant, everywhere.
4: So you want to carry a muffler around with
5: you? I want to wear it around my neck.
4: We don't do that. I mean, I think it's probably not the right place for you to do that. I think you have to go somewhere else for that.
5: Have I called the store? Is this the muffler store?
4: Yeah, it is. But we don't do that. We just put it on cars, not on people's necks.
5: Wait, you put the muffler on the cars to keep them warm?
4: Yeah, they stay on the muffler on the car. They don't go around your neck or anything.
5: But
4: of course
5: they go around your neck. That is to keep your neck warm from the cold weather.
4: No, there's a muffler shop. You're probably thinking about something else. Like, are you thinking about like a scarf or something like that?
5: Well, I don't wear a scarf. I would wear a muffler.
4: A muffler. I think you got the wrong place, buddy. I think this is mufflers for cars.
5: I've never heard of that.
4: It comes to the engine. It goes down the bottom of the car, and it goes out to the back.
5: Yes, to keep you warm, correct?
4: No, it doesn't keep you warm.
5: Well, Can I ask you this? What if I was to just take off all my clothes and just wrap myself in the muffler and say 1, 2, 3,
4: no,
5: Jibba?
4: Someone else you have to do that.
5: Okay. How about, do you sell the Jibba?
4: No, we don't have Jibbers here. We only deal with cars and that's it. You know, we don't deal with then, mufflers.
5: Okay, so then I wouldn't want to come down and look at all of your Jibbers.
4: I'm not sure what you're talking about, what Jibber is.
5: You will never hold up the Jibber?
4: No, we never hold up the Jibber.
5: Okay, and I will explain it to you. The Jibber is a prank call that's being played on you right now. Your friend Tony wanted us to prank you.
4: Oh my God, dude. Are you serious?
1: Yeah.
4: Oh my gosh. I'm going to get Tony, dude. I'm going to call him right now as soon as I hang up with you guys.
1: Are you wondering, like, oh, my God, I got the weirdest dude on the phone?
4: Yeah, I was like, what the hell is a giblet? Oh, my God, dude.
0: Catch the phone, Jibba.
5: Ask me about your meeting.
4: You're going to have to keep doing the acting with me.
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4: 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It's Wednesday. Let's play a game. It's really fun to take Adina on in basic trivia. The game is called... Beat the Bosnian. Beat the Bosnian. Beat the Bosnian. All you have to do is answer more questions than Adina does correctly in our list of 10 questions. On the phone, April's here today. Hi, April. How are you?
5: Hi. Good morning.
4: Well, you know what? It's time to play Beat the Bosnian. Are you alone in the car? Do you have family with you? It sounds like someone's with you in the car.
5: Yeah, I have my three kids.
4: Oh, wow. That's great. Well, they're really behaving. Tell them thank you.
6: Right. She's like, don't hype them up. Don't hype them up.
5: Yeah.
4: They're in their own world.
6: Everybody be cool.
4: Yes. Everybody cool out. Okay. We're going to play a game real quick. You've got 30 seconds on the clock. Adina's going to leave the room.
7: Good luck.
4: There she goes.
5: Thank you.
4: All right. I will tell you that today's questions are kind of all over the map, so just answer if you know. If you don't, just say pass. We'll move on. If we have time left over at the end, we'll ask you the questions you passed on, okay?
5: Okay.
4: On your marks. Now, I detect a little bit of a delay, so I'm going to start the timer after the first question. Here we go. On your marks, get set, go. What color are all John Deere products?
5: Green.
4: What actor voiced both Darth Vader and Mufasa?
5: Pass.
4: Name a U.S. president with a beard.
5: Abraham Lincoln.
4: What animal is the mascot for Frosted Flakes?
5: A tiger.
4: Name a U.S. coin worth more than a dime.
5: Quarter.
4: What is the fruit is dried to make a raisin?
5: Cherries.
4: Oh, no. Grape is the answer to that one. But you know what? Your time's up. You did pretty good.
5: That was right.
4: It was grape. Mom, I was trying to tell you. All right. So here we go. Green and yellow are John Deere products. Darth Vader and Mufasa was voiced by James Earl Jones. He also played the father on Coming to America. The King, and he also did This is CNN. So, famous voice. Lincoln is correct. Tiger is correct. Tony the Tiger. U.S. coin worth more than a dime? Quarter. Very good. So, you got 1, 2, 3, 4 today. 4 out of 6. Let's bring Adina back in and see if she can pull it off. She might. These are not the hardest questions, but you never know what she knows, and that's what's interesting. All right, out of Adina, out of 6, she got 4 right.
8: Okay, that's pretty good.
4: That's pretty good. Okay. And if she listened to her kids, she might have got one more.
6: Oh, no.
4: All right. April, hold on. Let's see how Adina does. 30 seconds on the clock. Remember to say pass if you get stumped. On your marks, get set, go. What color are all John Deere products?
7: Green.
4: What actor voiced both Darth Vader and Mufasa?
7: Ooh, I don't know. Pass.
4: Name a U.S. president with a beard.
7: Oh, with the top hat. Lincoln. John.
4: What animal is the mascot for Frosted Flakes?
7: The tiger?
4: Name a U.S. coin worth more than a dime.
7: Pass.
4: What fruit is dried to make a raisin? Oh, time's up.
7: Grapes.
4: Grapes would have been correct.
7: Oh, I don't. I felt like I didn't know any of these.
4: Really?
7: Be honest.
4: Which one did you pass on?
7: A lot.
4: No, you didn't pass. You only passed on one. Oh, U.S. coin worth more than a dime.
7: I don't know.
4: No, you know U.S. coins worth more than a dime come to mind?
7: Oh, a quarter?
4: Yeah.
6: Oh, and the voice of Darth Vader?
7: It just seemed a trick question for some reason.
4: Oh, I see.
7: And I was like, I don't know.
4: Darth Vader?
7: I
9: Luke,
7: don't know.
9: I am your father.
4: Yeah, you are not the father. It'd be great if he...
6: Yeah, the whip's there, right?
4: Maury. Luke, you are not the father. Yeah!
6: He hands the envelope.
4: Yeah. Luke, it'd be even better if he gave a full breakdown, Luke... I was looking into your mother's eyes one night. I said, you know, you look awfully Irish.
6: I'm 99%. 99.9%, I am your father.
4: You know, Luke, your mother and I were having some wine one night. She's like, take off that silly helmet. And I said, oh. And that's how you came to be. We never think about that part.
6: She loved me for me.
4: Yeah.
6: Okay?
4: Oh, all right. Well, you know what, Adina? It's kind of the same old song, same old day of the week.
7: Oh, dang.
4: Congratulations, April. You won, Adina.
7: Good
4: you got
7: job.
4: Three right. John Deere products are green.
5: Yay!
4: James Earl Jones voiced Darth Vader. He also did Mufasa.
6: Yep.
4: And
6: okay.
4: He's the guy that went, this is CNN.
7: Oh, that guy.
4: Yeah, that guy. So, why? You thought it was Darth Vader the whole time? Why does CNN have Darth Vader?
6: Not Arby's.
4: He doesn't do Arby's.
6: Yeah, not Arby's.
4: No. All right. That wraps it up. Thanks for playing. When you listen to Z90, do you know who's behind the music? Real people, right here in San Diego.
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16: Got a crash in San Ysidro if you're on that southbound 805. This is just before Camino de la Plaza, and the two right-hand lanes are blocked, slamming things up right about San Ysidro Boulevard. A crash on the 5 southbound approaching Washington got moved out of lanes to that center divider and through Lemon Grove. 125 southbound at Lemon, you have a stall in the center divider. 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I'm Kelly J, and that's traffic on Z90.

0: So which store is the best to take a fat dump in? Target, TJ Maxx, Marshalls, or Ross?
1: Man, the best place to take the Browns to the Super Bowl would have to be Target.
0: Explain why Target over TJ Maxx, for example.
1: There's In-N-Out. People are there shopping around. They're walking around. They're not worried about what you're going to go do. So Target would be the best place.
0: That was an excellent explanation. I feel like no one is going to say Ross. I don't think anyone poops at Ross by choice. It's more desperation.
1: That is true.
0: Now let's get you hooked up with Demi Lovato passes. You're my winner.
1: Oh, what a Friday. I'll take it.
0: Enjoy, my Target pooper. Now if you're like, Panda, what about me? Does my poop mean nothing to you? It does, Bubba. It does. Sounded wrong, but you know what I mean. I got more Demi Lovato passes. 6 minutes. Let's get you hooked up right here on Z90.

is to see Demi Lovato live in concert. We're doing it again. 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Is it Target, TJ Maxx, Marshalls, or Ross? 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

0: Tierra Santa. I once pooped at the Vons in Tierra Santa, but it was like over 15 years ago. I don't remember if it was a good place to poop. We're not here to talk about my pooping. We're here to talk about your pooping. Where is the best place to take a fat dump? Target, TJ Maxx, Marshall's, or Ross?
1: Target.
0: Another Target.
1: It's gotta be Target. It's more fancier for the girls. I know a lot of girls want to admit that they poop, but they do. But yeah, after you poop, you know, you get your Starbucks, and then you walk around Target and leave with more things than you came in for.
0: First off, to all the ladies that say they don't poop, we know that's not true. You do poop, and it's beautiful. Trust me, I know you be pooping. You take fat dumps. That is perfectly okay.
1: It's normal. But they don't say it out loud. Say the quiet part out loud, people.
0: I love that you've embraced your pooping. So that deserves Demi Lovato passes. You are my winner. Congratulations.
1: Oh, my God. Oh, a good win in this Friday.
0: Right here on Z90. We'll be right back.

0: Well, hope you're having a great weekend. It's Rick with Adina and D-Rock, and we want you to know we'll see you Monday morning with more tickets to the Disneyland Resort.
1: Oh, yeah. Four chances to win at 6, 7, 8, and 9.
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0: And arguments. We will argue. It all happens tomorrow, right here on Hey Morton on Z90.
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0: Every Wednesday, we play a game with this theme. Oh, people love to play Beat the Bosnian. It's our most popular game. I don't know why, but it's all about you today, Adina. It's a lot of fun. We're going to give you 30 seconds to see how many questions you can answer. And Erica is up. Good morning, Erica. How are you today?
6: Good morning, Morton. Good morning, Adina. I'm great. I'm ready.
0: All right.
7: Oh, she ready. Sounds ready.
0: Yeah, look out. Okay, so here's what's going to happen, Erica. Adina's going to leave the room. I'm going to give you 30 seconds. I'll count you down and we'll start. I'm going to ask you questions, okay? You give me as many answers as you can for each question, meaning just throw out whatever you can, or you can say pass if you get stumped. Don't eat up a bunch of time trying to think of the answer, okay? I'm not going to tell you whether you're right or wrong. I'm just going to move on to the next question until your time's up. We'll go over your score. Bring Adina back in. Ask her the same questions and see how closely she matches your score. If she bests it, how she does.
7: All right.
6: All right. I think I'm ready.
0: Wait, you just said you were. What just changed? Did I confuse you?
7: She got nervous.
0: Yeah, I was like, oh, God. Oh, boy. I'm nervous. All right. You know what's great? No one listens to our show, so you don't have to worry about it. It's just us here on the phone. All right, Adina.
7: All right, good luck, Erica.
0: There she goes.
6: Thank you.
0: Yep. 30 seconds on the clock. Remember, say pass if you get stumped. On your marks, get set, go. What does CPR stand for?
6: CPR, oh, man. It's, oh, pass for now.
0: Name a band with more than four members.
6: A band with four members, Destiny Child.
0: What vegetable is used to make pickles?
6: What vegetable? Oh, gosh. A pass.
0: Oh, well, today you got zero. Not your day.
6: Oh, man, that was it?
0: Name a band with more than four members. Destiny's Child has four members in it. Did you think I said name a band with four members?
6: Yes, I thought that's what I heard.
0: Okay, well, you know, I'll ask Adina name a band with four members and see what she comes up with, all right? So I'll give you one. You got one today. Destiny's Child, that's a good one. CPR stands for cardiopulmonary resuscitation. And the vegetable that is used to make pickles is cucumber. 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So, all right, cucumber's the answer to that. Let's bring Adina back in.

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5: 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Traffic.
6: Heads up for a stall in if you're heading through National City on the southbound 5. It's right before the 54 and it's in the second lane from the left. A crash block in the 94 eastbound connector to the southbound 125. So again, getting some more details on that, but your connector partially blocked by that. Questions about youth or high school sports? 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
9: I'm about to call Mrs. Johnson. She's an elementary school teacher, and I'm going to offer her a new card game for her kids to play called Figure It Out. And the real catch is that if the kids win, they can eat the cards because they're made out of figs.
10: Oh, my God.
11: Oh, wow.
9: Yes, it's a whole fig thing. It's a theme, fig theme. This is awful. It's our phone prank, the phone jibba.
12: Hello.
9: Hi, yeah, is this Mrs. Johnson?
12: This is.
9: Hey, this is Rick Notaboom, and I wanted to talk to you real quick. I got your number from one of your other teachers and wanted to talk to you about maybe coming and speaking to your students about an exciting new educational game that I have that I'm really trying to get into schools and get to take off, and wanted to know if you had a minute.
12: I have a second. What's up?
9: Well, here's what it is. Do you guys do flashcards?
12: We do.
9: Okay, I have a flashcard game that's a lot of fun, and I think you teach third grade, is that right?
12: I do, yes.
9: Okay, what's one of the biggest challenges for third graders right now with parents and teachers? I could say it in two words. Video games, am I right?
12: Yes, that's correct.
9: Right. Yep. They don't eat healthy, they don't get out and exercise, and we want to get them off those screens. My game does all of that.
12: Okay.
9: All right, so what I'd love to do is come in, and I'm free tomorrow if you want, or we could schedule a time this week, and just for an hour, play the game with the kids and get into it, and we could have some fun.
12: I can't really have a random stranger in my classroom. I don't know.
9: No, I understand that. No, I would introduce myself.
12: So
9: listen,
12: what
9: your kids.
12: Game?
9: Well, your kids will love this game. Do you want to know about it?
12: Yes, please.
9: The game is called Figure It Out. And what it is it's a flashcard game where the students, now we're back off the screens, we're playing cards, flashcards. They're learning. And then when they win the card that they learned from, the flashcard, they can actually eat. It's a nutritious snack. What? It's made of fig leather. Have you ever heard of fig leather?
12: No, I can't say I have.
9: Yeah, you've heard of fruit leather, right? Fig leather is basically the same thing. It's like a fruit. It's fruit leather. A lot of nutrients, vitamins. It's really good for the kids. They're getting a nutritious snack.
12: Wait.
9: I can come down. We're going to play the game.
12: No, thank you. But first, I need to talk to my principal.
9: Okay, well, I don't think you need to do that. If I come down and I play with the kids and they love it, your principal is going to be into it, right?
12: No, I don't think so.
9: Well, let's just try it out and see.
12: I really just can't just bring a random person to the classroom.
9: Well, no, it wouldn't be random. I would tell them my name. I would let everyone know who I am.
12: But we know this product. I don't know if it's FDA approved or any of that. Like, it can make my kids sick.
9: It's who's going to get sick on figs? Does anybody in your class have a fig allergy?
12: Well, are they homemade?
9: It's fig leather. It's dried figs. You don't need, a big manufacturing plant. And I'll tell you something. God. I'll cut you in on the ground floor because you'd be my first class. How about
12: no,
9: that?
12: I still need to talk to the principal.
9: Well, the principal's going to say yes. So let's pretend I'm the principal and I say yes. How about I come down tomorrow and we do it, and then if the kids like it, then we go to your principal together and I'll go with you so that way I can back you up.
12: That doesn't sound right.
9: Do you not want your kids to have nutrition, or do you want them to be...
12: Are you telling me I'm the first teacher you called?
9: Yes, you're getting it on the ground floor. Do you want to be rich? We're going to be rich. Look, I don't know what your kids are eating there. I've seen what's in vending machines. So you telling me that them eating cards made of figs
12: Literally.
9: Is going to be unhealthy
12: Excuse
9: for
12: me,
9: them?
12: My kids eat just fine, okay? Well, my kids are eating good.
9: So you're telling me that it's more unhealthy to eat a bag of Cheetos than
12: so
9: it is
12: much.
9: To eat a dried fig.
12: You know, thank you so much. I'm not interested, but thank you so
9: okay,
12: much.
9: Okay, all right, fine.

0: You don't want the jibba either?
1: What's the jibba?
0: A jibba is a prank call that's being played on you right now. Mr. Malay, here in principal, told us to call you.
1: Oh, my God. You guys are too much. I was thinking you guys were going to give all my kids constipation.
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